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0: Well, that would be Temper City. 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A chance at $2,500 in just a couple of minutes. But first, Stryker, with everything happening in the world.
1: LeBron James got up this morning with his agent Rich Paul, and they told the Lakers, we're leaving. And so the Lakers said, okay, so LeBron is no longer with the organization. His son, Bronny, is guaranteed a couple million dollars as of yesterday.
0: Yesterday.
1: So LeBron waited until today to say he's leaving so the Lakers would not let his son go off the team.
0: I mean, that's a good dad right there. He's taking care of his kid. It cost the Lakers $2.5
1: million. Is that what it was? Yeah. $2.5
0: So we'll see how that works out. But a lot of takes coming in on this. 22987. We even got a call about it.
2: How you doing, Booker Stryker? Love you guys.
1: Thank you. What do you got for LeBron?
2: You know, we got to change this whole idea from Independence Day to Independence Day from LeBron. Actually be a Lakers fan again, guys. Let's party it up. Let's celebrate with fireworks this weekend. LeBron is gone, Lakers fans. Let's go.
0: All right.
1: I feel like we're doing the Money and Petro show right now with that take.
0: I mean, we got a hot take there. What's your name, man?
2: Mario.
1: Thank you for listening, Mario.
2: Thanks, guys. Good talking to you.
0: Okay, 22987. LeBron leaving, good or bad thing?
1: Booker and Stryker, do we have to keep LeBron's kid? Be gone all James. Wow.
0: LeGon.
1: I'm indifferent on this. Hopefully Bronny won't be forced on us after this season.
0: Sorry.
1: Bronny's catching all these strays. Ray from Westminster, Booker and Stryker. I couldn't be any happier to see LeBron finally go. I'm a ride or die Lakers guy, but come on. Get out of here, LeBron. Jeez Louise. Wow. 818. Kobe's the king of L.A. LBJ, get out of here.
0: Wow. Okay. 22987. We'll hit this again in a minute. What else you got?
1: If you like sneakers and you like the movie Clueless, and who doesn't like at least half of that? Clueless, Cher Horowitz, the character, as if tomorrow the Nike Air Force Ones drop and they look exactly like the outfit that Cher Horowitz wore in Clueless. It's that like yellow
0: plaid thing.
1: Yes.
0: Yeah, I can see it in my mind.
1: That's exactly right. And I gave Nike the idea. They didn't go with it. They should have called them the Share Force Ones.
0: Share Force Ones.
1: How did someone not think of that at Nike?
0: And Booker and Stryker, we need our own official shoe, the Dead Air.
1: The Dead Airs.
0: The Dead Air
1: Nike
0: Jordans.
1: Dead Airs. Booker, amazing.
0: Yeah.
1: Why don't we get some Nike Dead Airs?
0: That'd be nice.
1: That would sell like...
0: Our swoop would be upside down or something.
1: Right, upside down.
0: Very Timu.
1: Disneyland has a limited time $59 nighttime ticket. This is a great deal. It's July 12th through August 5th. It's going to be a Sunday through Wednesday. If you live in SoCal, $60 to get in. That's a good deal right there.
0: Not bad.
1: A Blink-182, tomorrow's the 182nd day of the year. Did you know that? July 1st, there's an LA pop-up, a Blink-182 pop-up that starts tomorrow.
0: Okay.
1: On Fairfax,
0: okay.
1: Complex LA. Celebrating also the anniversary of the Take Off Your Pants and Jacket.
0: You think the band will swing by at some point? Travis will. I think Travis will. That feels like very Travis-y.
1: Fairfax Ave is very Travis-y.
0: Yeah.
1: The streetwear culture and that sort of thing.
0: Yeah.
1: I think it's a good look if one of them or all three show up.
0: It'd be awesome if they did.
1: Yeah, then go into Canner's Deli after that.
0: Nice.
1: Get some matzo ball soup. Booker, back to the Booker and Stryker Nike Dead Airs. Just almost as good as my Share Force Ones.
0: Yeah.
1: We're coming up with them. If only we could do it for 4 hours a day instead of 10 seconds in a new segment. Dodgers, A's later today.
0: Yeah.
1: Angels, Mariners. And then at 6 o'clock, I know you're waiting, Mexico versus Ecuador in the World Cup. Loser goes home. The winner goes to the round of 16. I'm Stryker. That's all I got.
0: Nicole Alvarez, she's on before us. She will pop in after this song, give you a word. That word could get you $2,500.
1: That's a good amount of money anytime, but especially going into the 4th of July weekend.
0: Booker and Stryker, commercial free.

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0: Booker and Stryker, commercial free hour, Alt 98.7. Some days our conversation, I don't know, it could be around music, it could be around National Hamburger Day or whatever stupid day it is. Today it's a sports day, I guess, with the World Cup. You got Mexico tonight and LeBron.
1: LeBron leaving the Lakers. I think that's the sports or no sports. That's the biggest story right now in Los Angeles, mm-hmm. that he is off the Lakers. His son is still on the team as of now. Mm. So if LeBron goes to the Warriors or Miami Heat or whatever, his son is not going to be with them. And the big thing for LeBron was he would not stop talking about it. How bad he wanted to play with his son.
0: Right.
1: I guess he's sick of his son now.
0: I guess so.
1: He's like, get out of here.
0: 22987. By the way, we got a call on this. Hold on. Do you care?
2: It doesn't really matter to me. I'm not really a big basketball fan.
0: Oh. So. Crap.
2: I guess that could play. Yeah, that could probably sway a lot, right?
0: Yeah. So it's not going to bother you at all.
2: Not going to bother me whatsoever.
0: What's your name, by the way?
2: My name's Carlene.
0: Carlene, thank you for listening to us. We appreciate you.
2: Appreciate you guys. Have a great afternoon.
1: Guys, I'm going to be popping some Modelos because LeBron's not on the team anymore. Booker and Stryker, I felt like LeBron pretended like he loved L.A. and didn't really like it. He came here more for business reasons than basketball.
0: Interesting.
1: That's a great text right there from the 213.
0: It's so funny. I mean, we're talking about one of the greatest that has ever played the game. There are some ex-players that will call him the greatest of all time. And yet, the overwhelming response from, except for that lady.
1: Tons of texts.
0: It's just, people want him gone, which is wild. You would think he's part of the fabric of the city.
1: He's never really felt like he was.
0: It's weird.
1: When you play 8 years and it's the Lakers and you only deliver one title, so one of 8 years, whatever that percentage is, that does not compare to how often Kobe won a title, Shaquille O'Neal, Magic Johnson, Kareem Abdul-Jabbar.
0: Yeah, that's my favorite.
1: And so, you know, he's awesome. But they won one title during the pandemic year. And the other playoff years, they were
0: 22987, if you have a take. We've got tickets for you. America's Turn at 250, and the July 4th party is going to be had with the Pumpkins. We'll get you in next on Alt 98.7.

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1: Let's grab caller 98 for Smashing Pumpkins tickets for the big America Turns 250 festival. Who do we have?
0: Chris in Valley Village. Hi, Chris.
2: What's up, Chris?
3: Hey, what's up, guys?
1: Hey, what's your feeling on fireworks shows?
3: I love them, dude. I love them, man. My my 3-year-old loves them as well, too. Yeah. We're pyroheads, so we love it.
0: Okay. Are you one of those people that sets off the occasional firework?
3: Oh, yeah, man. Since I was a kid. I lit too much stuff on fire.
0: All right.
1: I'm going to throw some official firework names at you. Tell me if these are real fireworks or not. The peony.
3: Yes.
1: You are correct.
0: Right. Yeah.
1: What about the Roman candle?
3: Yes.
0: Yes.
1: What about the screaming bookie?
3: No.
1: Correct. This guy's good.
0: Bookie. I mean, that's a little too easy.
1: I don't know. Chris in Valley Village. This guy, he's a pyro head, he said.
0: We've got tickets for you. Smashing Pumpkins going to play this big America 250 concert. You got it. Congratulations and thanks for listening.

0: There is Somber. We are Booker and Stryker, commercial free hour. We do this every day in the 5 o'clock hour on Alt 98.7. Stryker, do you recall the word that Nicole Alvarez gave at the beginning of the hour for $2,500?
1: Was it supercalifragilisticexpialidocious?
0: That would be incorrect. The word
1: Liberty?
0: Travel.
1: Oh, travel.
0: Which I think there's a place called Liberty Travel. But anyhow, travel to alt987fm.com. Put that in the box for a chance to win. And since I brought up Nicole, you know my least favorite song on the radio.
1: It is the Peter, Bjorn, and John Young Folks with the whistling. Yeah. That's your kryptonite.
0: It's out of the gap. You are semi-sonic closing time.
1: Yes.
0: You remember Nicole Alvarez.
1: Nicole Alvarez is...
0: And you know what's funny? Because she asked me, she said, do you and Stryker, like, is it okay if I say that? And I said, I don't know.
1: Fine.
0: Well, yeah, I don't know what's okay for us versus what's okay for other people. Like, I never try to wonder what the boss thinks to other people, right? You know what I mean? Like, I don't want to say that she'd be cool with that, but I think...
1: Listen, positivity and great energy is infectious, but not everything is perfect 100% of the time. It's impossible for me, Booker, or you listening to like 100% of the songs that have ever been created.
0: Right.
1: That's why it's a thing called taste.
0: Right.
1: My taste does not like closing time from Semisonic. Booker hates Peter, Bjorn, and John and Fred song.
0: Right, right. And
1: which
0: I don't
1: believe
0: that my dislike, I shouldn't say hatred, but my dislike for something has enough weight on it where somebody's going to go, you know what? He's right. That song sucks. I think if you like it.
1: Because I like that song, the Peter, Bjorn, and John, and it's in a movie called 21, and it's a great scene in the movie.
0: Oh, I like
1: that
0: movie.
1: So I hear that song, and I think about that gambling moment.
0: You know what?
1: Oh, is this?
0: I'm just saying, if I saw it in the movie, I may end up liking it. You know what I mean? That'd be the worst thing that happened to me. Here's Nicole Alvarez's favorite song as we leave you with Danica next. We'll be back tomorrow. All right?
1: Have a good night.
0: Salt 98.7.
1: Bye.

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I'm Danica Lopez. How's it going? Hope you're having a good week. Nice short week because the 4th is Saturday. Hopefully you have Friday off. You know what? 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No, it's not fireworks. 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You're good. 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

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Big congrats to my caller 98 who's seeing Royal Otis at the Greek July 8th. I'm Danica Lopez. 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

98.7. Brandon Flowers has given us a brand new solo record in August. It's called Thrasher. Love his solo stuff. I'm so excited. And speaking of new music, I have brand new Phoebe Bridgers for you, who also has a record coming out in August, too. But in a couple songs, I will play that for you. It's our new music discovery for the week. So all of that on the way in just a bit. 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
1: France is moving on to the round of 16 as Kylian Mbappe scores twice to give them the 3-0 win over Sweden.
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1: Mbappe now has 6 goals in the World Cup, tying him with Lionel Messi for the tournament lead. Earlier today, Norway beat Ivory Coast 2-1. Mexico squares off with Ecuador at 9.
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LA's Alternative Rockets Alts 98.7. I want you to be at the Greek Theater July 8th watching Royal Otis. Those guys are so fun live. Maybe you caught them at Coachella a couple months ago. But yeah, they'll be at the Greek July 8th. 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

LA's Alternative Rockets, Alt 98.7. I'm Danica Lopez. Have you listened to Muse's brand new record? It is out now, came out last Friday, the Wow Signals. Good, they're playing our iHeartRadio Music Festival as well. You can get your tickets right now. 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

alternative rock. It's Alt 98.7. I'm Danica Lopez. Happy 4th of July week. I'm going to have another chance for you to score Royal Otis tickets to see them at the Greek July 8th in the next hour. Just want to give you a heads up, okay, so you're aware. But right now, though, I want to play you one of my favorite new bands at the moment. They're so wonderful. I just love everything they put out. It's Dexter and the Moon Rocks. They're out of Texas. This is Freaking Out.

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What's going on? It's Alt 98.7 LA's alternative rock. Okay, so our boys, Almost Monday, who played Alter Ego back in January, they'll be back here at the Belasco in October. A couple months away still, but you know, if you're a big fan of those guys and haven't seen them live, go see them. They'll be there October 20th. 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

97 LA's Alternative Rock. I'm Danica Lopez. Are you going out of town for 4th of July? So many people I've talked to are. I am as well. I guess like 72 million Americans expected to travel for the 4th. So plan accordingly. If you're driving somewhere, leave early if you can. If you're flying, I hope you have a great flight. Honestly, okay, I've never done this, but I want to next year. I want to fly during 4th of July so I can see all the fireworks going off everywhere. I think that'd be so cool. It's all 98.7.

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Hassel, 98.7 LA's Alternative Rock. All right, looking for my caller 98 for the last shot of the night to see Royal Otis at the Greek July 8th. That could be you. 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

0: hope you are free July 8th because you are going to be at the Greek watching Royal Otis. You're my caller 98.
1: Oh, my goodness. Wow, that's great.
0: Congrats, my friend. What's your name? Where are you calling from?
1: Ellen. I'm calling from Agoura Hills.
0: Awesome. You're set for the show. Have so much fun and have a great 4th of July on Saturday. 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
1: 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All this stuff, yeah.
2: 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All right.
1: Yeah. So keep that in mind. I'd been tested. I had to do it all for this, and I got so in my head again. And I was like, Morgie, this is how you find out you got AIDS, you dumb.
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1: France is moving on to the round of 16 as Kylian Mbappe scores twice to give them the 3-0 win over Sweden.
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1: Mbappe now has 6 goals in the World Cup, tying him with Lionel Messi for the tournament lead. Earlier today, Norway beat Ivory Coast 2-1. Mexico squares off with Ecuador at 9.
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4: 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Earlier today, Norway beat Ivory Coast 2-1. 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

LA's alternative rock. It's Alt 98.7. I'm Danica Lopez. Hope you're having a great Tuesday night. The 4th is in a couple days. It's a busy week. I know. Maybe you're on the way home right now. You just want to chill out, watch some TV, order some food, and do this activity and this Sublime song. 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

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Okay, what song have you been listening to nonstop recently? For me, I mean, this is like my favorite song at the moment. It's so good. I love the guitar in here, just everything about it. This is Edgehill. These guys met in college. They're based out of Nashville. They'll be at the Troubadour in October. This is Double Take.

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I'm Danica Lopez. I hope you have a great 4th coming up. Please don't set off fireworks yourself, okay? I know you'll probably be like, nah, I'm doing that. I'm not going to listen to you. Okay, just keep all your fingers, all right? If you can, go see a fireworks show. Way safer that way. And I hope you have a great holiday ahead. Thanks so much for listening to Alt 98.7.

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Oh my God. New Strokes album out now. Reality Awaits came out this past Friday, the same day as Muse's new record. So we got a lot of new music to listen to this summer. Here's the Strokes with Going Shopping. 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
2: Yes. 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
3: So that was my general range. 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Well, and then like if it was like 102 was like, oh, this is woof.
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3: I...

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LA's Alternative Rockets Alts 98.7. Just a heads up, if you missed out on some Royal Otis tickets tonight, we're going to have more tomorrow and Thursday for you. Nice little way to go into the fourth weekend, I think. 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

Alternative Rock. It's Alt 98.7. How's it going? Hey, got Almost Monday, The Offspring, Royal Otis all coming up for you after Marcy Playground. So keep it here tonight.

0: Danica Lopez. She's been the live announcer for multiple alter ego shows and still takes time to hang with you on the radio. Where does she find the energy?
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If you want some Royal Otis tickets, bad, I got you covered tomorrow and Thursday in the 6, 7, and 8 p.m. hours. We'll get you all set to see them at the Greek July 8th. It's going to be such a great show. And obviously, I need to play Royal Otis for you now. It's Who's Your Boyfriend, Alt 98.7.

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1: I've said historically that Tuesday is always like the toughest day of the week, at least for me. But look, not bad kicking off, your new music show, Emerging Alt, with a full hour of all the best new stuff. And kind of wrapping up the day in the coolest way possible. You know, I got like Muse coming up, new song from The Neighborhood, Modest Mouse, got Weezer, and these guys, Temper City, Self-Aware.

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What's going on? It's Alex Mack with iHeartRadio. This is Emerging Alt, your new music show. Really excited for Muse's tour coming up. I mean, like the Wow Signal, an insane album. And I think it's going to be even better live. Even like Matt Bellamy, the lead singer of Muse, saying it's going to be blockbuster level like stage production, which, I mean, I believe that coming from Muse. It's their new one right now called Be With You. It seems

0: 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My name's Alex Mack with iHeartRadio. 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The same way you normally request songs. 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

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My name's Alex Mack with iHeartRadio. This is Emerging Alt. An entire hour of all new music, including this one from Modest Mouse, which, you know what, I love hearing from successful bands writing lyrics like this that are, like, so anti-billionaire. It's awesome. The song's called Picking Dragons' Pockets.

Alt-98.7, LA's alternative rock. I'm always excited to get to play you an entire hour of new music. Like, just played you Weezer and Wednesday. That song, We Might As Well Be Strangers, here on Emerging Alt. But I don't know, I feel like we're especially on a roll tonight. Like, I got Beaches for you coming up. Their song, The Edge of the Earth, it's so good. In Color and Joyce Manor, but Cannons right now, just such good vibes. The song's called Starlight.

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1: 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This is Emerging Alt. It's your new music show, an entire hour of all new stuff. And it's so funny. You know, I like met a lot of people doing this job, being in radio for a while. And I have friends in bands who have like groups of fans that sort of follow them, like show to show, which is cool. I feel like that's how you know you're doing something right. Like, I met this group that follows this band, Beauty School Dropout, and then I've seen recently on social media, they're also kind of starting to follow this band around called In Color. This is Headlights.

0: LA's alternative rock, Alt 98.7. I almost bought that record on vinyl this past weekend. That was the new Joyce Manor called I Used to Go to This Bar here on Emerging Alt. I'm Alex Mack. Hey, let me know, by the way, if you have any questions or comments. We've been talking about a lot, you know, new releases, tours, even just like playing you some songs you might not have heard of yet, because it is all new music on Emerging Alt for the entire hour. So be a part of the show. I can, again, send me a talk back on the free iHeartRadio app, or, you know, hit me up directly if you want. Add me on Instagram if you haven't yet. It's just at Alex Mack Live. 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

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This is your new music show. It's Emerging Alt. I get excited every time I play bands I've had the pleasure and, you know, honor of speaking to. Last summer, I got to interview Sublime for the first time. I can't tell you how nervous I was, but I was talking to Jacob about this new record that we got recently, and he was telling me he spent so much time, like, really digging in and listening to every possible demo, anything that was ever recorded, reading all the notes, and, like, really trying to do not just the fans, but, like, his father, you know, justice in singing on these new songs. And I think he absolutely nailed it. You can hear it in this one, new Sublime, Until the Sun Explodes.

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5: Hey, what's good, everybody?
6: Hey, hey, what up?
5: Today is Wednesday. It is July 1st.
6: Happy July.
5: 1st of July, 2026.
7: Dilly-dilly.
5: We are the Woody Show.
7: Yeah.
5: I'm Woody. That's Greg Gorey.
6: Hi.
5: We got Menace.
8: What's up?
5: Gina Grad.
9: Hi.
5: Seabass is here. We got Sammy.
10: Hello.
5: Jeff G is here.
8: Yep.
5: We got Morgan, our associate producer. Vaughn is a video producer. Mm-hmm. And then we got Bort and Menchie in the Woody Show production department. Dumbass Tyler is here. Thank you for being here and giving us some of your valuable time today. Many ways to be a part of the Woody Show. You can call in 877-44-WOODY, which after the show becomes the after-hours voicemail. 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And, of course, good old-fashioned email, which is email at thewoodyshow.com.
9: Yeah. Yep.
5: Greg, I had something here for you.
8: Oh, babe.
5: It's our daily mention of Japan.
7: Lucky.
6: Rip.
5: Some researchers there found a new species of ladybug.
8: Ew. Yeah. Why? Where'd it come from?
5: The black ladybug, and I cannot read the name. It measures about 1 millimeter long, roughly the size of a grain of sand.
9: Oh, tiny.
7: Oh, it's
8: thing.
7: Not even cute. It's all black. Gross.
9: Racist.
5: Like can you read the name of it?
9: Yeah.
7: Cochinella.
5: No, here.
8: Cochinellinorius.
5: Para something.
7: Parathesaurus pinicola.
5: Sure.
9: Parentheses.
5: And you can see where I wasn't even going to attempt that.
8: Teeny tiny.
5: Discovery came as a part of a bigger study that looked at about 1,700 ladybugs to sort out the classification of, you know, a group called the Centhorni.
8: Ooh.
5: So, yeah, there you go.
9: Yeah, it doesn't look
5: which
9: like
5: are
9: much.
5: Small, and they eat spider mites.
8: Miso-Centhorni.
7: And folks who know Latin will know that Parathesaurus pinicola translates to pine dweller.
8: It looks like a tick.
9: Ooh. Yeah, it looks very like a hairy tick.
8: Gross.
5: Yeah.
8: Hope they all die.
7: Who's going to dwell in the pines?
5: A couple of other things that are going on. This is pretty funny, man. The Ontario Hockey League's Oshawa Generals, they have reportedly called out their season ticket holders for their unpleasant aroma.
9: What?
5: Yeah, because complaints have been received in the past having to do with a stench that was coming from the stands during the games. And so in order to ensure a clean, comfortable, and enjoyable experience for everyone, the team has asked their season ticket holders to take a few basic steps pertaining to their personal hygiene.
9: Okay. Wow.
5: Which include using the hand sanitizing stations, covering their mouths when coughing or sneezing, and being mindful of personal cleanliness while sharing space with fellow fans. In other words, take a shower every once in a while.
9: Yeah, please.
7: Those are some dirty ass. I mean, I get it. It's minor league hockey or whatever, but.
5: Yeah, can you imagine?
11: But it's bad if they got to say something, put out an official report.
5: Yeah.
7: But now they've come out and apologized. They're saying, we overstepped our boundaries.
5: Oh, they did? I didn't see that part.
7: We're sorry. Weird. Hopefully we can wash this one off.
11: Oh, people got offended.
5: Yeah.
7: Well, sometimes you're like, oh, but it's my culture to stink.
5: I didn't see the apology. That's disappointing.
7: Yeah.
5: That is kind of funny. Like, hey, guys, would it kill you to take a shower?
7: Hey, Jen's Nation. By the way, now everybody thinks it's like the damn nation. We took a penalty on that last one.
5: Oh, boy.
9: Wow.
8: What's that?
5: Now, Menace, you shower multiple times a day?
8: Yes.
5: Again, that's like an obsessive compulsive thing, though, right?
8: Maybe. Yeah. I don't know.
7: I mean, I also believe he's making a lot of funk, though.
8: Yeah. I feel like I'll take a nap.
5: Because I've never known Menace to stink. I mean, his breath. He had the problem with the breath. But he's got that. Sammy, am I right? He's got that sorted.
10: Yeah, the TheraBreath has really been working out.
8: Yeah, shout out TheraBreath.
7: Love them.
5: Yeah, like
8: they're the best.
5: Yeah, for a minute. I mean,
8: they're
5: years
8: trillion
5: ago.
8: Dollars, but it works. It's at Target.
5: Yeah, like I'm trying to tell my kids, you know, like yes, you need to shower every day.
11: They haven't learned that yet.
5: What's that?
7: Both male and female kids are having problems.
5: Well, I mean, because it's like, my daughter doesn't have to want to wash her hair.
9: Okay, it's a pain.
5: Because that's a chick thing, right?
11: Yeah, yeah. True.
5: And then my son's like, I just showered last night. I'm like, yes, but this is the next day.
9: Yep, we've moved on.
5: And you had baseball practice whatever he had going on.
10: He doesn't want to shower after baseball practice?
8: That's foul.
9: Boys are just gross.
5: So, yeah dude, boys.
11: They probably like their own smell, too.
5: And I can't relate because I was a teenage boy, but I was never not clean. I was always super clean, showered every day, kept my stuff cleaned up, didn't have food sitting out, wrappers, that's my son's room, and he's gotten better because I'm now on it.
9: Yeah.
5: But as opposed to putting the dirty laundry in the washing machine and keeping his room cleaned up and taking a shower, his answer to, dude, your room stinks like a gym bag. His answer was he went online with his own money and bought an air purifier.
11: Oh my God.
8: Instead of taking a shower?
5: Yeah.
11: Classic. That's the world we live in.
5: And he opened the window and turned the ceiling fan on. I go, that's your answer to this? I said, yes, it's good to air the room out.
8: Yeah.
5: But the answer is to put this stuff in the washer and dryer and to put yourself in the shower.
9: That's hilarious. Wow. And I'm just going to throw a little money at this problem.
11: He's into girls now, right? Does he not realize that, like, he needs to be presenting well and not smell?
5: I got to tell you, man, my wife will kill me for saying this, but, like, this kid does pretty good with the ladies. I mean, like, I'm saying, but as far as like the attention, he gets attention.
9: Dad. Yeah.
5: Well, no, I'm saying he gets attention from the ladies.
9: So
5: I don't get it.
9: The funk isn't freaking any girls out.
5: No, it's not. Yeah. It's not. I don't get it because again, I know dude, you're gross.
7: Because usually that'll get corrected by peers, like you guys are saying. Yeah. Even if I went to an all boys high school and that got corrected by peers.
5: Well, right. Like he doesn't. That's the thing. Like if you're just like hanging around, like if we're hanging out in the living room, I don't smell him. It's when you get even within like 2 feet of the door to his room, I'm like I can get like a subtle whiff of it.
11: There's something growing
8: now,
11: in there.
8: That's your kids. But have you ever had a friend that smelled and you said, "Hey"?
5: Yes. Yeah. Body odor. Like
8: body odor.
5: This guy would refuse to wear. He heard a story about how the aluminums or whatever.
9: Cause Alzheimer's.
5: And it can cause like these like bumps or like whatever, like, well, like not cysts, but like there was something that he heard that he did not like. And so then he gave up, and not just antiperspirant, which that's where the aluminum stuff comes from. Like he gave up all deodorant he just wouldn't wear deodorant.
9: Oh, way to take a stand, buddy. Like,
5: and dude, reeked.
8: We worked with somebody like that before.
5: Oh, Ben?
8: Yeah, Ben. But yeah. Ben was very open about it. Like, we didn't have to tell him anything.
5: That's why I said his name. He doesn't care.
8: Yeah.
5: He owned it.
8: Yeah.
5: Yeah, that dude reeked.
8: Yeah, but some friends, they have no idea.
9: Well, the real heroes are teachers of like sixth graders and seventh graders because they just got to be sitting in that funk all day with those stupid kids.
5: Yeah. 877-44. Whatever. We got to take a break. Sorry. Sammy, sign.
9: Yeah.
5: Nice work. Yeah. Nice work.
11: Please.
5: More Woody Show is coming up next. Hang on.
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0: And typically the question is, am I the a-hole? But Seabass tells me that he has a question. Should he be the a-hole?
1: Right. It goes back to my main and recurring pet peeve of some people are just terrible at their jobs, and I don't think they have a feedback loop, or else they'd be better. And so this, I have to open up a business banking account for something I'll tell you guys about later. And this business banking account has, it's not just an everyday plumber or whatever. You have to have specific, like a specific form for this type of business banking account. And I was told by the person in charge of the form, oh, go to this bank. They do it all the time. Some other banks don't know about this. They have all the stuff. You'll be in and out. So I go to that bank. They have no idea.
0: There's different business accounts? I thought it was just a business account or a personal account.
1: Yeah. And I can't say why, but because of there's like another form for the type of business this is.
2: The type of content.
0: You're selling your panties.
1: Right.
3: Yeah. Right.
0: So like, and his socks.
1: Right way. A certain form needs to be filed along with this business account.
0: Yeah. Uh-huh.
1: So I show up. I show up. They don't know anything about this form, blah, blah, blah, blah. I had the form, of course, with them. I show it to them. I say, oh, because the form needs a bank account number and all that stuff on it. And she says, the lady, okay, well, I'll talk to my office and I'll get back to you. Writes back to me, says, yeah, come on in with your form and we'll take care of it. Come back. She's like, oh, wait, no, we can't do that. You don't have this one little stamp on the form that said, you know how bureaucracies are. It's your stamp for this and your blah, blah, blah.
2: Okay,
1: blah.
2: Yeah.
1: And I tell the lady, well, I can't get this stamp on this form until I file the form. And to file the form, I need the bank account information, which only you can give me.
0: Right. That's like getting credit.
1: Right.
2: Yeah.
4: You can't get credit
0: unless you have credit to be able to establish credit.
2: Yeah.
1: So she says, all right, let me call back my corporate office. And it says, well, like, we can give you a temporary account number if you come back and then you can file the form. Like, I have to mail this off to the state capitol. That may be the hint right there. And that'll take 10 days.
0: This means that you're registering whatever this business is
1: right with the
0: in the state.
1: Yeah.
0: Okay.
1: Yeah. And she's, and they may or may not send it back to me. I don't have like the 2 weeks that'll probably take. And she's like, all right, I'll get back to you later. So at this point, I'm like, screw her. I'm just going to my big national banking chain that I work for. I show up. They know exactly what's going on. I'm in and out in 20 minutes. No problem.
4: Weird.
1: Okay. In this week since that happened, she didn't write me back. She didn't like, hey, how's it going? Well, hey, can we help you out?
5: She never intended to.
1: Well, she emailed me already. She emailed me beforehand. So like you'd think, hey, I got a new account. I want to so here's the letter I have drafted to her.
0: Oh, boy. So is the question is, should you send this?
1: Right.
0: Okay.
1: Hi. Again, this is now 10 days after our last conversation where she said we need to follow up.
0: For a guy who hates wasting time.
1: But that's the thing is, she made me waste time, and I'm...
0: Okay.
1: And again...
3: Tit for tat.
1: And again, this is not. I'm not wasting her time. I'm preventing the next 100 me's from having the same time.
0: It's for humanity.
5: Got it. Look, Woody, I take CBS's side on this. This is not a waste of time because it's a use of time.
2: It's a waste
5: to try to
0: you
5: get
0: are different
5: some
0: than,
5: sort of...
0: Than throws change on the ground, guy.
1: But no, it's true. Yeah. Listen to my premise. My preface for all this was, I'm trying to eliminate incompetence.
0: All right, let's hear the letter.
1: Thanks very much for your assistance thus far. I'm writing to let you know that the other bank was able to process and start the account with no problems or extra stamping needed. Hopefully you can forward this information to your office there. This will keep you all from having to make the same mistake with future potential clients. Regards, Seabass.
2: Okay.
3: That's actually really good.
2: Now
3: yeah.
2: let me ask you, is
0: that's it
2: just to her?
1: She's the only one who I've had contact with.
3: Who are you CCing?
2: Yeah, you got a CC, dude. Yeah, you got a CC or it's a waste of time.
1: She's the only contact I've had.
6: She's not going to narc on herself.
2: I've been telling you for a decade, LinkedIn, you can find out who's in charge of this lady.
1: And that's
2: next level. Yeah. She's going to delete it, and it's all been a waste of time for you. There's no impact.
1: Here's the thing. It wasn't her saying that she couldn't do it. She was blaming her corporate office at all points. She was saying, because she wasn't giving me these instructions. She was saying, this is what my corporate office told me to tell you.
2: Okay.
0: And then, whatever. So, I mean,
2: get the corporate office number. And
1: but I'm saying that she could forward this to the corporate office saying, hey, guys, really screwed me on this.
0: But you got the account, right? It's open. You just had to go somewhere else for it, right?
1: Right. After wasting days and hours.
0: Okay. Yeah. So send a letter. It's nothing. Menace is right. Nothing's going to happen.
5: If she would just delete it. I agree with that 1,000%.
3: You're saying, Seabass, you're not blaming her specifically. Well, maybe passive aggressive, but it's something she can forward to her people and be like, look, see, this is what the people are pissed about.
2: You do that.
0: People don't like it when you CC there are other, like anybody else on whatever the email is, right? Because they think, oh, it's like a gotcha.
3: Yeah, you're trying to out them.
0: Yeah. Now, people do that to me, and I don't care, because it's fine. In fact, whenever there's something going on, like a he said, she said type thing, I'm very much of let's get everybody together. Yeah. Now you tell me what you said in front of this other person who you said you had a conversation with, and we'll see if what you're telling me matches, because they'll go, oh yeah, that's right. Mm-hmm. And we can eliminate the confusion or the miscommunication right here. But typically, there's always somebody who's changed the story or didn't do something they were supposed to do. And so that's fine. So you CC. If she did everything she was supposed to do with her bank and go through the proper channels, they'll go, yes, Maria, you followed procedure and that's fine. Otherwise, the only people that get mad about getting, you know, their manager or whoever CC'd on something is someone who didn't do what they were supposed to do. Yeah.
1: Right. That's why I'm not doing this on LinkedIn or Yelp or anything like that, because that's the current modern day thing. It's like, I went there for this one star. They didn't do this. I'm never coming here again.
2: But don't even email then, because if it wasn't her issue.
1: Well, it was her issue. Now she knows.
3: Just be saying that.
1: Now she could be an advocate for the next person saying, I've dealt with this before. You guys are wrong.
5: Yeah.
1: Let's do this better next time.
3: So you're not actually being passive aggressive.
0: Two things. Can't wait to hear what this business is. You know what I mean? That he's spending all this time.
3: Yeah.
0: You know, Mr. Time Management guy.
1: Uh-huh. It's not my choice to spend the time.
0: I'm looking forward to hearing what this business is that you got going. The other thing is, did you ever get any response from the email that you sent to the apartment managers?
1: It wasn't an email.
0: Remember that one?
1: It was a letter.
5: Yeah.
1: Ooh, a letter.
3: Certified
1: letter.
3: It was
1: a printed letter with printed receipts, literally. I sent it to the CEO of this bigger, big apartment company, as well as like two other people who had like operating sort of...
2: Status.
1: Yeah. I've received no reply.
0: Oh!
5: However, that got thrown in the trash.
0: That went right to the garbage.
3: Yeah. Totally. Right to the outbox.
1: Here's the thing.
0: With Paul Rudd's cupcakes.
5: Yeah, absolutely. Yeah.
1: They're at least made aware of it. If I were them, it would be smart not, because I wasn't asking for money or anything, but it's smart not to publicly acknowledge that sort of thing, just because that then creates a paper trail that you know there's incompetence or
2: that's why you make a phone call.
0: Texter says, I work for a big bank. There's a good chance the email will be flagged as a customer complaint.
1: Well, no, I'm replying. She sent me directly an email, so I'm replying directly to her. So it won't be, flagged, whatever. Who cares? Mm. And it is a complaint because they're not providing service that the other bank can do easily.
0: Now, there's got to be some kind of, you know, surveillance, I would say, like on email, because there's a lot of stuff. There's a lot of stuff. I got another friend who works for a big bank, too. So much compliance stuff.
1: Sure.
0: So I'm sure they have things that are set up that are monitoring the emails coming in or going out to make sure that there's nothing so they can jump on it ahead of time. Like you could have like a parental control.
1: Right.
0: But, you know, so certain things that get flagged or certain comments or certain things that get flagged so they can deal with it up front.
1: Right. I think flagged means that there might have a procedure. But, yeah, I don't think it's going to get put to spam because, again, I'm directly replying to her email to me.
0: 877-44-WOODY. 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
12: That's called Semi in Gorman on the southbound 5 right before the 138. Did get cleared out of that right-hand lane for you. Also, a stall in Sherman Oaks if you're on that 405 northbound. This is on the connector to the northbound side of the 101, so it's partially blocking that. You do have an injury crash you're still working with in Compton on the 91 eastbound just before Santa Fe Avenue, but everything's on that right-hand shoulder. And a stall in Santa Clarita 5 southbound after Lyons. That one is now in the center divider.
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0: time. Welcome back, everybody. All right, so we got Seabass's thing all sorted out. I have a you make the call. What do I do with that?
1: Hello.
0: Got it.
2: Okay.
0: So she wants to know, is she the a-hole?
2: And okay.
0: I feel like Gina has done this before.
2: Oh, laid
1: really?
2: On me.
0: Yeah.
1: Interesting.
0: I seem to remember you telling a story.
2: Okay.
0: And I was being, like, shocked, like, really?
1: Yeah.
0: All right. So this woman was on a flight, and there was another woman with her and her baby sitting close by. Now, the baby had been crying for over an hour straight with the mom looking overwhelmed. So the woman gets up, asks the mom if she wants her to sit with the baby while she takes a breather, you know?
2: I absolutely have done this.
1: Okay, yes.
0: So according to her, the mom freaks out at her.
2: What?
0: And said that she knows what she's doing and that no good mom would allow a stranger to hold her baby. Which I would never think to ask to hold some other random stranger's kid or interact with other persons.
2: She's trying to be a girl's girl. Help her out.
0: Okay, so the woman says that she understands the reaction, but she's asking if it's creepy of her to offer or if, you know, if she's overthinking the whole thing. So, again, Gina has, like, walked up and down the aisle with other people's kids on a plane.
2: Like, and they were, like, gladly, like, here, oh, my God, that's a, where am I going to go?
0: And as a parent, the other person's right, too. Like, I would never let this stranger.
1: You'd never take her up on that offer.
2: Yeah, on a plane?
0: Like, hold the baby or go,
2: really?
0: Here, go
3: people
0: take
3: are
0: it.
3: Weird,
0: no,
3: man.
1: No, what if she has the flu or something? Like, you don't know.
2: I mean, screaming baby, like, do you want me to walk her up and down? Oh, my God, that is so nice. Thank you.
0: Looking at the comments, most people sided with her saying that she did the right thing.
2: Yeah. Is it weird? Wait, that the one who said no did the right thing?
0: No, that the woman offered.
2: Yeah, it's a perfectly nice offer.
0: I understand.
3: It's a nice offer, but
2: especially on a plane where you're not going to like run to your car with a baby.
0: Well, no, I'm saying I understand if you are making silly faces at the kid and trying to entertain it.
2: I do that.
0: Yeah, but while it's sitting with its own parent.
2: But like the mom, you can just tell like they're not getting anywhere and they've had it. And you're like, you want?
0: Well, it's their problem. Their kid.
2: Okay.
4: I'm not worried about child abduction.
0: No. Where are they going to go? You're right.
4: Yeah, I don't like the try-hardness of the person doing it though.
2: But is it try-hard when like first of all, everybody benefits from this because if the kid stops crying, you're welcome.
0: See, there you go. It's the common good, Greg. It's the common good.
2: It's not like I'm dying to hold a baby.
1: Why would it work for a crying baby to not be walked up and down the aisle by the mom? But it would work if you're doing
2: it. Great question.
4: You're not some magical.
1: Yeah, like,
2: are
1: you
2: sure about that? Because I've done it. And I'm not saying I'm magical. I'm saying I offered. She said, oh my God, that'd be great. And I'm bouncing around and I'm walking and I'm making funny faces and stop crying. It's not like.
1: Well, I think it's
2: Mary
1: nice
2: Poppins.
1: Of you. Absolutely. But I find it strange.
4: Yes.
1: Okay. Hi, perfect stranger.
2: Well,
1: let me hold your kid.
3: Yeah. And
2: but I've never claimed to be normal.
3: They've made movies about kids going missing on planes.
4: Yep. Thank
2: really?
4: You.
3: Thank you.
2: What kind of movie? Snakes on a plane?
3: Yeah. It was
1: Jodie Foster or something like
3: that.
1: Kid,
2: on a plane?
1: Oh, yeah.
2: How does one go missing on a plane?
4: Well, that's
1: we don't
4: want to
1: spoil the movie.
4: Flight Plan, 2005.
3: Yep. Have you been on a plane?
4: Flight Plan.
2: Flight plan. Okay. Yeah.
0: On the text, somebody says, I think most women would say it's okay.
2: Yeah.
0: All right, well,
2: yeah.
0: That's I'm asking. So on the text over to 22987, is it weird or is it fine?
5: I think it's fine, especially if it was a really just like, what if it was a sweet, like, grandma lady? Would you think that was weird if a grandma wanted to hold your baby?
3: Like,
0: yeah.
3: What about the person is like a legit psychopath
2: but you guys are always
3: on medication.
2: You guys are always giving Sammy crap about, oh God, you're going to be abducted. Oh God, something's going to go terribly wrong. Like,
0: it's not a bad abduction.
2: But, or whatever it is. They're creepy. They're being weird, right, Sammy? They're creepy.
0: It's
2: this
0: weird.
2: Isn't creepy.
5: Which I agree. I don't think this is creepy because I think you can evaluate a person and see if they're nuts or not when they ask to hold your baby.
1: So this is
3: not
1: or
3: everybody
1: is it creepy
3: can do that.
1: To you.
5: It is not.
1: So if it was a single father and his baby and another man came up to him and said, hey, do you want me to walk your kid around?
3: Let me check
1: that be creepy?
3: Let me check your baby.
0: Great twist, Greg.
3: Yeah.
0: Yeah. What if,
2: what does it matter?
0: What if I was the one to offer?
3: Mm-hmm.
2: Do you look creepy?
5: I think
0: you're holding a baby. It's crying.
5: Reason,
0: I offer like, hey, want me to walk the kid up and down the aisle? And
3: want me to hold that baby?
0: Yeah. Want me to hold your baby?
5: One, it depends on how desperate I am.
2: Yeah.
5: And two, maybe not, but older people. Like, if it was an older grandpa, I would be like, sure. I don't know what it is about older people
2: grandma.
5: That
2: so
5: I, like, trust more
2: so
5: with
2: the
5: babies.
2: Answer is, if a woman or an old man, then it's fine.
5: Yes.
2: Like, it's not going to be an issue.
5: And if I'm that desperate and I feel like the whole plane is looking at me or I'm disrupting people at that point, you're like, whatever will help everybody on this plane. I'm willing to try.
0: Not creepy, super helpful. I've been on both sides of this.
2: There you go.
1: Really? Never heard of it until Gina brought it up.
0: Huh. As an exhausted mom who's needed someone to offer, I think that it's a great offer, but equally good to be cautious and decline.
3: Yeah, sure. Somebody could be on Xanax.
0: It's fine.
3: Like...
0: I'm perfect. It's perfectly acceptable. I'm on team Gina. Yeah. It's something I would offer to do, but not something I would ever let someone do for me. That's interesting.
2: Yep. See, I get that too.
1: I think it's weird.
0: Yeah. I don't even want the half the time, man. I don't even want to make eye contact or be, you know, looking in the same direction as someone's kids because.
2: Well, and that's the thing. I wear headphones that aren't even plugged into anything just as a symbol of don't talk to me. But if I'm if I'm in the mood and I'm near the baby, the woman seems like she needs help, I'm happy to help.
3: Nah.
2: Well, dog. I get that you're not.
5: No. Yeah. I haven't asked to hold a baby, but we folded a napkin back and forth to a kid that was crying who thought it was the funnest, greatest thing ever. And we passed a napkin back and forth for 45 minutes because it was the only thing that kept the kid from crying.
2: Yeah. We're just better.
0: Absolutely fine to offer. I wouldn't want to let someone hold my baby, but if I was desperate on a plane, maybe I would absolutely appreciate an offer and would offer for others. Having taught elementary school, I think the offer to hold the baby is a good thing. As a man, I wouldn't make the offer.
2: No, that I get.
0: Yeah.
4: And I think this all goes back to don't bring babies on planes and it's not an issue.
2: Yeah, then we wouldn't even have to have
0: this
2: conversation.
0: You know, like, hey, yeah, what if, obviously you're not running away with the baby.
1: Yeah.
0: But well, like, what if the person goes, oh, they hurt my baby. I didn't even touch your kid.
2: Well, last time I was at the airport, there was a mom with two babies, holding two babies, and a kid like grabbing at her leg and like all this stuff. The dad standing right there on his phone scrolling and the mom's shoe was untied. And I'm sitting there watching this and I look at the dad who's completely oblivious and I look at her, I go, can I do you a favor? Can I tie your shoe? Oh my God, that would be amazing. So like, it doesn't make me feel creepy to like help a woman out who seems like she needs help.
3: Those babies don't need to be going anywhere anyways.
4: Yep.
2: There you go.
0: Back to that.
2: Okay.
3: Yeah. You know what I'm saying?
0: Yeah. Yeah, 909. Don't bring babies on planes.
2: There you go. That's, problem
3: your grandparents, are pretty much probably retired. They can come to you.
4: Yeah.
0: 877-44-WOODY. Yeah, the boys are going worst case scenario. Reality is way less insidious. Yeah, look,
4: nobody's saying worst case scenario. Yeah.
3: Check out Jordan. He's getting some ice out of some kid's shorts, and now he's allegedly grabbing the butt.
4: There's a video of Michael Jordan like touching a kid's butt, but he's not doing that.
3: Yeah.
0: Okay. Oh, yeah, I did see that. Yeah. Jeff G sent that to me. He goes, man, what the hell is going on here?
3: Yeah, everyone's like, oh, look, he's grabbing that kid's butt. He's like, no, he's getting ice out of the kid's...
0: What, the goat's trying to get a piece?
3: Yes.
0: Yeah, give him a break, guys. God. It's Michael Jordan. He can do what he wants,
3: right? He just won.
0: Yeah, we turn a blind eye to people that famous.
1: Right.
0: 877-44-WOODY. 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
4: Got a couple of ladders out there on our roadways. The first one's in West LA on the 405 southbound before Wilshire. That one was spotted in the carpool lane. Our second one is in Gardena, 110 northbound just before Redondo Beach Boulevard. That one's in the right-hand lane. We have an injury crash in Compton, 91 eastbound before Santa Fe Avenue. That's on the right-hand shoulder. And a stall in Santa Clarita, 5 southbound after Lyons. That one's in the center divide.
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0: training for a politically correct world. Woody, Greg, Mattis,
1: yeah.
0: Gina Grad,
2: hi.
0: Seabass. We got Sammy.
3: Hello.
0: Morgan.
4: Hey.
0: And more, like Vaughn, Dumbass Tyler, Bort and Menjing. Collectively, we are the Woody Show.
1: Yeah.
0: Phones are open, 877-44-WOODY. Text over to 22987. Greg, are you going to share your unpopular opinion?
1: Yeah.
0: Have you come up with a determination on that? Greg's been on the fence.
5: I've been on the fence, but it does have a huge caveat, which I told you about.
0: Yeah, we were walking to our cars down the garage after the show yesterday.
5: Yeah.
0: And Greg's like, hey, so I got this unpopular opinion.
5: Right.
0: And I wanted to talk to you about it before we went on the air with it.
5: Right, because
0: you know what? It's what I've never heard before. I'll be honest with you.
2: Yeah, same.
1: Really?
0: Did he tell you what it is?
2: Yeah, because he's been very nervous
5: about
2: this.
5: I've been nervous, but that's why. But to be fair with Gina as well, I gave you the caveat, too.
2: Yeah.
5: So.
0: Now, because Morgan's got one.
4: Yeah.
5: I'm dying to hear it.
4: But Morgan's as serious as Greg.
0: But also, Morgan is unashamed.
4: Right.
5: That's true.
4: I stay unpopular.
1: Greg has shame.
0: I took a guess about what it was going to be, but I'm like, there's no way he'd be on the fence about this one.
5: Okay. Well,
0: because he was talking about his mac and cheese thing, Greg.
5: Oh, yeah.
0: Like he said,
5: I'll die on that hill.
0: I hate to break it to you, but the mac and cheese that has the sauce instead of the powder is superior.
5: By a million percent.
0: Velveeta is superior to Kraft.
2: The one with the squeezy packet?
5: A trillion percent better.
1: So high.
0: I agree with Greg.
5: So bland. My God, the powder stuff.
1: The powder hits harder.
4: It does. I'm with Menace.
5: Yeah. I'll never buy it again.
1: Shout out Kraft.
0: It's because you guys are trashy, but.
1: Yeah.
0: No, I'm kidding. I do like both. To me, the Kraft mac and cheese and the Velveeta style mac and cheese, they're two different things. It's like comparing New York style pizza to Chicago deep dish.
2: Right. Yep. And one comes with shells and one comes with elbow macaroni.
1: And one is really better.
0: No, but I feel like those are two different things.
2: Yeah.
0: It's like how Easy Mac is different than the stuff that you make where you boil the noodles and add all the stuff.
2: You're a real chef.
0: Yeah.
4: Well, what happened if we did both?
2: Oh.
0: What do you mean?
4: The powder and the sauce.
5: Yeah.
4: Dude, that'd be good.
0: No.
5: The last few times I had the powder, I thought maybe my taste buds broke because it would taste like plain pasta. It was. I'm like, that's
2: you got
5: far
2: a bad, you got a bad hit.
0: Yeah,
5: I'll die on that hill though, and I have no shame about that.
0: So that's maybe an unpopular opinion with people like Menace, and Sammy,
5: right?
2: But that ain't nothing.
4: No, that's not your big one.
5: I can live with.
1: Okay,
5: but the thing is, the caveat is unless you work in a big city. Where you have skyscrapers, or you're out in the wilderness, those get the exemption. But otherwise, if you're a small town fireman, and people are like, "Oh, you're a hero, and your job is so dangerous," I don't agree with that because here's why: if you roll up to a house fire, right, and it's just a town, it's not a skyscraper, it's just a town. You jump out of the truck, you get your hose, you aim the hose at the fire on the house, and you're standing there with the hose. Awesome. The other day,
4: are you serious?
5: I had an issue with my sprinkler system.
0: I had to add some context for Greg. But
5: which you swayed me on that, Woody. Yeah. But the other day, I was having an issue with my sprinkler system, and in my backyard, there's this steep hill, so I had to use the hose to water some of the plants. And I'm standing there with my hose, getting to the top of the hill.
4: Look at me, I'm a fireman.
5: And that's what I thought.
4: This is easy.
5: I'm a fireman right now. That's what firemen do.
0: But they go into the structure. They fight the fire. They pull people out. There's firefighters. Yeah. This is some of the stuff I told Greg. I'm like, it's mega dangerous.
1: A fire is a fire.
0: Like, they wouldn't even need to get like their gear on if it was just stand 100 feet away with a hose.
5: That's
0: like,
5: valid.
0: They go up on the roof. They cut to vent the roof.
5: That's
0: the
5: valid.
0: The roof collapse. Like, that's how a lot of these guys end up dying. Smoke
5: totally
0: inhalation.
5: Valid. Yeah.
0: Where do you think that comes from? From standing there with a hose and squirting it toward the fire?
5: I watched Rescue Me, Woody. That was about firefighters. And they would fall through ceilings and roofs, and it was
0: So what do you think?
5: So that
0: was?
5: Is very scary. I agree.
0: But I'm saying in real life, like they do that,
5: right? Of course,
1: just
5: they
1: because
5: do.
1: The buildings are bigger.
5: Well,
1: no. That your main
0: well, no, but yeah. well, if there's a house kinda, fire, they get up on the roof and they vent the roof.
1: I'm on your side, Woody. I'm just saying, like a fire is a fire to me. But I'm asking Greg, just because the buildings are bigger, they're more of a hero.
5: Well, yes.
4: I get where Greg's coming from.
5: Because if you're going into a skyscraper and you're on the 42nd floor, obviously that's more dangerous than standing on a sidewalk with a hose going, psh,
2: Well, and like, I think that's the distinction. You're thinking one goes in and one stays out.
5: Right. And going in, obviously, you just walk near a campfire and you feel the heat. So obviously going into a fire, scary AF.
1: Yeah.
5: But if you're going on one of those...
0: Yeah, what do you think? The oxygen tanks and the masks and all that
5: dude,
0: stuff
5: before? I totally get
0: being
5: that.
0: Being 200 feet away?
5: I totally get that. But
4: you're only a hero if you go in, is what you're saying.
5: If you go in.
4: Okay.
5: Thank you.
2: Okay, we've now clarified.
1: Small town firefighters never go inside buildings.
5: Maybe they do. But if you... And sometimes they get on those... what do you call it? A cherry picker? Like those ladders with the basket. And then they go up. And then they go do the hose from there. Okay.
4: From safety.
5: When I watered my lawn the other day, I was a firefighter.
0: So wait, let me see if I have, using Greg's own logic and things that he has actually said.
2: Okay.
5: And it's a bit scattered, I agree.
0: Okay, so firefighter, not brave and heroic.
5: You're overlooking the caveat.
0: Person who poops at work.
5: Oh, yeah, like a Navy SEAL.
0: Okay.
1: Yep.
0: Firefighter, not brave or heroic.
5: No, you're totally twisting
4: Unless
5: it.
4: You go
2: someone
4: in.
2: Who eats at a diner alone.
0: Yeah. No. Somebody who comes to rescue Greg from a bug or butterfly.
5: Oh, my hero.
0: Hero.
4: Did you call the firefighters when you had a bug in the house one time?
5: I did. Well, okay. No, I did not.
4: Mario.
1: Oh, that's a caveat.
4: Are they heroes in that instance?
5: They would have been, yes.
4: Okay.
5: Because they're entering the danger. And that's you're overlooking my caveats. Uh-huh. If you go in, of course that's dangerous.
2: Yeah.
5: Just, you could burn yourself on a stove like Gina's done 8,000 times.
2: Oh, my God. I'm like
5: that's
2: a zebra.
5: Dangerous. Ovens are dangerous. Fires are dangerous, of course, but when you're standing 100 feet away and aiming a hose at it, all right, cool. Like, honey, I risked my life today. No, I stood there with a hose.
1: I would argue bigger cities have more fire preparation, and like even these modern buildings that the skyscrapers have, like all these systems in place to help fight fires that would help the firefighter versus somebody in a small town.
0: All right, Greg, here we go. Come do a ride along with us, Greg.
2: That would be very cool.
5: I've always wanted to.
3: Greg, I would like to say, you understand that firefighters, when they go on the scene of a fire, are working as a team, correct? So, like, it's this guy's job who's standing on the cherry picker to do that job to help protect the other ones who are going in. Like, they're all working together, so everyone's job is equally as important when they're on the scene.
5: Yes, I understand that.
1: But okay. He thinks location, you're not as much of a hero.
2: Well, you're basic. I mean, this is kind of basic, like, math. Like, closer you are to a fire, scarier it is.
5: Yes.
2: If you are standing on the other side of the street, not as scary.
5: Right.
0: Well, that's Greg's unpopular opinion.
5: Very.
0: he was wrestling.
5: But Morgan kind of gets it. I see it in your eyes.
4: I do kind of get it, but I think that you were so nervous to even bring this up that I thought it was going to be like 10 times worse. Yeah.
0: What did you think it was going to be?
4: Oh, God, I don't.
1: I thought it was
4: going to
1: be about.
4: Guess.
1: Well, I think there's more of a hot take, and you brought it up before. I don't know if you want to bring it up again, but your whole thing on AIDS was way hotter.
4: Oh, let's hear this.
0: This was years ago.
5: Yeah. This is when AIDS was hot.
2: This is
4: the 80s.
1: That was way hotter than
0: this
1: fire
0: was Greg's. We did an unpopular opinion segment like 2007.
1: Yeah.
0: I'm not even kidding.
5: It
0: was probably like 2006, 2007.
2: And you never forgot.
5: It was very, very, very simple and easy to remember.
0: Now, keep in mind, we also were doing the show. We were based in San Francisco.
1: Yeah.
5: Right in the heart of San Francisco.
1: This was, I would say,
5: but it's not
1: unpopular opinion.
5: I think today it's not even a hot take. It's just a logical take. The A in AIDS stands for acquired.
0: Yeah.
5: So don't acquire it. There's ways to not acquire it.
4: I mean, it makes sense.
2: You kind of can't argue with
0: simple.
2: That.
4: Yeah,
5: simple.
4: Just don't. Yeah.
5: And
4: simple.
5: You can't. It stands for acquired. Don't acquire it. There are ways to not acquire it.
0: Yeah, like don't get cancer.
5: Remember back in the...
4: It's acquired.
5: That's totally different. Yeah. That's totally
2: different. If there was sex cancer.
5: Yeah, if it was sex... Yeah. Exactly. Remember, and you mentioned 2007 San Francisco, they had these things called bug chaser parties.
2: Oh my God, I've heard about that.
5: So that's when one person
2: crazy.
5: Has HIV and the rest of the group doesn't know which one, and they all have sex with each other because it's kind of like Russian roulette.
2: Yeah.
5: And then you're supposed to cry if you get ill. Sorry, not going to do it.
2: And this is long before the days of like PrEP and, you know, like medicine you could take.
5: Right. And you're actively going out
1: it's
5: thinking.
1: It's hard for me
5: I
1: to believe that was ever real.
2: I remember we did a story about that on the news.
1: I understand.
2: It's crazy.
5: It is hard. People are weird.
0: But like what? Yeah. In any kind of numbers, or is this just like one group of psychos, like the people that followed that guy thinking the spaceship was coming.
2: Oh,
0: and they all
2: right.
0: killed themselves.
2: Right.
0: You know what I mean? Like yeah. that, it's not a thing. It's like just like rampant... it's one group of dumbasses.
2: Yeah.
5: Sure. But yeah. I mean, if one person did it, that's one too many.
0: True. Yeah, I don't just think that don't. Greg could ever lift the hose or the handle or handle the water pressure.
5: Oh,
1: yeah, true.
5: I can barely lift anything.
0: Yeah, Greg, I'm all for the police hate because they're hypocrites. Yeah, so Greg doesn't like any first responders.
1: Yeah,
0: I think.
1: Yeah. Hates first responders.
0: Yeah,
5: yeah, that's my
0: Greg,
5: point.
0: Greg, I'm all for the police hate because they're hypocrites, but firefighters is too far, dude.
2: Too far. Man.
0: Greg, this has to be the dumbest thing you've ever said.
4: That's weird. You draw a line there? That's...
5: Right, and nobody's hearing the caveat.
2: Well, that's how you know that that you made a good take, because it's controversial. Some agree, some disagree.
5: Right, but everybody's taking it all or nothing. All firefighters, not brave. That's not what I'm saying.
4: All firefighters outside the house in a small town.
0: Greg,
4: not
5: holding a hose.
0: Greg, my son is a firefighter, and I think you're just talking to get people fired up.
4: Yeah,
2: that's what he does.
0: Firefighters have all my respect. I hope no one comes to help you when a butterfly touches your face.
5: I'll have a heart attack, and it won't matter. I'll be gone.
1: Yeah, Greg, you hate firefighters.
5: That's
1: Jeez.
5: My point. Yeah, that's
4: that is
5: exactly
4: a good point,
5: it.
4: Though. The hose you were holding in your yard is not the big, strong hose that they use.
2: It does take like 10 dudes to hold that.
0: I live in a small town with a volunteer fire department. We basically call them the pad coolers because they show up to cool off the pad after the house is burned down.
5: Pad coolers?
0: Yeah, like the you
5: so
0: know,
5: once it's
0: yeah.
5: out and then yeah, you get all the embers and the hot spots.
0: Uh-huh. Right.
5: Something. I think I could do that if I could help lifting the hose.
4: Yeah, be a volunteer firefighter.
5: Right. Right. There'd be three of us holding the hose.
2: You could eat chili, slide down a pole.
0: Right. Hang out with a bunch of dudes.
2: Yeah.
0: You know what I mean?
2: Lucky.
5: Yeah, slide down the pole, stand on the back of the truck.
0: And, like, handle hoses. Yeah. Like, that sounds like Greg's dream weekend.
2: Right?
5: Good.
2: With a Dalmatian.
1: Right. Don't acquire AIDS.
5: Yeah. I won't.
0: Yeah, be there for the calendar shoot, you know?
2: Yes. Oh, my God. The best part.
0: All right. 877-44-WOODY. We'll take a break. We'll come back. And then, Morgan, you going to share your unpopular opinion?
4: Yeah, but mine's not as crazy as Greg Gorey's.
0: All right. That's next on The Woody Show. Hang on.
6: Would it be considered a preservative? Genetically?
7: Oh, modified.
8: Genetically modified.
6: Menace? Origin? Maybe?
9: 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Exactly right.
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26: We have a new stall now. This one's in Camarillo on the 101 southbound just before the scales that luckily got moved out of lanes to the shoulder. We also have a stall in Santa Clarita, 5 southbound past Lyons. That got moved out of lanes over to the center divider. You got some debris in Santa Clarita on the 5 southbound connector to the northbound 14. So that's in the right-hand lane of your connector road. And you have a ladder in Gardena on the 110 northbound just before Redondo Beach Boulevard. Last spotted in the right lane.
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You know the scene in The Matrix where Neo jams his hand into Trinity's chest just to pump her heart and bring her back to life? Yeah, that's basically what starting your day with The Woody Show is like.

0: So Greg was teetering.
1: I was scared.
0: Yeah, you want to know, man, I got this unpopular opinion. I just don't know if, like, am I all alone on this one? Do I even share this one? But he did.
2: He's brave.
0: Yeah, he is.
2: Unlike firefighters, am I right?
1: Don't overlook all the caveats.
0: And if you're just tuning in, you just heard what Gita said, go back on the podcast. You know, you'll get the thing. Anyway, the other person that had an unpopular opinion was Morgan.
3: Yes, I do.
0: But, I mean, you know what? I mean, Greg broke the ice in a pretty great way. If you're going to share an unpopular opinion, you might as well have Greg with his.
1: Yeah, you're welcome. Yeah.
0: Lead the way.
3: I'm happy to follow this one.
1: You're welcome.
0: It's a nice wide path.
3: Yeah, yes. Yeah. Thank you, Greg. You're so welcome. We should kill all of these people.
2: Oh.
3: I'm just kidding. Oh. mine is, this goes back to Tyra Banks. We all know Tyra Banks, right?
2: Oh, yes. Sure.
3: From that show, America's Next Top Model. Unpopular opinion in the room. I love that new documentary about it. I thought it was super interesting. But my hot take is, I don't think Tyra Banks is a bad person. I think she was doing the best she could with what she had. I think she did a good job for most of those girls. I don't think we should hate her. I think all the internet hate of, like, oh, she never apologizes, she's narcissistic. No, she's not. She apologized at least once in the documentary.
4: Yeah, she apologized once. And
3: you guys don't like her apology. That's not her problem.
4: I don't think I disagree with you at all on, like, any of that. I just think, like, she was trying to make a good show.
3: Right. And from her background as, like, one of the first black, you know, not super tiny models who was treated the way she was treated, I think her intentions were good. I think there were some times she didn't make the best decision, but we're human. And then looking back, she made one of the most popular reality shows of all time.
2: Well, you know who totally agrees with you, which, if anyone's going to take this take, we have to listen to her, is the Cycle One winner, Adrienne Curry, who got crazy screwed by Tyra. And she's like, why are people making her apologize? If she doesn't want to apologize, get over it.
0: How does everybody know so much about this? I know who Tyra Banks is.
4: It was a big deal. On Netflix popular. For the past couple weeks.
3: But even just back in the day before everything got super PC, like, what did she do wrong?
4: Here's the thing. This is where people are going to have the argument. And this is where I kind of have, like, a gray area with it. It's a lot of people that, like, desperately want opportunity that come from absolutely nothing.
3: Right.
4: And then so they're willing to do anything. And the producers of the show know that.
3: Right.
4: And then so they put them, so they exploit them and put them in those situations. But at the end of the day, even though you are extremely vulnerable and you come from nothing, you have nothing, you still have the final decision to do something or not.
3: You chose to go on that show.
4: Yeah, and so that's why I have the gray area. Yeah.
5: Right, and to Menace's point, Tyra, there was no rhyme or reason. There was one girl who was in it who had gap teeth, and she made her close it, and they fixed her teeth and was like, you know, your teeth suck and you need to do this. And she didn't want to do it. Now she's stuck with the new teeth that Tyra gave her. And the very next season, a girl who had gap teeth, they were like, oh my gosh, it's so beautiful. We love the gap in your teeth.
0: Greg, you know what this is like to me? I don't know if you agree with this. Have you ever been the one friend hanging out with a group of people, but they're all that's like a different friend group? You're kind of like the outside.
1: Yeah.
0: And they're having a conversation about people and things, maybe situations. They're all very much, you know,
2: so I told in Michelle. The know.
4: Take it. Yeah. But take away.
0: But you're sitting there, like, with your beer going, oh,
4: yeah. Yeah. But take away, like, Tyra Banks, take away everything. Take away, like, what the show name is or anything.
3: Right.
4: It's just the situation I had. Like, people have, again, come from nothing. They have an opportunity to be on a television show. And
3: now you have trauma? Like, get over it. There you go.
0: Anybody else with a hot take?
2: I actually have...
0: unpopular opinion?
2: I have two. And you know what? It is what it is. Sorry. You know, be mad at somebody else. I am so sick of people calling themselves... like, we're like, what do you do for a living? I'm an entrepreneur. If you call your... it doesn't have the cachet that you think it does or that it once did. If you call yourself an entrepreneur as your career, to me, you sound like just like an unemployed dreamer with a website. Like, you're
1: because
2: just like
1: so vague.
2: One day I'm gonna be like, you're an entrepreneur. Well, what exactly does
0: influencer.
2: That mean exactly? I'm so sick of people labeling themselves influencer and entrepreneur. You're absolutely right.
0: Yeah, like you can easily just say, like, if you're gonna say you're an entrepreneur, just say you're in sales. Say you're I'm a businessman.
2: Or exactly, business right. person. I'm a businessman.
0: Yeah, like it's like what? Okay, so what do you do? Like, what's your? Like, you're an entrepreneur. You started a business. What is your business?
6: Right, what did you create?
0: What do you do? What segment of industry are you representing with your business?
2: Exactly.
0: Yeah. And it's tell
2: like,
0: me that.
2: That's kind of also a word that other people call you. Like, oh, I do this. I do this. Oh, so you're an entrepreneur. You're not like, well, I am an entrepreneur. I just think you sound like a jackass.
0: Okay.
2: My other one is, and I feel like I was going to say we're all on the same page with this, but I might be wrong. It is 100% the fault of Gen X and millennials that kids are soft and lazy and weak. Because we're always blaming the kids. We're always like, oh, they're participation trophies. They don't give themselves participation trophies.
0: That's true.
2: The parents are like, they need a trophy to participate. Why do we blame them? We did this.
0: Yeah.
2: We created this. And we never take responsibility for it.
0: Agree.
2: Thank you.
0: I mean, because it was boomer parents that were responsible for the rough and tumble Generation X.
2: Yeah, right? Thank you. And then what did we do?
0: Right. Like, how
2: we turned
0: it
2: around and handed them a trophy blamed them for it.
0: I see a bunch of Gen Xers bragging about how, you know, we drank out of hoses and didn't care and parents didn't know
2: because
0: where we were.
2: Which was allowed
0: all,
2: it.
0: Which was all true, but you're right. Like, because people will sometimes, and I think because, you know, of the way how people are so overprotective, like, I'm way more lax. I'm not like anything goes how some of my friends' parents were.
2: Your kids are not feral.
0: But I'm also not how like my mom and my stepdad were. I'm somewhere in between.
2: Yeah.
0: Like I'm not freaking out about, you know, music or movies or
2: same.
0: Language or certain things like it's all about, you know, time, place.
2: I'm not marching to the school to defend my kid if the school calls.
0: Yeah, exactly right. Like I'm telling the school, like, hey, go ahead and beat him if you need to. Like, yeah, absolutely. Like I'm for that kind of stuff. But you're right. Like how is
2: why
0: it
2: do we blame them?
6: It reminds me of that saying, the road to hell is paved with good intentions.
2: Right.
6: So they probably had good intentions, like, oh, let's give participation trophies. And then we blame them for being soft, is what you're
2: exactly.
6: saying.
2: And that's fine if you want a little souvenir to show you participated, whatever. But we make it this big thing, and then they make it this big thing.
6: And along those lines, I know we talked about this many years ago, but I can't remember who said it first, but women and parents should stop telling their daughters, you can be anything you want to be, like the president, because they never thought that they couldn't.
2: I am so
6: with
2: you on
6: that.
2: But then
6: you put that in their head that they can, and they thought, wait a minute, before I couldn't be an astronaut? Why couldn't I?
2: I am
6: so
2: with you.
6: Stop telling them that.
3: Our kids, because I was told that as a kid, right? And I feel lucky. I don't think I was smart enough to do the whole reverse psychology of like, well, wait, if she's saying that, then that means I actually can't do it. Like,
2: well, if they said, Morgie, you can do anything you want, totally, but Morgan, just because you're a girl, don't let that stop you from doing anything
6: you
2: want.
6: You never would have thought otherwise.
3: Yeah. As a girl, yeah.
2: Why?
6: Then they
2: what have you heard?
6: In your head that, oh, maybe I can.
2: Yeah, why? Where is this starting
5: very
2: from?
5: Very condescending.
2: Yeah, exactly.
3: Okay, I just thought of another unpopular opinion. If you give your baby an iPad, you're a bad parent.
4: I think a lot of parents are starting to realize like that's not a good thing.
3: I think the tablets are
2: great
3: ruining
2: at restaurants.
3: Kids.
0: Sorry, I was looking this up because I heard this recently. I'm like, wow, it's really good. It kind of explains the generations.
2: Oh,
0: right. Mm-hmm. So starting with you know, like boomers, Gen X, millennials, Gen Z, Gen Alpha, right? So hard times create strong men.
6: Yes.
0: Right. So that's the boomers.
2: Yep. The greatest generation.
0: No. So, yeah, the greatest generation who
2: created
0: the boomers. Hard times created strong men, right? So the boomers. Strong men create good times. So, like, our parents created Gen X, which was good times, 90s, like that. Like, it was good times.
2: Mm-hmm. It was great
0: Gen
2: times.
0: X, like, like, that's the one thing you can talk
2: to
0: any Gen Xer about. Like, you had to be there. Like, it was great times. Yeah, so hard times create strong men.
2: Yeah.
0: Strong men create good times. Good times, Gen X, create weak men.
3: Oh, man.
0: Which is millennials. Weak men create hard times.
3: Ooh, that's deep. Whoa.
2: I just got chills.
0: And then it starts all over again, right? So by that thinking, so Gen X, we created these millennial pussies, right? Millennial pussies create the Gen Z, which that's going to be the hard time. The hard times and there's a bunch of different reasons for that, right? Like different things, you know.
4: Yeah.
0: The life is changing, whether it's AI or, you know, whatever.
2: Yeah.
0: There's a lot of things, right?
6: Mm-hmm.
0: And then those hard times will then breed strong men.
6: Strong
0: so
6: men.
0: By that logic, my daughter, who's Gen Z, her kids are going to be awesome. Her kids are.
3: They'll be back to the good times.
2: There we go. Yeah. That's a good way to look at it.
0: Her kids are going to be strong. Yeah. Strong men. Strong
2: starting
0: people.
2: Over. Uh-huh.
0: Yeah. Yeah. Hard times create strong men. Strong men create good times. Good times create weak men. And weak men create hard times.
6: Yeah. And then it starts over.
2: I love that.
0: That's cool, right?
6: Mm-hmm. Yeah,
2: that's
6: really
2: a thinker.
6: Cool.
2: Pretty deep. Yeah. That's good.
0: Yeah. All right. 877-44-WOODY. 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

0: right, it's the Woody Show. Coming up later on this hour, your chance to win tickets to America's Block Party. Now, I know, you're thinking like, what would I go there for? And Woody?
1: Mm-hmm.
0: Well, it's Saturday at the LA Memorial Coliseum, and it's going to be live performances from Smashing Pumpkins,
1: Rip,
0: Chris Stapleton, and a whole bunch more. Food, drinks, fireworks, a drone spectacular. And this is all to benefit and kick off the Giving Fourth, which means, giving. They see how they tied it into the 4th of July?
1: Yeah, everything.
0: But it's like, go forth and give.
1: Look at that.
2: I see what they did there.
1: Right. Now I'm getting.
0: Like, giving, what was it called? Paying it forward?
1: Yes.
2: Yeah,
0: Giving Fourth. So you're helping to make this the biggest season of giving in American history. For more information, visit America250.org/LA. And we got those tickets, Smashing Pumpkins, Chris Stapleton, and more. See them on Saturday. Win those tickets this hour. You're on The Woody Show.

0: So there's something I saw in the news, and if I have to contribute an unpopular opinion, I guess this will be mine.
1: Okay.
0: Transgender people living in Kansas have been ordered to hand back their driver's licenses if they do not reflect their assigned sex at birth under a new law. Okay. I'm totally okay with that. What's the point of an ID? You know, like, you have to verify. Like, Greg and I were talking about, you know, Greg was bringing up the real ID thing and all of this stuff you got to bring in.
2: All of this proof to show who you are.
0: Yeah, and there was one thing. Oh, they had my name wrong on the, it was, you know, E-R-E-Y,
2: right.
0: This whole thing. And
1: Jeffrey.
0: I'm like, you know, like, what are we doing here? Like, I can just, I can come in here and just completely get a license with almost no documentation, but here's this, and like, you can't just, and she finally,
2: you can't put two and two together.
0: And she did it, But like, if you can just put whatever you want on the official state issued or government issued,
2: then what does it mean?
0: Yeah. I might as well get,
2: what does it stand for?
0: Do you remember, like, you used to be able to go to Spencer's?
1: Oh,
0: and get the McLovin driver's license.
1: Yep. Cool.
0: you might as well just be able to go and just, it doesn't even matter. Like, what's the point of even having one or showing one? If you can just put whatever you want on there, you can live your life. And I should have prefaced earlier. You can live your life however you want. I don't care. It's not about that. It's the point of the ID.
2: Yeah.
0: Right?
1: Well, I have two questions. First of all, as a woman, I know I'm not alone that I have not put my accurate weight on my license since I was probably 16 years old. Do we all have to start doing that?
3: Yeah, we got to step
1: on
3: a scale.
1: Don't like
4: that. Yeah, and men, are you being honest about your height on your driver's license?
1: Don't like it. Stop taking people's word for it. But here's my question about that, because I get what you're... Yeah.
0: Like, let's just say like a super chunk walks into the DMV, right?
2: Uh-huh.
0: And puts down that they're 140 pounds.
1: Yeah. Right. I'm 87 pounds.
0: Right. And someone put, like, will they let them walk out
1: That's
0: of there
1: a
0: with
1: good
0: that?
1: Question.
2: That's a great question.
0: They go,
2: question.
0: This can...
1: just kind of give you the look. You want to try that again?
3: Yeah.
1: Give that another pass?
0: Yeah, because that's a legit that's a legit point. I'm wondering, is there something like when they are, do they, because they always look up at you and like when they're checking the, you
1: is
0: know. There,
1: is that your eye color? Is that
0: correct?
1: Your hair color?
0: So I'm wondering, is that what they're doing?
1: That's a good question.
3: Yeah,
1: well, my
3: I
1: other question
3: so.
1: Would be if you live your, say a woman, say a man lives his life 24 hours a day looking like a woman, isn't the point of the driver's license to be, to show what you currently look like so they can find you if they need you? So
0: I mean, the picture would look like that. Yeah,
1: true.
3: Depends
0: so
3: on
0: it's,
3: how
0: it's
3: hot
0: not
3: you
0: about
3: are.
0: Like, quote, you can wear whatever style or whatever.
1: Right, but I just mean like if you're trying to reflect who you're looking for at that moment, wouldn't that be more reflective of who you're looking for?
3: Yeah, because
1: the
0: picture,
1: someone who looks like
0: the,
1: a woman.
0: The picture, but like we're talking about the information on the
3: your hair color could be totally different. Everything.
0: Right.
3: Yeah.
1: Well, your hair color is still on there.
2: For anybody, though.
3: Yeah, but your hair color could say it's brown, but it could be bleach blonde.
0: So, but I guess the point is we have to make a decision. Do IDs matter at all?
2: Which one is it?
0: Like, whatever. Can you just, like...
3: I think with the real ID, it just, like, you know, verifies basically, like, your where you live, and then also...
0: Sure.
3: Like some other like
0: no, I understand.
3: Kind
0: I'm
3: of
0: saying,
3: stuff.
0: But like when you go in for even a basic, before a basic driver's license, you had to bring
2: all that same,
0: you know, whatever
2: stuff.
0: Utility bill to prove all these other different things. But
1: true.
0: There are certain things you just like,
1: yeah.
2: But that will overlook.
0: Yeah. Yeah. Anyway, so like when this comes again, I don't really truly care, but when they have this as the law, I go, all right, I don't have a problem with that.
1: Mm-hmm.
0: You know,
3: I think that's kind of gonna go away with facial recognition. Like, I don't think you're even going to have
1: like
3: to put
1: eye
3: that.
1: Scans and stuff?
3: Yeah, I don't even think you're going to even have to put that information soon, because there's just, it'll be all facial recognition.
0: Which, that's another unpopular opinion. I'm okay with that. Like,
2: which,
0: how there's cameras everywhere.
1: Yeah.
0: Like,
2: they're everywhere. Yeah.
0: You know, people are going to notice
2: that
0: you've gone to the grocery store. I know Big Brother, and I get
2: once
0: it.
2: Once you're outside your house, it's fair game.
3: Yeah.
0: True.
3: But, Greg, just another wrinkle, if you're going to purchase a car, more and more states are just like, if you don't have a real ID, you can't even buy the car.
2: Really?
3: Register your
2: just to
3: car.
2: Get a car?
0: Is that right?
3: Yep.
2: Well, I guess I'll never get another car.
1: Guess you're walking.
3: Registration, all that
2: my
3: stuff.
2: My passport.
3: No real ID, no car.
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5: Still working to clear that stalled bus on the 101 northbound at Silver Lake Boulevard as you're getting through Silver Lake. It's partially blocking your right-hand lane with delays starting at Benton Way. That stall in Santa Clarita still sitting on the 5 southbound just past Lyons, but luckily it's in the center divider. You have that wood debris in Elysian Park, 5 southbound just past the 110. That got dropped in the right-hand lane. And an injury crash in Compton, 91 eastbound just before Santa Fe. That is on the right shoulder.
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0: Actually, I understand what you're saying. 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
2: Well, if you'd like to be a part of the show, 877-44-WOODY is the number to call. Text us, 22987. We are into another new hour of this silly-ass show today. Woody Show card narcs coming up for you this hour.
3: Ripple.
2: It's one of those things. You're just supposed to put the card back.
4: Yeah. Not a big deal.
2: You don't have to bring it back all the way to the front of the store. You just bring it. The cart returns are throughout the parking lot.
4: They're everywhere. They're scattered.
2: Yeah, it's not a big deal. Like, we used to be a proper society, you know?
3: Long ago.
2: Yeah, but now everyone's just an idiot.
4: True.
2: Like, real-life idiocracy. Like, you shouldn't have to tell people to put the cart back to the cart corral, but we do.
4: And when you tell them, you shouldn't get anything more than a, bad.
2: The other thing is, too, and I've experienced this a couple times here recently at the building, here at the radio station. We're on the fifth floor. Elevator etiquette. Like, you shouldn't have to tell people, like, let people exit the elevator before you get on the elevator.
3: Oh, my God. People still don't learn that?
5: I have considered making pamphlets to and just get, here's the deal. Actually,
2: you know, the Staples loves him. You know, like where you go, like he's
3: keeping him in business.
5: I prefer FedEx Office. Thank you.
2: FedEx Office. Yeah,
5: not as possible. Could be.
2: Yeah, he's got a frequent shopper card.
5: It would give a diagram of how like people in smaller spaces need to go out to the larger space before you in the larger space come into the smaller space, because they have one way out and you have plenty of room to wait for them.
3: Which is something you would have to teach to a 4-year-old.
6: Yeah, but there's a door right there. Yeah. Like you could walk out.
2: Hold the door. If someone's right behind
3: you.
2: Like, you know, even though you didn't make eye contact, you know someone is right behind you.
5: Mm-hmm. Let me say this. I agree, of course, but I think we have two long holders. We have people who, if you're all the way down the hall.
2: Yeah.
3: That's when it's awkward.
5: That's awkward. Now I got to like pretend
3: to
5: rush.
3: Wait for half an hour until you reach where I am.
2: My rule is if I've made eye contact, I'm holding the door.
3: Yeah.
2: But if I know someone's right behind me, yes, I will hold the door without the eye contact. Mm-hmm. But if I've made eye contact. And I will hold.
5: Especially man for man, unacceptable.
3: That's embarrassing.
2: Some other etiquette tips, man, everybody should know by now. Cover your mouth when you cough or you sneeze.
4: Okay.
3: Or yawn.
6: That has gone out the window.
2: Yawn.
6: For sure.
3: You don't cover your mouth when you yawn?
4: Just because it's unsightly?
3: Yeah. No. Like in public, I will.
2: Headphones, always. No exceptions. Don't play music, watch videos, or take calls on speakerphone.
4: The worst offenders are parents who give their kids phones and iPads.
2: Yeah.
4: What is wrong with them?
2: Also, feet don't go on seats.
7: Oh.
3: Yeah.
7: I have feet on.
3: Pretty easy.
7: Yeah, I have my feet on the seat right now and all the time.
3: But that's your seat.
4: That's how I'm sitting.
2: Are your shoes on?
7: Yes.
2: Not acceptable.
7: Yeah. It is the side of the foot, but my feet rarely touch the ground when I'm in a chair. It's so uncomfortable to sit and have my feet dangle so they end up on the seat.
2: I had to tell a grown-ass person, a friend of mine who was over at the house, who had their sneakers up on my couch.
7: Oh, what?
4: Okay.
2: And I'm like,
6: How stupid is this person?
2: That is pretty,
6: wild.
2: Put the feet down.
3: That's gross.
6: What?
4: Was this an adult?
2: Yeah.
4: And how did you say it?
2: I'm like, get your goddamn shoes off my couch.
3: Is this somebody we know?
2: Yes.
6: No.
5: Were they raised in a barn?
3: You're right.
5: Yeah. Do they have no parents?
3: Are they a legal caveman?
6: They hammered?
3: Are you writing it down?
7: Yeah.
3: Oh my.
6: Oh wow.
3: Not surprised.
2: Does that make sense?
3: Not surprised.
4: Damn.
5: Oh yeah.
3: Oh god.
4: That's crazy.
2: Makes sense.
3: Yep.
7: Absolutely makes sense.
8: The world is my oyster. Exactly. I can do whatever I want to.
3: It revolves around me.
2: Shouldn't have to tell people, but I guess we do. Return borrowed stuff in the same condition or better.
3: Yeah. I've done that so many times where I've loaned stuff and they return it broken, and the response is, my bad.
2: But even like there used to be a rule at the radio station, like when you were done with your shift, you straighten the studio
4: up. You put it back.
2: You push the chair in.
3: Want some pig.
2: You put the pens back in the cup. Or whatever, and there'd be like, but inevitably, the next day that I would come in, like, did you use a different pen for every time you needed a pen?
3: Right?
2: Everywhere.
3: I would put the mics at right angles. And
2: everywhere. Mm. Yeah, just
3: push in the chairs.
2: Yeah, clean up after yourself.
7: I'm bad at that.
2: Like in like public, just communal areas, to clean up after yourself. Be on time, or communicate if you're not going to be on time. Let them know, I'm running a little bit late. Please, thank you, excuse me. Especially at stores.
3: Gone.
2: Why am I the one, not apologizing, why am I the one going, thanks, appreciate it.
4: Yeah.
2: Have a good one.
3: And they say nothing.
2: Yeah, just, I don't know, man. Eat with your mouth closed.
5: Menace.
6: What?
2: Eat with your mouth closed. Yeah, this one's also menace.
6: How do I put stuff in my mouth?
5: Thank you.
2: Not stopping suddenly while walking in a crowd of people.
3: Oh, I hate that. No spatial awareness at all.
2: Or just in general, like menace isn't like with the personal space, but menace will like he'll stop in the middle of a doorway.
7: Oh yeah,
2: because he's on the phone and.
3: But we're dicks for pointing it.
6: Yeah.
2: But no, the
6: hyperbolic.
2: The bigger
5: dicks obsessed.
2: The bigger problem is the personal space. You know, just in general. You know, remember the Seinfeld episode, the close talker.
4: Oh yeah, Judge Reinhold.
2: Yeah, like you know,
4: Judge Reinhold.
2: You don't need to be even within an arm's reach to have a conversation.
4: No,
2: dude. Unless it's a secret.
6: And I'm sorry if you're this listener and you know who you are, but there's one listener that comes to all of our events. Way close talker, man, and he's been at events where he says like. Oh, yeah, I'm not feeling so well. And he leans in. Like, I'll step back. He leans in forward, face to face.
2: Yeah, that's the Seinfeld episode. Like, yeah.
6: Are we going to kiss?
7: Just do it. Get it over with.
2: Yeah. Shouldn't have to be told. No unannounced visits.
7: Oh, God.
4: No pop-ins.
2: The pop-in.
4: No pop-ins.
7: Yeah. No, I'm okay with pop-ins.
4: I cannot.
3: No. Really?
7: Yeah, like, pleasant surprise. Hey, what's up? Yeah. What are you doing?
6: Oh, really, Sammy?
5: What are you doing?
3: I would have thought that stopped in the 80s.
2: Yeah. Now, also, I don't care about this one, but I understand it. Texting before calling, unless it's an emergency.
3: Wait, saying you should not do that,
2: No, you should text before you call.
4: 100%.
5: Unless it's like business and you're going to leave a message.
3: Or something.
7: If you're going to call anyways, what's the point?
2: Well, typically if I need to talk to somebody, I'll just text, call me.
4: Yeah, everybody loves that.
2: Well, no, because I figure people are in the middle of something. I don't expect everybody I'm just going to call. Like, you know, you're in the middle of something. Every once in a while,
4: Yeah,
2: but like just in general, if it's nothing pressing or whatever, it means when you have a moment, when you have a minute, call me.
4: Yeah,
3: mm-hmm. You should type that though.
2: When you have a moment,
4: not
2: call
4: just,
2: me.
3: Call me.
2: Yeah, like why? I mean, it's
3: have some bedside manner.
5: Thank you.
2: Well, if it was somebody that I don't deal with all the time, but like you know, if
6: hey, bro,
3: I know. But
2: do I just say that to my wife? Like, when you have a moment, call me.
3: Yeah.
2: How about just like call me?
7: Yeah.
2: Just,
7: well, I would be like, it's not an emergency
3: to are the people
7: or anything.
3: Nicest to, not the other way around.
2: Yeah. But see, I don't think. I guess that's a difference. Like, you know, it lacks context or whatever. Like,
5: well, that's what emojis are for.
2: Oh,
6: Woody, I was about to bring it up. Woody and I argued that the thumbs up is aggressive.
7: Yeah,
6: the thumbs up.
7: It's passive aggressive a little bit.
6: It's totally passive
2: aggressive. That just means cool. Like, all right, cool.
6: No, it doesn't.
5: Call me prayer hands.
6: Yes.
3: Call me with a red heart.
2: Just return the cards to the corral, and we wouldn't need card narcs. But although I do enjoy the segment.
3: Of course,
2: I do enjoy the videos.
5: Well, it's interesting.
2: The more explosive, the better.
5: It's interesting to listen to people try to lie to your face.
2: On the explosive scale, this round of card narcs today.
5: Well, it's explosively delicious. All new.
2: Mm. All new stuff explosively
5: that you've never heard,
2: delicious.
5: Never heard before.
2: Mm. All right, that's Kartnarks coming up next, 877-44-WOODY. 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
24: Well, we have a crash in Diamond Bar on the southbound 57 at Brea Canyon. That left-hand lane is what's blocked off. Right now you're slowing down at Pathfinder. A tarp in Pico on the 605 southbound just before Beverly. That was last spotted in the second lane from the left. It ran through Southgate. 710 southbound. There's a stall just before Firestone. Second lane from the left blocked there as well. Slowing you down off the 5 and a stall in La Cañada Flint Ridge. 210 westbound at Foothill. That's in the left lane.
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0: It's just the common courtesy. It's not too much to ask. And a lot of these people that we meet in this segment would rather sit there for three quarters of their day.
1: Yeah.
0: Arguing over it rather than just

0: Discretion is advised.
1: All right, so Agent Sebastian.
2: Yeah, boy.
1: He goes around to the parking lots all over this world. He's on international.
2: Yep. Mm-hmm.
1: Yeah. It's not just domestic. And he just tries to get people to do the right thing. And they'll argue with him. Sometimes they try to swing or they pull some type of weapon.
2: That's right. I'm highly trained secret agent. It's fine.
1: Yeah. But he is ready. He's got his magnets. He's got his bulletproof vest, his aviator shades.
2: Yep.
1: And what has he got for us this time in this round of Woody Show Cartnarks?
2: Guys, we got some brand new excuses.
3: Oh, sweet.
4: Wow. Yeah.
2: So I want you to, I approached this lady, and I wasn't quite sure about this lady, because what I'll do is I'll be walking around, and I'll kind of see people as they're leaving the store, and I'll say, oh, there's one person going that way. Maybe I'm following someone else going another way. At a distance, I'm not you know, creeping, just observing them from a distance.
1: Sure.
2: So I see this one lady leave, and then I see her she goes behind her car where I can't see her, and then she gets in her car. So I'm like, oh, she must have left her cart, because otherwise I would have seen her push it out.
3: Yeah.
2: So notice how I approach her just with that question. Notice that's all I'm walking up. I'm not pounding on her vehicle. I'm not screaming at her.
1: Curiosity.
2: Just, hey, is this your cart? Let's right. follow that.
5: What is this? Let's keep moving. You didn't see who left the cart here, did you?
6: So you're coming to me to tell me that I'm leaving a cart?
5: I was saying, did you see who did it?
6: No.
5: Was it you?
6: And what is this?
5: My name is Agent Sebastian with Cartnarks. Oh, I think it was you, actually.
6: No, it wasn't me.
5: Okay, good. Where's your...
6: And if you harass me, it's going to be a serious problem. That's crazy.
5: I'm just asking.
6: Oh, boy. You walked up to me like that.
5: Right. Yeah, very polite.
3: All right. On your legs? Yeah. Like, how else do you walk?
2: Yeah. You approached me, yeah.
3: What?
2: Slowly and calmly.
1: You know how people use literally incorrect?
3: Uh-huh. Oh, yes.
1: Okay. I've noticed not everything is crazy.
3: Uh-huh.
7: True.
1: People say that, dude, that's crazy.
2: And not everything is harassment.
7: Not
2: either.
7: Everyone is getting harassed.
2: Exactly.
7: Thank you.
2: Exactly. Yeah. Because I get that. That's probably the number one complaint I get, like about the illegality of Cartnarks, which is legal, is that, oh, you're harassing. No, take a second. Google what people who are arrested for harassment are. It is stalking. It is repeated, threats. It's violence.
7: Yeah.
2: Right. It's things of that nature.
1: Yeah.
2: So, okay. Already, again, she's already throwing accusations at me, and you heard me. I didn't cut anything out there. I'm like, hey, is this your cart? So that raises my Cartnark senses that, oh, this is her cart. Things are going on. But she maybe she won't be so defensive. We'll find out.
5: And if it wasn't you, I apologize for making that guess. So thank you for clarifying the situation. If indeed that's true. Now, you're very angry for some reason, though. Which
6: I'm angry because I didn't know why you were approaching me.
5: Oh, I asked you about who left the cart. I asked you.
6: You pointed at me and pointed at the cart.
5: And I said, hey, is this yours? What's wrong with the question?
6: You're somebody approaching me.
5: Right.
6: The woman.
5: Really, the first thing I said to you was why I was approaching you.
6: But
5: was,
6: my window is up. You approached me like you
5: But I didn't knock. I didn't bang on the window. I think you might have done this. I'm giving you a magnet, actually.
6: Don't give me anything. No, not put anything on my cart.
2: Oh,
3: you approached me as a woman.
2: So as a woman, again, but my window was up, so I couldn't hear you, which is why, and then you gestured at the cart. Yeah, I gestured at the cart because your window was up, and I was trying to gesture as to what, like, I'm doing everything she wants me to do. Wow.
7: She's responding to you like you used a battering ram.
2: Right, yeah. And I explained to her, I asked you a calm question and gestured in a calm manner. Again, I didn't scream, didn't bang. That's not good enough for her.
3: Wow.
2: So I pull out the magnet, and I kind of like leave it over the corner of her car. And it.
7: Oh, they love that.
2: Well, here's the thing. Because she did do a little pull-away move, as you heard there, it did drop on the ground.
3: Oh, man, I thought it was going to stick to the car as it went by.
1: Also, is that kind of like you don't want a flag to touch the ground?
7: Like, it's
1: the
7: so
1: cart,
7: holy.
1: Yeah, the car.
2: Yeah. So
1: is there any kind of special procedure for...
7: Yeah.
3: So, I thought it'd be like bullfighting.
1: Like a kid touching the elf.
3: Or like bullfighting with a cape. Like, yeah, got the magnet, and then the car just goes through
2: it. Right, so far, I've not done anything to her, but she's in her car and driving, so she should leave. Or she could get out to argue some more.
7: Oh.
2: Let's see what happens.
6: Are you serious?
5: Well, ma'am, I'm serious about the carts.
6: No, you see what you just...
5: What did I just do?
6: You could... No.
5: Know what?
6: Do you know, like, I have a medical condition, anxiety. What you did is you just triggered me.
7: Triggered.
2: I would not, if I were writing this as a sketch, I would not do that because it's too obvious and too cliche.
3: Yeah. Totally.
2: And by the way, guess what that is, Menace? That's therapy talking.
8: Yeah.
2: That is therapy talking.
7: No,
2: therapy.
7: You know what? Can I push back on that?
8: It's like Spider-Man shooting.
7: No. That's not therapy talk. That's Instagram therapy.
2: Yeah, but that's what we've been, Menace and I've been saying, is
7: I agree with.
2: Therapy has become such the default that it has spilled out into society and infected everything.
7: That sucks. Yeah.
2: So she has anxiety, and I triggered her by, again, so
7: good
2: far,
7: God.
2: Asking a polite question and motioning at her car with a magnet.
0: Yeah, but you're a man.
3: She didn't specify her medical condition.
2: That's true. She is, as a woman. Mm-hmm. Now, at this point, a guy has stopped, and I'm watching this dude, like, videotaping the whole thing. I'm like, oh, he's a fan. So I got to go talk to the fan.
1: Oh, I thought you were like a Captain Save-A-Ho.
7: Yeah, same.
2: I love when this happens because it pisses off the perpetrator so much that I have support. So a quick detour with the fan.
5: Let me talk to this guy real quick.
4: Agent Sebastian.
5: Yes, sir.
4: What's your name?
8: Edgar, man.
5: Nice to meet you, Edgar.
8: Nice to meet you, man. It's crazy, man.
5: She says she has anxiety, so she can't take her car back.
8: Thanks, man.
5: Thanks for stopping. Appreciate it.
8: You got another one for my buddy?
5: Yes, absolutely I do. Yeah. Yes, absolutely.
2: Give him stickers, yeah.
7: She's probably seething watching
2: Well,
7: that.
2: She is seething, and she's on the phone with the cops.
0: I was wondering why she was waiting around for you.
3: So she was waiting while you talked to Edgar.
2: Right. So not only did she stop and get out when the magnet hit the ground to then yell at me more about her triggered anxiety.
1: Was she calling because you littered?
2: Yeah. No. She's calling again because
3: harassment,
2: which again is not true. So here she is on the phone, and I'm overhearing her, so I'm trying to correct her as she's spewing her lies.
5: Yeah, it's just a fan. I had to talk to you real quick.
6: I don't care.
5: I was just explaining.
6: No, it's not funny.
5: Now, man, if you're so anxious, why are you sticking around? That's my question.
6: You doing what you just did can cause people to have a different kind of reaction.
5: Well, my reaction is,
6: hello,
5: to tell the truth,
6: calling,
5: is a man asked her to put her cart back.
6: Recording people.
5: She also recorded me. Very calm, very polite.
6: Narcs.
5: And
6: then which he shouldn't a person get also permission to record?
5: No, we're in public, man. That's the First Amendment.
2: So she's like, she said, cart knocks, he's recording me, which I get that.
7: Cart knocks.
2: I'm still surprised in this day and age that we get the you can't record me in public.
0: Yeah.
7: If I was the cop dispatcher, I'd be like, get off of my phone. Well, there's actual emergencies
2: happening.
7: They should
2: be doing that because she not only is she's spinning her lies, but she gets even worse here.
6: He walks up and he throws something at my car.
5: Man, I slightly placed a magnet somewhere near your car. It didn't even go on your car, quite frankly.
6: He throws something at
5: that's,
6: me.
5: That's not a crew. That's a lie. I showed her to it. I know it's a magnet.
6: You threw something at me, right?
5: No, ma'am, I did not, actually.
6: Because I told him I'm having an anxiety attack. Right
5: now. And her idea is to stick around? This is so anxiety-provoking. Why are you staying around, ma'am?
6: Why would I drive with anxiety?
7: Okay.
5: Why'd you drive at all, then? If someone asked you to put your cart back... Oh, because you stopped using that word.
1: I hate her so much.
7: Triggered me. She's got to go.
9: Did you ask her, like, maybe she's in need of some D or something?
2: You know what, Menace?
3: Sounds like it.
1: So she can relax. By the way, women love it when you say that.
9: Yeah.
7: Calm down.
1: I forgot to say that. Calm down. You just need the D down.
3: You're being a bitch.
2: Yeah,
9: maybe you have low D.
2: What I need is, because I got to be the face of the organization, but I need like a hype man.
9: Yeah.
2: If Edgar's stuck around, bitch, why she gets
9: bitch, you need some D.
1: Yeah. So what ended up happening? The cops come?
2: Possibly, because at some point, the dispatcher said, kind of like... put what I was saying together and said, oh, hey, if you're really like afraid and anxious, stay in your car, dumbass.
3: Yeah.
2: So she got back in the car and I'm just standing around. Nothing's happening. So I waited, but nothing happened.
1: Okay.
2: And again, this is what we call a low priority, especially in a big city, a low priority call. So
1: as a cart narc, a low priority call.
2: Well, as police officers.
1: Oh, the police officers. Yes. I don't know if that was like noted as a cart narc.
7: No, this is high priority.
1: In the cart narc official policy handbook.
2: Right, so that was a first. You triggered my anxiety.
1: All right.
2: Now I met another lady in the same parking lot.
1: All right. Will he show cart narcs, Agent Sebastian?
2: And I'm going to show you just a still shot. Pay attention to this lady's. Outfit. What color would you say her outfit is?
1: Green.
9: Green.
2: And you could say I haven't touched that photo at all.
0: Yeah.
2: And you could say, is it blue? Perhaps?
1: She looks like she just green. Came here from Munchkinland.
9: She has an entry level bag, a coach bag.
2: Okay.
3: Green on green.
1: So it's where she's, and I'm sure it could be forced perspective or whatever, but like she's standing in front of her car, but it looks like she's no taller than the side mirror.
7: Yeah, she's very small.
2: It's a big SUV. You might notice she has a handicap placard in that SUV.
0: Nice.
2: What color is that placard, would you say?
1: Blue.
2: Okay, good. So I see her leave her cart out in the middle of the walkway, and I approach her, and the same sort of thing, as I kind of like let them talk their way in or out of the process, and let's see how she responds.
10: What happened?
5: Somebody left their cart here in the walkway.
10: Oh, okay.
5: You don't know who that was, do you?
10: I don't know.
5: I thought it was some lady you looked like to me, like had a green sweatshirt on, maybe.
10: I don't know, I got on blue.
3: Oh, you liar.
2: Wow. Man, is that a hood response? What are you talking about? No, sorry.
9: You didn't see nothing?
2: Nope.
9: Yep.
2: No, I got blue on. No,
7: that's
2: sorry.
7: That's literally the greenest thing I've ever seen in my life.
3: That's pure primary green.
1: Yeah, it's like leprechaun green.
0: Yeah, Kelly green.
2: That is, these aren't my pants. These are, that's denying
7: long shorts.
2: Denying reality.
9: Girl, a coach bag, step your game up, you know?
2: All right, so I then, that, again, I've never heard that one. So I tried to, like, walk her through that one.
10: I don't know, I got on blue.
5: Am I colorblind? I might
10: be. I don't know. There's a lot of baskets out here, so why?
5: Well, there's a lot of baskets in the cart returns.
10: But it's a lot of corn on my garden, which is interesting.
5: Oh, that's not nice.
2: Well, I'm even arguing with you. Bitch is crazy.
3: So, yeah, if there's a lot of litter, just add to it.
2: And by the way, she moved the everyone. She used the everyone else is doing it excuse, but I'd already cleaned that area up. So, no, I pointed. Oh, yeah, they're all over there where they belong in the cart return.
3: In the cart return.
7: And then she goes full ad hominem.
2: Right. Yes. And then she
3: becomes real. Dennis, can you explain that to me?
9: Ad hominem?
4: Yeah. What does that mean? I don't know. What does that mean? Yeah.
7: Like you attack the person instead of the situation. Like, well, you're crazy. So I don't even know.
2: Yeah. To them.
7: So that's not what we were talking about.
4: Use it in context again.
7: Like, well, why didn't you?
4: What did you just say?
9: Ad hominem?
7: You want me to use the word or the...
4: Yeah.
7: Ad hominem.
4: Like, so how would I throw that into a sentence? So I've heard it before, but I never knew what it meant.
7: So, like, if you say to me, like, put your cart back, and I'm like, well, you're stupid. Oh, now you're going ad hominem. Now you're attacking me instead of talking about the cart.
2: Huh. Right. It'd be like, if Menace says, hey, you got to, you know, you
4: take... Happened,
2: you
4: like, take... I'm rubber, you're glue.
7: Okay. Yeah, same
3: ad
7: thing.
3: Hominem.
2: Close enough.
4: Or just say that, right? You know?
9: Yeah.
4: Nah, dog.
2: So she's clearly lying. Okay. She's clearly lying to an officer at the cart, so we go ahead and go with a magnet application.
4: Okay.
5: That's our magnet that reads Lazy Bones on board.
10: So you're going to put this on my car?
5: Yeah, it's like a mark of shame. It's also got our phone number if you want to call us. We can talk you through proper cart return etiquette, perhaps some color identification. I'm pretty sure that's green. Well, it's blue. Like, that handicap placard is blue. These handicap stripes are blue.
3: So at least she's being calm. I mean, give her that.
2: I didn't trigger her anxiety to the point that she called
4: Gina,
2: the cops.
4: What color is... What number is blue?
7: 4.
2: God damn it.
4: What number is green?
7: 5.
4: All right.
7: Did you write it down?
4: No, you did.
7: There you go.
4: I kept the list because she is so
3: random.
4: To just randomly
7: just
4: test
7: a
4: her.
7: Stupid thing.
3: Color's yellow. Or what number is yellow?
7: 2.
4: What's orange?
7: 7.
4: She's right.
0: Wow.
2: Wow.
0: That is
4: I think she just memorized this. This is like her party trick.
7: Yeah, it's not a trick. It's not anything.
0: Yeah, you're the one who asked her to write it down.
4: If anybody ever decided to ask her later, she just had them all memorized.
7: Cool.
2: Well, these two ladies.
4: There's a lot of stuff you do that's not cool.
7: Okay.
2: These two ladies are both
3: paying you to do that, Gina.
4: Ad hominem, yeah.
7: What do you say, ad hominem?
9: Sure.
2: So 0 for 2 on our cart returns here, but I do have something to sweeten the pot here.
4: Okay.
2: Perhaps you're aware that celebrities have podcasts these days.
4: I heard a lot of them are on the iHeartRadio app.
2: Yeah, I'm sure you could find the Office Ladies podcast, which features Pam and Angela from The Office.
9: It's a big podcast.
2: Yeah, it's a big old podcast, and they do like an open, you know, ask us anything sort of deal, and somebody asked them about cart returns and the principle behind that. And this is their producer's response.
11: I always return it. I return my shopping cart. Same.
12: Are either of you familiar with the Instagram account Cart Narcs?
11: No! Cart Narcs, what is this, Sam?
12: It has 1.2 million followers. It's a guy who's a fictional parking lot enforcement. He doesn't work for the company.
11: Is he the Dwight Schrute?
12: Yes, he goes around
11: lots?
12: Shaming people who don't put their carts
11: away. The deputy sheriff?
12: And he has magnets.
4: Yeah, that's about right.
0: Yeah.
3: Cart Narcs.
7: That's accurate.
2: Yeah, thanks, Angela.
3: That's cool. Wow.
4: Yeah, I mean, that's about right.
2: Yeah, it would be if Cart Narcs were in the Office universe, Dwight would be the Cart Narc.
4: Yeah, for sure. Well, there it is. Woody Show, awesome. Cart Narcs, everybody. Nice work. Everybody, please, just return your carts.
2: Please.
4: Don't have these silly confrontations.
5: And if it's more than you, I apologize for making that guess. So thank you for clarifying the situation. If indeed that's true. Now, you're very angry for some reason, though. Which...
6: I'm angry because I didn't know why you were approaching me.
5: Oh, I asked you about who left the cart. I asked you.
6: You pointed at me and pointed at the cart.
5: And I said, hey, is this yours? What's wrong with the question?
6: You're somebody approaching me.
5: Right.
6: The woman.
5: Literally, the first thing that I said to you was why I was approaching you.
6: But
5: was,
6: my
5: hey.
6: Window is up. You approached me like you.
5: But I didn't knock. I didn't bang on the window. I think you might have done it. So I'm giving you a magnet, actually.
6: Don't give me anything. No, do not put anything on my cart.
4: Oh, yeah, I don't know.
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0: This show sucks. 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Who are you, fart knockers?
1: This is The Woody Show.
0: Hey, Beba. I've still got a Woody.
2: All right, welcome back, everybody. Yeah, if you like Cartnarks, there's more where that came from. You can find it on Instagram at Cartnarks. Can you find it on TikTok? CBS is TikTok on.
3: We are working on a new account.
4: That was
2: a
4: weird.
2: New account. I know. So considering like what you do see on TikTok, the fact that Cartnarks is not on there.
3: I've gotten
2: there.
3: Numerous emails from someone who ran a TikTok fan account, quote unquote, where they were just trying to make money off. They were
5: like reposting stuff.
3: Just reposting stuff.
4: With their face in the corner.
3: And they got banned for copyright infringement. They're now emailing me, asking me to write TikTok on their behalf, saying that they should be back on.
4: He should be allowed to continue stealing from me.
3: By the way, their TikTok username was Cartnarks Official.
6: No,
3: they're clearly not.
2: Liar.
3: I've gotten three emails from these liars.
2: What did you say to them?
3: Absolutely nothing at all.
2: I didn't reply.
3: Okay.
6: I think their username sucks, but I don't think you should like go after them for copyright.
2: Here's a question. What's the etiquette? Because I see it a lot where the top half of the screen is somebody just kind of like looking at the camera while the original video
3: is actually
2: playing.
3: Good.
4: Yeah. They're just stealing content.
5: Or
4: reaction videos.
6: What's not reaction? They're not even reacting. Yeah, they're just taking content.
4: Yeah, they're just stealing content because now it's on their account.
3: Well, here's
4: their face, so
3: here's
4: they get the credit.
2: So I'm saying, what's the etiquette there?
3: The law.
5: What's the law?
3: The law is that you're for fair use, which is what they'll claim. I'm using this because I'm adding commentary and otherwise transforming. They have to be a transformative work that is not a substitution for the original.
4: But in
3: the case like this, you clearly have seen the whole video. Mm. They haven't added any meaningful commentary or transformation, so it is a direct substitution for the video. Therefore,
2: I see it a lot.
4: Yeah, they'll just nod and point to it.
6: Yeah, I think it's up to the person that created the original content how they feel about it. Now, I'm saying that the way that you think about it, Seabass, is kind of old thinking of the copyright. Now, I know you're angry because you don't have your official account.
3: Well, the other thing, I'm not on TikTok officially, really.
6: You know, if you were, though, I would not be mad if this person was reposting her stuff because it just gets more awareness of the brand.
3: But see, what's that worth?
6: That's where it goes back to the clipping.
2: I saw
6: thing that we've talked about.
2: I saw a video.
6: It was worth a lot.
2: It was Charlamagne the Breakfast Club, right? Mm-hmm. And it was the same exact video. Where it looks like black and yellow paper has kind of been torn, and the video's in the middle of it. And now instead of like the Breakfast Club logo in the center of the middle of the screen there, it was like financial blah blah blah blah blah, whatever this whoever was reposting it was on their account.
6: I understand.
2: And it said the Breakfast Club there, but there was no like face in the corner reacting or anything. They just
4: literally got even lazier.
6: And now the old me would be angry because like, oh man, somebody took my content and now they got 4 million views off it. But the new way of thinking of it is just it just increases awareness of you, even though it's somebody taking.
3: But what's that worth unless you if your only value is, let's say you have a YouTube channel and someone steals yourself and puts it on TikTok. That doesn't make them go to your YouTube channel.
4: Yeah,
3: that just means
6: well, could. It
4: that's
6: could.
4: Like in
2: I
4: all
2: would.
4: The
6: yeah.
4: in all the like audition stuff, it used to say no payment, just meals and credit.
2: Yeah, if I saw, let's say we'll use this Breakfast Club thing as an example. If I saw that and I go, what it says, I see it's Breakfast Club. It says Breakfast Club.
6: Yeah. And I thought it was entertaining and I was interested in it.
2: I would seek out more Breakfast Club stuff.
6: Mm-hmm. Yeah. And then I would find the official account. Unfortunately, you do not have one. So that's why I think you're a little upset about
3: that. That being said, go to TikTok at the Cartnarks and see what you see there. You might like it.
2: Okay.
6: The Cartnarks.
2: All right.
3: Yeah,
2: oh,
3: check it out.
2: Hey, Greg has something to admit to Seabass.
5: Right. Yeah, and it's not.
3: I know you're gay, Greg.
5: It's not giving credit. Oh, I'm nuclear.
2: No, it's
5: gay.
2: Not credit. But
5: it's
2: you know
5: not
2: how the,
5: credit because
2: I can
5: he
2: tell
5: didn't
2: you how this is going to go.
5: Thing.
2: No, but I can tell you how it's going to go. It's going to go
5: totally, totally.
3: Okay. I'm ready.
5: I'm with a couple of friends, and they had to head off to the airport. They arranged a ride through somebody they know. So this was not a car service. It was just like a family friend.
3: All right. Okay.
5: He comes to pick them up in a Cybertruck. I have seen them from the outside. I think they're hideous, but I had never seen one from the inside. Uh-huh, so before they left, I said, let me check this thing out. Mm-hmm. Got to admit, it's pretty rad.
7: Thank you.
5: The back seat.
2: Here it comes. He's so bad. Right?
4: It's finishing.
3: I'm still edging.
5: The back seat was way bigger than I thought it would be.
3: Oh, it's enormous. Oh,
5: yeah. And they were comfortable back up.
3: Yeah.
5: And it had TV screens back there, so it was like entertainment.
3: Yeah. Oh.
5: Just opening the rear door, I got to say, pretty badass.
3: Because it's not a handle. It's not even like a Tesla.
5: It's like a button or something.
3: Yeah, it's a glass button.
2: Didn't China just ban all that stuff, Menace?
6: Yeah, so China does not like hidden door handles, so they've just recently banned it. Another reason to like it.
5: I will say the driver had to hit the button multiple times because the door wouldn't open.
2: Well, that was the thing. There was a video I saw of one of the reasons they were saying this is the reason that China's banning these, because there was a minor, it looked like a pretty minor accident, but because the battery got damaged, it started a fire.
4: Oh, and you can't get out.
2: It was one of those battery fires, right? Oh. And so they couldn't get out.
3: Well, I was saying in the Cybertruck,
2: the guy and the driver, he got out, but then the other people died.
6: Well, oh my God. That's weird, unless they're knocked out.
3: Because all of those things have manual safety latches on the inside.
6: Yeah.
3: It's built into the armrest.
6: Yeah.
4: Well, maybe no one told them.
5: Yeah, maybe they know it was there.
3: They don't know.
6: Yeah.
3: It's like, hey guys, I'm out. Oh yeah, usually the manual.
6: People that haven't been in Teslas before, they hit those manual things and they almost break the door because those are only for emergencies.
3: That's not also true. Not with a Cybertruck, anyway.

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4: We have a stall through South L.A. on the 105 eastbound connector to the southbound 110, so it's partially blocking that connector road. Causing some delays starting about Vermont. Then through Compton on the 710 southbound just before Alondra. They got a crash out of lanes over.

0: the shoulder, but not before it could stack up a little bit, starting at Rosecrans. They did clear a stall through downtown off the 101 northbound at the 110. It's still a little bit sluggish coming away from the 5.
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0: where this toddler ended up in the hospital. Ask me why.
1: Why?
0: Because the toddler got a hold of a sippy cup and started drinking from it.
2: Okay.
0: But whoops, mom and dad had forgot that's where they were stashing their bag of meth.
3: What?
2: Oh, damn it.
3: Oh,
2: no.
4: That's not where that goes.
0: Once they realized what happened, they called 911, though, right? I mean,
2: of course.
0: The kid clearly needs medical.
2: Yes.
0: Oh, wait, no, they didn't. They talked to the other two idiots that they had living there. And they all decided collectively that the best option for them was to wait it out and see what would happen.
2: Oh my
1: It'll
2: God.
1: Pass.
0: And what happened is that the kid starts puking, and it was getting worse by the minute. So they finally got the help. They ran him down to
1: the
4: gas station.
0: Fire station.
4: Okay. Heroes.
0: The
2: drop them off.
0: Firefighters were the ones who took the kid to the hospital. The cops were called. They searched the house. All four idiots arrested, taken to jail. There was one old lady living in there, and she looks super happy in her mugshot. Here she is in the bottom corner over here, compared to these other trashy idiots.
1: Oh, she's so smiley.
2: Does she have teeth?
4: Nice. She might be high
0: still. Yeah, she's got an upper deck of teeth.
2: Okay.
0: I can't tell if
2: the falsies.
0: Yeah, you can't tell on the bottom there.
1: Hard to say.
0: Yeah, but anyway, the kid is expected to make a full recovery.
1: All right.
2: Thank God.
0: But, that's from Florida, where a toddler ended up in the hospital after drinking from a sippy cup where his parents were stashing their meth. And that is today's Redneck News.
1: Here on the Woody Show.
0: I don't know what I'm supposed to be. There we go.
1: Yeah, there we go.
0: Yeah, out of practice. We don't do a ton of Redneck News. Yeah, well, it's one of those things that we decide to give a rest to.
2: Yeah.
0: Keep it fun and interesting.
2: But when you get one this good,
0: when you get one like a sippy cup of meth,
2: gotta talk about
1: and
2: it.
1: And the hotties and the mugshots.
0: Yeah. All right, we're gonna take a quick break, and then we'll come back. We'll play around a fat chick, skinny chick. Next on the Woody Show.
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24: Well, we have a stall through South L.A. on the 105 eastbound connector to the southbound 110, so it's partially blocking that connector road, causing some delays starting about Vermont. Then through Compton on the 710 southbound just before Alondra. They got a crash out of lanes over the shoulder, but not before it could stack up a little bit, starting at Rosecrans. They did clear a stall through downtown off the 101 northbound at the 110. It's still a little bit sluggish coming away from the 5.
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1: We are ready for a round of Fat Chick, Skinny Chick.
2: Yes.
1: So we have a volunteer
3: who's
1: going to answer some questions, very simple questions. You guys can play along and then text your guess, fat or skinny, over to 22987. And then we'll get the answer, because the only person that knows is Morgan. She's the one that takes all the volunteers, which, by the way, if you want to be a volunteer for a future round of Fat Chick, Skinny Chick, just send us an email. Email at thewoodyshow.com. And we have a picture. It's folded up on this piece of paper in front of everybody.
3: Yeah. We have no idea.
1: The only person who knows is Morgan. Now, our volunteer, she gets a prize just for being a good sport. And let's meet our volunteer. Let's see. Let's go to Erica. Hi, Erica.
4: Hello.
5: Hi, hey, Erica.
1: All right. I'm already making notes.
2: Hoy.
1: Hoy. I like that. Okay.
4: 12-year listener. So,
1: big fan of the show. Now, Erica, just to clarify for anybody who's listening, like, oh, my God, I can't believe they're doing this.
5: They're putting her through this.
1: Did anybody drag you off the street and put a gun to your head and tell you that you had to do this?
4: Not
1: or
4: today.
1: Was this a completely voluntary thing? You signed up to play the game, correct?
4: Correct.
1: All right. Okay. Now that's settled.
3: All glad clear. We're clear.
1: All right. So we have some time. We have some time on the clock. And everybody just gets to answer or ask the questions. Please, Erica, just give us your honest answers to these questions. Fat Chick, Skinny Chick, who wants to go first?
6: Speaking of pizza, describe your favorite pizza order and or what's your favorite takeout, you know, big chain pizza restaurant?
1: Yeah, the chain. So no local mom and pop places, but all the big chains.
6: Yeah, like what and why do you like them?
1: Yeah, what's your go-to chain, and then what's your go-to order from that place?
4: Caesars. Probably
1: Little Caesars.
3: Pizza, pizza.
1: Little
6: Caesars. Okay, that's telling.
4: Yeah, hot. Their breadsticks specifically, probably like you know, garlic. You know, so
3: they're
4: I don't.
3: Ready.
4: Yeah, I don't really go. Yeah, and then honestly, just their basic.
1: Okay.
4: Like,
1: all right, sounds good.
4: Pizza.
6: I just can teach you how to make that.
1: All right.
2: Okay. I used to work there.
1: What kind of milk do you buy?
4: Whole milk and almond milk.
3: Oh,
6: huh. Interesting. Combo.
4: Depending on, I use it for different things. Depending on, you know, what I'm using it for.
2: Are you, a fan of animated movies?
4: Yes.
1: How old are you?
4: I am 34.
1: 34, okay.
3: More specifically, are you a fan of anime?
4: I am a fan of anime. My husband and I just watched the Demon Slayer movie. And so.
3: Right on.
1: Okay.
7: Demon
4: Slayer.
7: So you're married. Do you have any kids?
4: I do. I have a 1.5-year-old or 18-month-old. As some people say,
1: Okay. What do you do for a living?
4: I am a marketing manager, so desk job.
1: Okay, but did you go into the office or you work from home?
4: Hybrid. So
1: that's nice. That's
4: half, first part of the week is in office, and then the last part of the week is at home.
1: What group of kids did you roll with in high school? Like, what group were you part of? Jocks, geeks, outcasts, somewhere in the middle?
4: Probably somewhere in the middle. I hung out, like, the group of people I hung out with in high school, like, we had some theater people, we had some track people, we had some, like, people from the yearbook. There wasn't, like, really a big distinction during high school. Like, there weren't, like, major groups like that, at least not that I was part of. So,
1: okay.
8: During that time period, did you shop at Hot Topic?
4: Yes, I had my emo phase, for sure. In middle school,
6: Very interesting.
2: A two-part question. How long have you been married?
4: I've been married. We got married January 2024.
2: So so recently, do you still have like lots of wedding photos framed and around your house?
4: I do, yes.
1: Okay. Do you have like signs up around
2: with
1: the house?
2: With words?
3: Like word art?
1: Yeah, like you know, says laundry or
3: love lives here.
1: Yeah, huh?
6: Breathe.
2: Kitchen.
4: Eat, drink. So I did probably before having a kid. Now that I have a kid, not as much.
3: Oh.
4: Like clutter.
1: Okay.
4: Oh. Yeah.
1: Would you rather drive or be the passenger?
4: I rather drive, I think.
3: Okay. What's your favorite footwear?
4: I have these like Croc slippers. Ooh. Not like the Crocs with like the holes where you put like the things in them.
3: But
4: they have like these little they have like these slippers that are, you know, those like Crocs has just normal slippers.
8: Yeah,
3: right.
8: Like flip-flop style.
4: That's my favorite shoe.
1: When's the last time
4: like a flip-flop thing.
1: When's the last time you weighed yourself?
4: Oof. maybe 2 months ago.
7: Interesting. Okay. And do you go to the gym or work out in any way?
4: I do, yeah. I try to go to the gym maybe, I mean, I would say on average 3 times a week.
1: Ooh, okay. Can you name a food that is considered a 0 point food in Weight Watchers?
4: It's like mostly vegetables, right? Like broccoli.
3: Right.
8: Yeah. Do you shop on Facebook Marketplace?
4: I do, yes.
8: All right.
6: Now tell us about some stuff you've gotten on there.
4: Mostly, I would probably say mostly stuff for my daughter, like, you know, because kids kind of burn through things.
3: Smart.
4: And I don't like paying full price.
2: Oh, yeah.
3: Smart.
4: So I usually try to get like books, or I think the most recent thing I got was, or like something I'm actually trying to find right now is like a play thing for her for outside. So I'm trying to get that.
6: Let me give you a hint. Yeah. Our friend Julianne found one of those on the side of the freeway.
1: Yeah, right. Picked it up.
2: It was free.
1: Yeah, picked it up.
2: Spent nothing.
4: Really part of it, yeah.
1: Did you play an instrument in high school or a sport in high school?
4: Did.
1: Oh, you did? Okay.
4: Yeah, I did both. I played flute, and I played soccer. I was a goalkeeper.
6: Oh, boy.
3: What color?
8: See, I mean, I've been locked for a little bit.
6: Yeah,
8: but
6: we just got some.
8: I mean, we can keep on going.
6: We got some cement boots.
3: Erica, what color is your hair?
4: Brownish black.
3: Okay, just the natural color?
6: And have you now or have you ever had any kind of unusual piercing other than earrings?
4: Unusual piercing.
6: Especially nose related.
4: No, just on my nose.
1: No.
4: Ears.
1: Okay. Are you an iPhoner or an Android person?
4: iPhone.
2: And do you wear makeup on a daily basis?
4: I wear it to work.
2: Okay.
4: Yes.
2: Okay.
1: Have you participated in any kind of like cause-based march in the past year?
4: No.
3: No marches. Okay.
6: Hey, marching band with the flute, but
1: I'm going over my list. Okay, got that one. So when it comes to, not that you drink it all the time, but even if you do, regular soda or diet soda?
4: If I drink soda, it's usually Coke Zero.
1: Coke Zero.
8: Nice. So good.
6: God, it's delish. I have one right
4: so
6: now.
4: So good.
2: Do you have any pets? Do you have any pets?
1: Good one.
4: I do have a pet. I have a dog.
2: Dog. Like a real dog or a purse dog?
4: It's a purse. It's a multi-poo.
3: Girl.
4: Yeah. My husband says it's our cat. Yeah,
2: legal cat.
1: Are you
4: legal cat?
1: Are you open to anal?
4: I am. Yeah.
6: Nice.
1: All right. There we go.
2: Okay.
8: We've been locked, dog.
1: You're locked.
2: Yeah, I'm locked.
1: You're locked.
6: Oh, he's
1: locked.
6: Yeah,
1: yeah.
3: I'm locked.
1: You're locked.
3: Oh yeah.
1: Everybody's locked.
3: Locked.
1: Yeah. Mm-hmm. All right, we're locked. Okay. All right. Man's.
6: Oh, that's so tough.
1: When I tell you, like, both my columns are even.
3: Are you serious?
8: Really?
1: Yeah.
8: Oh, mine is so uneven.
3: Yeah, mine's.
6: Well, let's hear what Woody's skinny column is.
8: Yeah, yeah, yeah.
1: Okay.
8: Are we just playing it up?
1: What?
8: I said, are we just playing it up for the microphone?
1: No, I'll tell you exactly what I have in here. You want to hear what I have in each one?
3: Yeah.
8: Okay. All right.
1: So in the fat column, I have Little Caesars.
3: Yep.
1: Because hot and ready. You need it now. Right?
8: Yeah.
1: Anime.
3: Yep.
1: Hot
3: yep.
1: Topic.
8: Yep.
1: She wants to drive as opposed to be the passenger princess. Croc slippers. She knew what a 0 point food was.
3: Yep.
1: She's got a young kid, so there's still a chance about like the baby weight kind of stuff. Right. Desk job, anal. Okay.
3: Yeah.
6: Right.
1: Now, skinny side. The name Erica. I think that sounds like a skinny name.
2: Yeah, it's a pretty name.
1: Whole milk. I put the same way I do with, you know, the chicks who drink regular soda are typically skinny chicks.
3: Yeah.
1: All right. Fat chicks drink diet. Or fat people drink diet sodas.
6: She also said almond, though.
3: Yeah.
1: She did, but you know, the fact that she even purchases whole milk. The theater and the track kids, hanging out with them, I put that in the skinny column. She weighed herself 2 months ago. It's not really like, you know.
3: Recent, like every day.
1: Right, exactly. So it's not really top of mind. Flute, I have that as a skinny thing. she played soccer. Soccer, I mean, you're on the soccer team at all. There's a lot of running, a lot of whatever.
6: Position, bud.
1: iPhone, I have in her skinny. And she's not been in any kind of protest march.
3: What did you have? This one actually for me could go either way. What did you have for she goes to the gym 3 times a week?
1: That was a neutral.
3: Yeah, same.
1: Mm-hmm. Yeah, that was along with the Coke Zero.
3: Yeah,
1: right there in the middle. But if I had to guess, I'm locking in skinny.
3: Mm, interesting.
1: I'm locking in skinny.
8: Oh.
3: I started skinny, but the anime, the Little Caesars, the 1.5-year-old. I mean, come on, give her a break.
1: Okay.
3: The Croc slippers. I'm going fat.
1: All right. Gina says fat. Greg Gorey.
2: I am also leaning skinny, Yours and my list were very similar, Woody. Although I did have having lots of wedding pictures around the house under the my fat column.
1: Oh, you did?
2: Yeah.
1: That's why? What, like what? Like what?
3: I have a theory
2: like,
3: on this.
2: Once you get married and it's been a couple of years and you still have the wedding photos out, it's such a big deal to you that you, I think you.
3: Is it because
2: probably
3: you're
2: probably fat?
3: Is it because you're memorializing the best you've ever looked?
2: Yeah.
1: All right.
2: Yeah.
1: So what are you locking in on?
2: I'm gonna lock it skinny.
1: Skinny, Greg. Okay. Menace.
8: Well, she sounds skinny, but pizza, fat, milk, she. Kind of has skinny milk, anime fat, kids fat, Hot Topic fat, marketing job fat,
1: yep.
8: Shoes fat,
1: yep.
8: mm-hmm. and Facebook marketplace fat.
1: Yep.
8: So oh I'm God. Going fat.
1: All right. Now, the one thing about the pizza is that we just asked her, like, what's her favorite pizza place? We didn't say, do you like pizza or you love pizza?
8: Yeah,
1: we didn't really
8: yeah but
1: the
8: if,
1: you,
8: if that's
1: for pizza.
8: Your go-to.
5: That's the cheapest, yeah. easiest, most carbs for your buck.
8: Yeah.
1: yeah.
8: Hell yeah.
1: And
8: bro.
1: You know
5: Bread
1: what?
5: And
8: look,
1: and ready,
8: I support
1: and
8: it.
1: Yeah, right.
8: And
1: it's
8: look,
1: all good.
2: Love it.
8: This is my lifestyle. So
1: I gotcha.
8: I feel you, girl.
1: Dude, yeah. All right. Sammy.
7: I locked in at skinny. And something that weighed very heavily on the skinny side for me was playing flute, because she doesn't want to have a big, heavy instrument. If you're little, you want the smallest one possible. And I think flute is skinny.
9: One time at band camp.
1: Yeah.
7: And for soccer, being the goalie is skinny to me. You have to be quick. You have to dive to the. I know, but
3: you have to take up more space in the goal.
7: No, but you have to be quick.
1: That goal is so big.
7: Any,
1: I mean, how much more space?
7: Yeah, any soccer goalie that I have personally known has been skinny and in shape.
1: You've got to cover ground.
7: Yeah. So I'm going skinny.
1: Yeah. All right. Seabass.
5: If there were a fat position on a soccer team, what would it be?
1: Yeah, but
8: it
1: that
8: would be the
1: but
8: goalie.
1: Being the, but,
5: exactly.
1: Okay, but being the now, fattest person on the soccer team
5: in high school,
8: I understand
5: school
8: it.
5: Does
8: yeah,
5: not mean
8: high school,
5: fat.
8: High school, right. and like elementary, you're chubbing out, dude.
1: Like yes. being the skinniest person on the Woody Show doesn't necessarily mean
3: yeah, you're real
1: skinny.
3: Thin.
1: You know what
8: yeah,
1: I mean?
8: But again, if you're in elementary
5: okay.
8: school,
5: if you had to pick one, you guys are dancing around the point on that.
1: Okay,
5: one.
1: All right,
8: or your fullback.
5: And we were talking about and talk about the flute. Yeah, okay, but you're missing the entire fact. She was on the band to begin with. People, come on. I don't care what instrument she's playing necessarily.
1: Okay.
5: The only thing that really leaned itself skinny was she didn't have any stupid colored hair or stupid facial piercings.
1: Okay.
5: So which you know hot people don't need to kind of throw things at the wall to try to look to try to distract.
1: Mm-hmm.
5: But yeah, right. fat. This is Fatville, USA population hurt.
1: All right.
3: Wow. Okay.
1: Jeez.
8: Brutal.
5: But again, I support many of her lifestyle choices.
8: Yeah.
1: Yeah.
5: Like having a kid.
3: Is
5: that's
3: it
5: lovely.
3: Time?
1: Well, yeah, now we're going to find out what we got going on here. By the way, thank you, everybody, who's texting your guesses over to 22987. Ladies and gentlemen, here we go. On the count of three, ready?
2: All right, kind of.
1: One, two, three.
2: Yeah, you're in awesome shape.
3: Damn, girl.
2: Pretty good. I'm
3: skinny
2: jealous
3: man.
2: Of your abs.
4: Older, in my before I got married, so a lot of muscle stayed on, luckily. So
1: yeah, like the arms. Look at her arms are toned.
3: This is shocking. Yeah, I mean, not only is she skinny, she's like
1: yeah,
3: buff.
1: You're like yeah, you're like legit fit.
3: Look at those
2: strong.
3: Arms.
1: Yeah,
2: she could kick
4: thank
2: my
4: you guys.
2: Ass.
3: God
1: see,
3: damn.
1: That and this really is the point of this entire game.
3: Yeah.
2: Mm-hmm.
1: You know, is that you think
3: wow.
1: you have it, and you're like oh. Totally judge
2: oh,
1: a book
2: I thought
1: by
2: I had it, and I had it.
1: Yeah, right. By the preference of
8: after
1: pizza.
8: Her face is covered, but you know who you look like? You look like Pete Davidson's baby mama.
3: Yeah, with like a little Hailey.
4: That is a compliment. She's
3: a little,
4: pretty.
3: Yeah, a little Hailey Bieber thrown in there.
1: Yeah. Well, Erica, thank you so much.
4: Yeah.
1: Appreciate you.
4: Thank you, guys. Hey, Woody.
1: Suck it. Ah,
2: although you are standing in front of an unmade bed in this
3: oh,
2: photo.
3: How dare
8: oh,
3: you.
8: Tell you.
1: Maybe she just got out of it.
5: How can you be proud of that, though?
4: My husband's side of the bed.
1: Yeah. All right, Erica, hang on 1 second. We'll get you all set up with your prize. Thank you for being a volunteer here for Fat
3: Thank
1: Chick Skinny
3: you.
1: Chick.
2: Thanks, Erica.
3: Yeah, that was crazy.
1: All right. Yeah.
3: Mega skinny.
1: Telling you, man, I got enough gut, and it was leaning skinny. I, you know, just went with that. Now, if you would like to be like Erica and win a prize just for being a volunteer
2: mm-hmm.
1: here for Fat Chick Skinny Chick, you can send us an email at thewoodyshow.com. It's email at thewoodyshow.com, and Morgan will get back to you and get you all set up for a future round. Or you can even send us a text if you'd like,
3: mm-hmm.
1: Letting us know that you're interested. Send your text over to 22987. Listeners went fat on that one, too.
3: Yeah. And she's into anal.
5: Nice.
1: You know
3: good
1: what?
3: For her.
1: Good for her.
3: Yeah.
1: Good for her is
3: good
1: right.
3: For her.
2: Yeah. I think tonight would be a good night for that.
1: We're going to take a quick break. More Woody Shows next. Hang on.
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1: All right, so here is something that goes under the headline, stuff we waste our time on.
2: Okay.
1: There's so many things like, why did we spend time even talking about this or debating this? Or there was a meeting and they decided XYZ at the office was going to be the way it was going to be. And like, we have so many other things that we could be allocating our time and resources to. And I keep seeing this story pop up. The state of Washington is getting ahead of the curve. And they just passed a new law regarding microchips. The future of tech is around the corner, and some people are worried about their employer eventually forcing them to wear a microchip somewhere in their body. The state, however, has already taken action and banned the use of companies forcing their employees to implant microchips under the skin.
3: Okay.
1: Like,
4: heroes.
1: Who?
3: Yeah.
5: Okay. We're getting ahead of the game.
1: Okay, I understand there are tracking things. Like, they have something in the work truck that you have to drive around.
4: Computer.
1: Or, your computer, things like that. Like, I'm sorry, but, working here at XYZ Corporation, we're going to have to put this microchip under your skin. Yeah. Get the F out of here. No one's going to, for what it's worth, it doesn't sound like anybody in the state was actually doing this or even proposing it. But they decided to take the time to ban it proactively.
2: Just in case.
3: Heroes.
1: One state official says, quote, you would think this is something from The Onion.
3: Right.
1: It's a real story. Look it up. One state official said, we don't want to have to try and clean up an impossible mess after it's too late. So we're getting ahead of the problem. Yeah,
3: okay.
1: I'd say.
3: Okay.
5: You know, you could earn yourself some points, Woody, that you'd say that right here, right now, that none of us will have to wear blood plugs that track our locations.
1: Yeah. True.
3: Do you promise? Right.
1: Yep, that's a promise.
3: You have your word.
1: That's the promise. For as long as the Woody Show is a thing, nobody who works the show will ever be required to wear a butt plug that has a microchip for tracking.
3: You are a saint.
5: Head of the curve.
1: That's right. Uh-huh. All right, 877-44-WOODY. 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

0: 7 traffic.
1: If you're heading through East LA on that 710 northbound, you do have a crash on the connector to the northbound side of the 5. This block in the left-hand lane of the connector road involving a couple of big rigs, so that's causing some mainline slowing starting at Imperial Highway. A stall in downtown, 101 northbound before Mission is taking away that center divider, and also through Hollywood on the 101 northbound right before Cahuenga. You have a crash here, got moved over to the right-hand shoulder. They wrapped up a crash in Encino on the 101 southbound just before Haskell, so that one's out of your way.
2: This report is sponsored by Aleve. At some point, body pain may creep

0: It's another new hour. Insensitivity training for a politically correct world. Woody, Gray,
1: hi.
0: Bass,
2: yeah.
0: Gina Graham,
3: hi.
0: Seabass. We got Sammy.
4: Hello.
0: Morgan.
5: Hey.
0: And more, like Vaughn, Dumbass Tyler, Bort, mm-hmm. Menjing. Collectively, we are the Woody Show.
2: Yeah.
0: Phones are open, 877-44-WOODY. Text over to 22987. Greg, are you going to share your unpopular opinion?
1: Yeah.
0: Have you come up with a determination on that? Well, Greg's been on the fence.
1: I've been on really? The fence, but I it does have a huge caveat, which I told you about.
0: Yeah, we were walking to our cars down the garage after the show yesterday.
1: Yeah.
0: And Greg's like, hey, so I got this unpopular opinion.
1: Right.
0: And I wanted to talk to you about it before we went on the air with it.
1: Right, because
0: you know what? It's what I've never heard before. I'll be honest
3: yeah,
0: with you.
3: Yeah, same.
2: Really?
0: Did he tell you what it is?
3: Yeah, because he's okay. been very
1: I've
3: nervous
1: been
3: about
1: nervous,
3: this.
1: But, okay. but that's why, but I, yeah. to be fair with Gina as well, I gave you the caveat too.
3: Yeah.
1: So.
0: Now, because Morgan's got one.
5: Yeah,
1: and,
5: but
1: I'm dying
5: I don't
1: to hear
5: think
1: it.
5: Mine's but Morgan's, as serious as Greg.
0: But also, wow. Morgan is unashamed.
5: Right.
1: That's true.
5: That. I stay yeah, with unpopular.
2: Greg has shame.
0: I took a guess about what it was going to be, but I'm like, there's no way he'd be on the fence about this one.
1: Okay. Well,
0: because he was talking about his mac and cheese thing, Greg.
1: Oh, yeah.
0: Like he said,
1: I hate to break it to you,
0: but the mac and cheese that has the sauce instead of the powder is superior.
1: By a
0: so
1: million
0: the
1: percent.
0: Velveeta is superior to Kraft.
3: The one with the squeezy packet?
1: A trillion percent better.
2: So high.
0: I agree with Greg.
1: So my God, the powder stuff.
2: The powder hits harder.
4: It does. I'm with Menace.
1: Yeah. I'll never buy it again.
2: Shout out Kraft.
0: It's because you guys are trashy, but.
2: Yeah. So good.
0: No, I'm kidding. Yeah. I do like, yeah. I'm kidding. I do like both. I like both. To me, the Kraft mac and cheese and the Velveeta style mac and cheese, they're two different things. It's like comparing New York style pizza to Chicago deep dish.
3: Right, yep. And one comes with shells and one comes with elbow macaroni.
2: And one is
0: no, but
2: really
0: like,
2: better.
0: Legitimate, I feel like those are two different things.
3: Yeah.
0: It's like how Easy Mac is different than the stuff that you make where you boil the noodles and you
3: add
0: all the stuff.
3: You're a real chef.
0: Yeah.
5: Well, what happened if we did both?
3: Oh.
0: What do you mean?
5: The powder and the sauce.
1: Them. Yeah.
5: Dude, that'd be good.
0: No, I don't think so.
1: The last few times I had the powder, I thought maybe my taste buds broke because it would taste like plain pasta. It was.
3: You got a bad hit.
0: Yeah.
1: I'll die on that hill though, and
0: anyway.
1: I have no shame about that.
0: So that's maybe an unpopular opinion with people like Menace, and Sammy,
1: right?
3: But that ain't nothing.
5: No, that's not your big one.
1: I can live with.
2: Okay.
1: But the thing is, the caveat is, unless you work in a big city. Where you have skyscrapers, or you're out in the wilderness, those get the exemption. But otherwise, if you're a small town fireman, and people are like, "Oh, you're a hero, and your job is so dangerous," I don't agree with that, because here's why: if you roll up to a house fire, right, and it's just a town, it's not a skyscraper, it's just a town. You jump out of the truck, you get your hose, you aim the hose at the fire on the house, and you're standing there with the hose. Awesome. The other day,
5: are you serious?
1: I had an issue with my sprinkler system.
0: I had to add some context for Greg. But
1: which you swayed me on that, Woody. Yeah. But the other day, I was having an issue with my sprinkler system, and in my backyard, there's this steep hill, so I had to use the hose to water some of the plants. And I'm standing there with my hose, getting to the top of the hill.
5: Look at me, I'm a fireman.
1: And that's what I thought.
5: This is easy.
1: I'm a fireman right now. That's what firemen do.
0: They go into the structure. They fight the fire. They pull people out. There's firefighters. Yeah. This is some of the stuff I told Greg. I'm like, it's mega dangerous.
2: A fire's a fire.
0: They wouldn't even need to get like their gear on if it was just stand 100 feet away with a hose.
1: That's
0: like,
1: valid.
0: They go up on the roof. They cut to vent the roof.
1: That's
0: the
1: valid.
0: The roof collapse. Like, that's how a lot of these guys end up dying. Smoke
1: totally
0: inhalation.
1: Valid.
0: Where do you think that comes from? From standing there with a hose and squirting it toward the fire?
1: I watched Rescue Me, Woody. That was about firefighters. And they would fall through ceilings and roofs, and it was
0: So what do you think?
1: So that,
0: that
1: is very scary. I agree.
0: But I'm saying in real life, like they do that,
1: right? Of course
2: just
1: they do.
2: Just because the buildings are bigger.
1: Well,
2: is that your main.
0: Well, no, but if there's a house fire, they get up on the roof and they vent the roof.
2: I'm on your side, Woody. I'm just saying, like, a fire is a fire to me. But I'm asking Greg.
1: Yes.
2: Just because the buildings are bigger, they're more of a hero.
1: Well, yes.
5: I get where Greg's coming from.
1: Because if you're going into a skyscraper and you're on the 42nd floor, obviously that's more dangerous than standing on a sidewalk with a hose going, psh,
3: Well, and like, I think that's the distinction. You're thinking one goes in and one stays out.
1: Right. And going in, obviously, you just walk near a campfire and you feel the heat. So obviously going into a fire, scary AF.
2: Yeah.
1: But if you're going on one of those...
0: Yeah, what do you think? The oxygen tanks and the masks and all that stuff before?
1: I totally get
0: being
1: that.
0: 200 feet away?
1: I totally get that. But
5: you're only a hero if you go in, is what
1: you're
5: saying.
1: If you go in.
5: Okay.
1: Thank you.
3: Okay, we've now clarified.
4: Small town firefighters never go inside buildings.
1: Maybe they do. But if you... And sometimes they get on those... what do you call it? A cherry picker? Like those ladders with the basket. And then they go up. And then they go do the hose from there. Okay.
5: From safety.
1: When I watered my lawn the other day, I was a firefighter.
0: So wait, let me see if I have, using Greg's own logic and things that he has actually said.
3: Okay.
1: And it's a bit scattered, I agree.
0: Okay, so firefighter, not brave and heroic.
1: You're overlooking the caveat.
0: Person who poops at work.
1: Oh, yeah, like a Navy SEAL.
0: Yeah. Okay.
4: Yep.
0: Firefighter, not brave or heroic.
1: No, you're totally twisting
5: it.
3: Someone who eats at a diner alone.
0: Yeah. No. Somebody who comes to rescue Greg from a bug or butterfly.
1: Oh, my hero.
0: Hero.
5: Did you call the firefighters when you had a bug in the house one time?
1: I did. Well, okay. No, I did not.
4: That's a caveat.
5: Are they heroes in that instance?
1: They would have been, yes.
5: Okay.
1: Because they're entering the danger. And that's you're overlooking my caveats. Uh-huh. If you go in, of course that's dangerous.
3: Yeah.
1: Just, you could burn yourself on a stove like Gina's done 8,000 times.
3: Oh, my God. I'm like
1: that's
3: a zebra.
1: Dangerous. Ovens are dangerous. Fires are dangerous, of course, but when you're standing 100 feet away and aiming a hose at it, all right, cool. Like, hey, honey, I risked my life today. No, you stood there with a hose.
4: I would argue bigger cities have more fire preparation, and like even these modern buildings that the skyscrapers have, like all these systems in place to help fight fires that would help the firefighter versus somebody in a small town.
0: All right, Greg, here we go. Come do a ride along with us, Greg.
4: That
3: would be very cool.
1: I've always wanted to.
6: Greg, I would like to say, you understand that firefighters, when they go on the scene of a fire, are working as a team, correct? So, like, it's this guy's job who's standing on the cherry picker to do that job to help protect the other ones who are going in. Like, they're all working together, so everyone's job is equally as important when they're on the scene.
1: Yes, I understand that.
4: But he thinks location... You're not as much of a hero.
3: Well, you're basic... I mean, this is kind of basic, like, math. Like... Closer you are to a fire, scarier it is.
1: Yes.
3: If you are standing on the other side of the street, not as scary.
1: Right.
0: Well, that's Greg's unpopular opinion.
1: Very.
0: He was wrestling.
1: But Morgan kind of gets it. I see it in your eyes.
5: I do kind of get it, but I think that you were so nervous to even bring this up that I thought it was going to be like 10 times worse. Yeah.
0: What did you think it was going to be?
5: Oh, God. I thought it was going to be about...
4: Well, I think there's more of a hot take, and you brought it up before. I don't know if you want to bring it up again, but your whole thing on AIDS was way hotter.
5: Oh, let's hear this.
0: This was years ago.
1: Yeah, this is when AIDS was hot.
3: This is fire.
5: The 80s?
4: That was way hotter than
0: this was Greg's we did an unpopular opinion segment in 2007.
4: Yeah.
0: I'm not even kidding.
1: It was.
0: It was probably like 2006, 2007.
3: And you never forgot.
1: It was very, very, very simple and easy to remember.
0: Now, keep in mind, we also were doing the show. We were based in San Francisco.
4: Yeah.
0: That's
1: right in the heart of San Francisco.
4: This was, I would say,
1: but it's not
4: unpopular opinion.
1: I think today it's not even a hot take. It's just a logical take. The A in AIDS stands for acquired.
0: Yeah.
1: So don't acquire it. There's ways to not acquire it.
5: I mean, it makes sense.
3: You kind of can't argue with
0: simple.
3: That.
5: Yeah,
1: simple.
5: Just don't. Yeah.
1: And
5: don't.
1: You can't. It stands for acquired. Don't acquire it. There are ways to not acquire it.
0: Yeah, like don't get cancer.
1: Remember back in the...
5: It's acquired.
1: That's totally different. Yeah. That's totally
3: If there was sex cancer.
1: Exactly. Remember, and you mentioned 2007 San Francisco, they had these things called bug chaser parties.
3: Oh my God, I've heard about that.
1: So that's when one person
3: crazy.
1: Has HIV and the rest of the group doesn't know which one, and they all have sex with each other because it's kind of like Russian roulette.
3: Yeah.
1: And then you're supposed to cry if you get ill. Sorry, not going to do it.
3: And this is long before the days of like PrEP and, you know, like medicine you could take.
1: Right. And you're actively going out thinking.
4: It's hard for me
1: to
4: believe that was ever real.
3: I remember we did a story about that on the news.
4: I understand.
3: It's crazy.
1: It is hard. People are weird.
0: But like what? In any kind of numbers, or is this just like one group of psychos? Like the people that followed that guy thinking the spaceship was coming.
3: Oh,
0: and they
3: all
0: killed themselves.
3: Yeah.
0: Right. You know what I mean? Like, yeah. That, it's not a thing. It's like just like rampant... it's one group of dumbasses.
3: Yeah.
1: Sure. But yeah. I mean, if one person did it, that's one too many.
0: True. Yeah, I don't just think that Greg could ever lift the hose or the handle or handle the water pressure.
1: Oh,
4: true.
1: I can barely lift anything.
0: Yeah, Greg, I'm all for the police hate because they're hypocrites. Yeah, so really, Greg doesn't like any first responders.
4: Yeah, yeah. Ace first responders.
0: Yeah,
1: yeah, that's my
0: Greg,
1: point.
0: I'm all for the police hate because they're hypocrites, but firefighters is too far, dude.
3: Too far. Man.
0: Greg, this has to be the dumbest thing you've ever said.
5: That's weird. You draw a line there. That's
1: right. And nobody's hearing the caveat.
3: Well, that's how you know that that you made a good take, because it's controversial. Some agree, some disagree.
1: Right, but everybody's taking it all or nothing. All firefighters, not brave. That's not what I'm saying.
5: All firefighters outside the house in a small town.
0: Greg, not
1: holding a hose.
0: Greg, my son is a firefighter, and I think you're just talking to get people fired up.
3: That's what he does.
0: Trust me, firefighters have all my respect. I hope no one comes to help you when a butterfly touches your face.
1: I'll have a heart attack, and it won't matter. I'll be gone.
4: Yeah, Greg, you hate firefighters.
1: That's my point. Yeah,
5: that is a good point, though. The hose you were holding in your yard is not the big, strong hose that they use.
3: It does take like 10 dudes to hold that.
0: I live in a small town with a volunteer fire department. We basically call them the pad coolers because they show up to cool off the pad after the house is burned down.
1: Pad coolers?
0: Yeah, like the you
1: so
0: know,
1: once it's out and then you get all the embers and the hot spots.
0: Uh-huh. Right.
1: So, I think I could do that if I had help lifting the hose.
5: Yeah, be a volunteer firefighter.
1: Right. Right. It'd be three of us holding the hose.
3: You could eat chili, slide down a pole.
0: Right. Hang out with a bunch of dudes.
3: Yeah.
0: You know what I mean?
3: Lucky.
1: Yeah. Slide down the pole, stand on the back of the truck.
0: And, like, handle hoses. Yeah. Like, that sounds like Greg's dream weekend.
3: Right?
1: Got
3: it. With a Dalmatian.
4: Right. Don't acquire AIDS. Yeah.
1: I won't.
0: Yeah. Be there for the calendar shoot, you know?
3: Yes. Oh, my God. The best part.
0: All right. 877-44-WOODY. We'll take a break. We'll come back. And then, Morgan, you going to share your unpopular opinion?
5: Yeah, but mine's not as crazy as Greg Gorey's.
0: All right. That's next on The Woody Show. Hang on.
7: 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Genetically?
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10: 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Maybe?
7: 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Exactly right. 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
2: A stall in Pico sitting on the southbound 605 just before Beverly. It's in the left-hand lane, so you're starting to slow right about Rose Hills. A crash in East L.A., 710 northbound on the connector to the northbound 5. So that's blocking the left-hand lane of your connector road, slowing things up right about Imperial Highway. A crash in Compton, 710 southbound before Alondra's moved out of lanes to the shoulder, but now before it could bunch things up starting at Florence.
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0: Show.
1: So Greg was teetering.
2: Yeah. I was scared.
1: Yeah. You want to know, man, I guess it's unpopular opinion. I just don't know if, like, am I all alone on this one? Do I even share this one? But he did.
3: He's brave.
1: Yeah. He is.
3: Unlike firefighters, am I right? Yeah.
2: Don't overlook all the caveats.
1: And if you're just tuning in, you just heard what Gita said, go back on the podcast.
2: Yeah.
1: And, you'll get the thing. Anyway, the other person that had an unpopular opinion was Morgan.
4: Yes, I do.
1: But, I mean, you know what? I mean, Greg broke the ice in a pretty great way. If you're going to share an unpopular opinion, you might as well have Greg with his.
2: Yeah, you're welcome. Yeah.
1: Lead the way.
4: I'm happy to follow this one.
2: You're welcome.
1: It's a nice wide path.
4: Yeah, yes. Right. Thank you, Greg. You're welcome. We should kill all of these people.
3: Oh.
4: I'm just kidding. Oh. mine is, this goes back to Tyra Banks. We all know Tyra Banks, right?
3: Yes. Oh, sure.
4: From that show, America's Next Top Model. Unpopular opinion in the room. I love that new documentary about it. I thought it was super interesting. But my hot take is, I don't think Tyra Banks is a bad person. I think she was doing the best she could with what she had. I think she did a good job for most of those girls. I don't think we should hate her. I think all the internet hate of, like, oh, she never apologizes, she's narcissistic. No, she's not. She apologized at least once in the documentary.
5: Yeah, she apologized once. And
4: you guys don't like her apology. That's not her problem.
5: I don't think I disagree with you at all on, like, any of that. I just think, like, she was trying to make a good show.
4: Right. And from her background as, like, one of the first black, you know, not super tiny models who was treated the way she was treated, I think her intentions were good. I think there were some times she didn't make the best decision, but we're human. And then looking back, she made one of the most popular reality shows of all time.
3: Well, you know who totally agrees with you, which, if anyone's going to take this take, we have to listen to her, is the Cycle One winner, Adrienne Curry, who got crazy screwed by Tyra. And she's like, why are people making her apologize? If she doesn't want to apologize, get over it.
1: How does everybody know so much about this? I know who Tyra Banks is.
5: It was one of the top documentaries on Netflix for the past couple weeks.
4: But even just back in the day before everything got super PC, like, what did she do wrong?
5: Here's the thing. This is where people are going to have the argument. And this is where I kind of have, like, a gray area with it. It's a lot of people that, like, desperately want opportunity that come from absolutely nothing.
4: Right.
5: And then so they're willing to do anything. And the producers of the show know that.
4: Right.
5: And then so they put them, so they exploit them and put them in those situations. And but at the end of the day, even though you are extremely vulnerable and you come from nothing, you have nothing, you still have the final decision to do something or not.
4: You chose to go on right. that show.
5: Yeah, and so that's why I have the gray area. Yeah.
6: Right, and to Menace's point, Tyra, there was no rhyme or reason. There was one girl who was in it who had gap teeth, and she made her close it, and they fixed her teeth and was like, you know, your teeth suck, and you need to do this. And she didn't want to do it. Now she's stuck with the new teeth that Tyra gave her. And the very next season, a girl who had gap teeth, they were like, oh, my gosh, it's so beautiful. We love the gap in your teeth.
1: Greg, you know what this is like to me? I don't know if you agree with this. Have you ever been the one friend hanging out with a group of people, but they're all that's like a different friend group? You're kind of like the outside.
2: Yeah.
1: And they're having a conversation about people and things and maybe situations. They're all very much, you know,
3: so I told in Michelle. The know.
1: But you're sitting there, like, with your beer going, oh,
5: yeah. But take away, like, Tyra Banks, take away everything, take away, like, what the show name is or anything.
4: Right.
5: It's just the situation I had. Like, people have, again, come from nothing. They have an opportunity to be on a television show. And
4: now you have trauma? Like, get over it. There you go.
1: Anybody else with a hot take?
3: I actually have...
1: Unpopular opinion?
3: I have two. And you know what? It is what it is. Sorry. You know, be mad at somebody else. I am so sick of people calling themselves... Like, what do you do for a living? I'm an entrepreneur. If you call your... It doesn't have the cachet that you think it does or that it once did. If you call yourself an entrepreneur as your career, to me, you sound like just like an unemployed dreamer with a website. Like, you're
2: because
3: just like
2: so vague.
3: One day I'm gonna be like, you're an entrepreneur. Well, what exactly does
1: influencer.
3: That mean exactly? I'm so sick of people labeling themselves influencer and entrepreneur. You're absolutely right.
1: Yeah, like you can easily just say, like, if you're gonna say you're an entrepreneur, just say you're in sales. Say you're I'm a businessman.
3: Or exactly, business person. I'm a businessman.
1: Yeah, like it's like what? Okay, so what do you do? Like, what's your you're an entrepreneur. You started a business. What is your business?
2: What did you create?
1: What do you do? What segment of industry are you representing with your business?
3: Exactly.
1: Yeah, and it's tell
3: like,
1: me that.
3: That's kind of also a word that other people call you. Like, oh, I do this. I do this. Oh, so you're an entrepreneur. You're not like, well, I am an entrepreneur. I just think you sound like a jackass.
1: Okay.
3: My other one is, and I feel like I was going to say we're all on the same page with this, but I might be wrong. It is 100% the fault of Gen X and millennials that kids are soft and lazy and weak. Because we're always blaming the kids. We're always like, oh, they're participation trophies. They don't give themselves participation trophies.
1: That's true.
3: The parents are like, they need a trophy to participate. Why do we blame them? We did this.
1: Yeah.
3: We created this. And we never take responsibility for it.
1: Agree.
3: Thank you.
1: I mean, because it was boomer parents that were responsible for the rough and tumble Generation X.
3: Yeah, right? Thank you. And then what did we do?
1: Right. Like, how
3: we
1: was
3: turned
1: it?
3: Around and handed them a trophy and blamed them for it.
1: I see
3: it.
1: A bunch of Gen Xers bragging about how, you know, we drank out of hoses and didn't care and parents didn't know
3: because
1: where we were.
3: Which was
1: all
3: it.
1: Which was all true, but you're right. Like, because people will sometimes, and I think because, you know, of the way how people are so overprotective, like, I'm way more lax. I'm not like anything goes how some of my friends' parents were.
3: Your kids are not feral.
1: But I'm also not how like my mom and my stepdad were. I'm somewhere in between.
3: Yeah.
1: Like I'm not freaking out about, you know, music or movies or language or certain things like it's all about, you know, time, place.
3: I'm not marching to the school to defend my kid if the school calls.
1: Yeah, exactly right. Like I'm telling the school, like, hey, go ahead and beat him if you need to. Like, yeah, absolutely. Like I'm for that kind of stuff. But you're right. Like how is
3: why
1: it?
3: Why do we blame them?
2: It reminds me of that saying: "The road to hell is paved with good intentions."
3: Right.
2: So they probably had good intentions. Like, oh, let's give participation trophies, and then we blame them for being soft.
3: Saying. And that's fine if you want a little souvenir to show you participated, whatever. But we make it this big thing, and then they make it this big thing.
2: And along those lines, I know we talked about this many years ago, but I can't remember who said it first. But women and parents should stop telling their daughters, "You can be anything you want to be, like the president," because never thought that they couldn't.
3: I am so
2: but
3: with
2: then you
3: on
2: put that.
3: That
2: in their head that they can, and they thought, "Wait a minute, before I couldn't be an astronaut? Why couldn't I?"
3: I am
2: even
3: so with
2: stop
3: you.
2: Telling them that.
4: Our kids, because I was told that as a kid, right? And I feel lucky. I don't think I was smart enough to do the whole reverse psychology of like, well, wait, if she's saying that, then that means I actually can't do it. Like,
3: well, if they said, "Morgie, you can do anything you want," totally, but Morgan, just because you're a girl, don't let that stop you from doing anything
2: you
3: want.
2: You never would have thought otherwise.
4: Yeah. As a girl,
3: why?
4: Yeah.
3: Then why? What have you heard?
2: In your head that, maybe I can.
3: Yeah, why? Where is this starting
6: very
3: from?
6: Very condescending.
3: Yeah, exactly.
4: Okay, I just thought of another unpopular opinion. If you give your baby an iPad, you're a bad parent.
5: I think a lot of parents are starting to realize like that's not a good thing.
4: I think the tablets are
3: great
4: ruining
3: at restaurants.
4: Kids.
1: Sorry, I was looking this up because I heard this recently. I'm like, wow, it's really good. It kind of explains the generations.
3: Oh,
1: right. Mm-hmm. So starting with you know, like boomers, Gen X, millennials, Gen Z, Gen Alpha, right? So hard times create strong men, right? So that's the boomers.
3: Yep. The greatest generation.
1: No. So, the greatest generation who
3: created the boomers.
1: Hard times created strong men, right? So the boomers. Strong men create good times. So like our parents created Gen X, which was good times, 90s, like that. Like it was good times.
3: It was great
1: Gen
3: times.
1: X, like like that's the one thing you can talk to any Gen Xer about. Like you had to be there. Like it was great times. Yeah. So hard times create strong men.
3: Yeah.
1: Strong men create good times. Good times, Gen X, create weak men.
4: Oh, man.
1: Which is millennials. Weak men create hard times.
4: Ooh, that's deep. Ooh.
3: I just got chills.
1: And then it starts all over again, right? So by that thinking, so Gen X, we created these millennial pussies, right? Millennial pussies create the Gen Z, which that's going to be the hard time. The hard times and there's a bunch of different reasons for that, right? Like different things, you know.
5: Yeah.
1: The life is changing, whether it's AI or, you know, whatever.
3: Yeah.
1: There's a lot of things, right?
2: Mm-hmm.
1: And then those hard times will then breed strong men.
2: Strong men.
1: By that logic, my daughter, who's Gen Z, her kids are going to be awesome. Her kids are.
4: They'll be back to the good times.
3: There we go. Yeah. That's a good way to look at it.
1: Her kids are going to be strong.
3: Yeah.
1: Strong men. Strong
3: starting
1: people.
3: Over.
5: Uh-huh.
1: Yeah. Yeah. Hard times create strong men. Strong men create good times. Good times create weak men. And weak men create hard times.
2: Yeah. And then it starts over.
3: I love that.
1: That's cool, right?
2: Mm-hmm. Yeah,
3: that's
2: really
3: a thinker.
2: Cool.
4: Pretty deep.
3: Yeah. That's good.
1: Yeah. All right. 877-44-WOODY. Text over to 22987.
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12: Team France is headed to the round of 16. 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

0: So there's something I saw in the news, and if I have to contribute an unpopular opinion, I guess this will be mine.
1: Okay.
0: Transgender people living in Kansas have been ordered to hand back their driver's licenses if they do not reflect their assigned sex at birth under a new law.
1: Okay.
0: I'm totally okay with that. What's the point of an ID? You know, like, you have to verify. Like, Greg and I were talking about, you know, Greg was bringing up the real ID thing and all of this stuff you got to bring in.
2: All this proof to show who you are.
0: Yeah. And there was one thing. Oh, they had my name wrong on the, it was, you know, E-R-E-Y,
1: yeah.
0: E-R-Y,
2: right.
0: This whole thing. And
1: Jeffrey.
0: I'm like, you know, like, what are we doing here? Like, I can just, I can come in here and just completely get a license with almost no documentation. But here's this. And, like, you can't just, and she finally,
2: you can't put two and two together.
0: And she did it. And she did it. But, like, if you can just put whatever you want on the official state issued or government issued,
2: then what does it mean?
0: Yeah. I might as well get,
2: what
0: remember
2: does it stand for?
0: Do you remember, like, you used to be able to go to Spencer's?
1: Oh,
0: and get
1: the
0: McLovin driver's license.
1: Oh, yeah, yep. Cool. Yeah.
0: like you might as well just be able to go and just, it doesn't even matter. Like, what's the point of even having one or showing one? If you can just put whatever you want on there, you can live your life. And I should have prefaced earlier. You can live your life however you want. I don't care. It's not about that. It's the point of the ID.
2: Yeah.
0: Right.
1: Well, I have two questions. First of all, as a woman, I know I'm not alone that I have not put my accurate weight on my license since I was probably 16 years old. Do we all have to start doing that?
3: Yeah, we got to step on
1: don't
3: a
1: like
3: scale.
1: Don't like that.
4: Yeah, and men, are you being honest about your height on your driver's license?
1: Don't like it. Stop taking people's word for it. But here's my question about that, because I get what you're... Yeah.
0: Like, let's just say like a super chunk walks into the DMV, right?
2: Uh-huh.
0: And puts down that they're 140 pounds.
1: Yeah. Right. I'm 87 pounds.
0: Right. And someone put, like, will they let them walk out
1: of
0: there with
1: that?
0: That's
1: a good question.
2: That's a great question.
0: This can
4: just kind of give you the look. You want to try that again?
3: Yeah.
4: Give that another pass.
0: Yeah, that's a legit point. I'm wondering, is there something like when they are, because they always look up at you and like when they're checking the,
1: is that your eye color? Is that
0: correct?
1: Your hair color?
0: So I'm wondering, is that what they're doing?
1: That's a good question.
3: Yeah,
1: well, my other question
3: so.
1: Would be if you live your, say a woman, say a man lives his life 24 hours a day.

0: Resort and Spa. Proud all sponsor with the Woody Show.
1: Yes.
0: Dive in movie night at the Oasis Pool.
2: That sounds fun.
0: Movies, popcorn, which might not hold up so well in the water.
3: Yeah.
0: You know what I mean? Well, your wet fingers and popcorn, but hey, you got the lazy river.
3: Yeah. Oh, that's where it's
0: at. You can watch Captain America Civil War on July 4th. Jaws, July 18th.
2: I was going to say, show Jaws.
0: That's cool. I like that dive-in movie idea. That's pretty cool. They also got the $250,000 cash giveaway. Earn entries playing your favorite games. Do that now and then be there on July 3rd. That's Friday, July 3rd, to win. 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Eat, stay, and play there at Morongo Casino Resort and Spa. Good times. It's like Morongo. Yeah.
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3: So if you're in through Gardena, it's a bit of a slow drive because of a crash on the northbound side of the 405 just before Vermont. So the carpool and left-hand lanes both blocked there, involved in a motorcycle. That's why you're stacked up right now at Avalon. You have a crash in Glendale on the 134 westbound before Pacific. That's in the second lane from the left, so that's slowing you down at Brand. And looks like CET are finally holding all the lanes on the westbound side of the 10 through Pomona, starting that break at town to do some emergency potholes.
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4: 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More fun than gonorrhea. I mean, I've had gonorrhea a few times, and I'd say I haven't had gonorrhea. The Woody Show.
0: All right, we're going to wrap up. 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
0: 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We are back tomorrow morning, Thursday, here on The Woody Show. In the meantime, anything you got for us, you can leave it on the After Hours voicemail. That number is

0: 877-44 Woody. You can also find us, follow us on social media at The Woody Show. Greg Gorey, parting words of wisdom, please.
1: Yeah, posting pictures of your kid on the first day of school, that's cool. But what's cooler, not having kids.
2: I mean, there's truth to that.
1: Way cooler.
0: Oh, my God.
2: So cool.
0: Yeah. People go, I can't imagine my life without my kids. And I'm like, really?
1: You're like, that's all I imagine.
0: Because I do that all the time.
1: Uh-huh.
0: I go, oh my God, you know, if we didn't have kids, we would be doing this. Oh my God, if we didn't have these kids right now, we'd be doing that.
2: Uh-huh. I'd have $1 billion.
0: Yeah. You think about it. It doesn't mean you don't love them.
2: Yeah.
0: But no, also, you're lying if you said you can't imagine your life without your kids. Get the F out of here.
1: You can.
0: You liar.
3: Get the F out of here.
0: Yeah. All right, thank you very much, Greg Goring.
1: Jerwood.
0: Thank you so much for giving The Woody Show some of your valuable time this morning. You know, we love and appreciate you for that. The rest of you guys can suck it. Catch you back here on Thursday. Have a great day. SMD double M.
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Okay, all 98.7 LA's alternative rock. First thing I wanted to say today when I got on was congratulations to Mexico. The amount of joy that I heard and like elation that I heard bursting from like apartment windows and homes and bars and just like the utter happiness that was all over. Dude, there was a mariachi band marching down my street at like 9 o'clock at night and fireworks going off till 6 a.m. Whoever that was, I want to kick your ass. But I understand. You're happy. I'm happy. This tournament for Mexico has been absolutely insane. Can you imagine if they win the whole thing? Can you imagine? It's Alt 98.7, LA's Alternative Rock.

All 98.7 Elliott's Alternative Rock. I'm Nicole Alvarez. So 4th of July is coming up on Saturday, and maybe you need plans. You know those people that when there's a big holiday, they're like, oh no, it's too much madness outside. I'm going to stay home. Like, we're just going to grill. We're going to be in our pajamas. I'm going to stay with the family. We're just going to be close to home. I am not that person. I like to be surrounded by thousands of people that lack sobriety and that are acting like animals, gathered in celebration. That is where I want to be all the time. So, if you would like to go to the LA Coliseum for America's Block Party, I'm sure it'll be more civilized than I would like, but we're going to send you there. There's a bunch of musical artists, like all the big ones, and for us, representing Alt 98.7, we've got the Smashing Pumpkins. There's this like really cool drone show and fireworks and all the hedonism that I enjoy. But that's coming up this hour, any minute now. Caller 98, 800-782-7987.

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4: 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I'm Nicole Alvarez. So after this, in a few minutes, I'm going to also bring you your World Cup Minute, because today is stacked. The U.S. plays, but we might just be about to witness the biggest upset in the history of upsets. I digress. Let's get to Phoebe Bridgers. So she's a cutthroat poet. She has a way of saying really ruthless things in a beautiful manner, like this song. That one time in East Berlin when you threw a tantrum. I still wonder how you're sleeping, and I don't feel bad, but I'm sorry. This is Lost Boys, Phoebe Bridgers, new music discovery, Alt 98.7, LA's alternative rock.

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7, Ellie's Alternative Rock. I'm Nicole Alvarez. You know I'm watching. I'm doing all the World Cup things so that you don't have to. And today's stacked. England is playing the Democratic Republic of Congo right now, and they were losing. And if England loses, it would be the biggest upset. I don't think they could go home. You don't understand, these people drink to die. So I'm watching all of their fans in the stadium just like pounding them. They just scored, so now it's a tie game. And now they're drinking in celebration. I cannot imagine. Do they have reserve livers? They're freaking fascinating. Saturday, 4th of July, LA Coliseum, the Smashing Pumpkins, Chris Stapleton, Shaka Khan. I'm going to get you there right after this. Caller 98, 800-782-7987. Good luck.

0: 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What's up?
1: Hey, did I win tickets to see the Smashing Pumpkins?
0: Hey, you're going to go celebrate America on Saturday. You're caller 98. What is your name?
1: Oh, it's Raquel.
0: Hi, Raquel. I'm Nicole. It's a pleasure to meet you. But yes, congratulations. You officially have plans.
1: Thank you so much. That's awesome.
0: And we'll have more all day. Dude, my coworkers, dudes, just asked me, why is there a DR in front of Congo? Because they're playing England. And everybody thought it was the Dominican Republic of Congo. No, it doesn't work that way. It's the Democratic Republic of Congo. We all need a hydration.

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So England just won, so England's moving on. Let me tell you why we care that England wins. At the end of every game, their fans in the stadium start singing Oasis Wonderwall. And now the team just gathers like arm in arm and they look at their fans and they sing Wonderwall along with their fans. Do you know how beautiful that is? Do you know like how beautiful it is to hear that many thousands of people singing Oasis at the top of their lungs? I love the World Cup. It can never end. 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It's Temper City, self-aware, Alt 98.7, LA's alternative rock.

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All 98.7, Ellie's Alternative Rock. I was just talking to a listener who was asking me about America's Block Party. I've got your tickets coming up about this weekend and saying, oh man, but traffic and blah, blah, blah. We can't not do things because traffic's going to suck. Traffic's going to suck in LA. What you need to do is make sure that you have people that you enjoy in the car. Call Not It so that you don't have to drive. Put on a sick playlist and get some snacks. And then just sit around, spend time with each other, sing some songs, maybe discover new music, listen to alts. I got you. It's Alt 98.7.

Those are some of our favorite humans on the planet. And I don't just speak for myself. I am Nicole Alvarez. I speak for everybody that I work with that has ever had the pleasure of working with Incubus. We've all kind of grown up with them. And they're everything you want them to be. Brandon is a unicorn. Mikey, Kill, Jose, like all of them. They're the right kind of rock stars, Alt 98.7.

Alt98's Beth and Ellie's alternative rock. Okay, so you're going to call me right now. You're going to be caller 98. You're going to go to America's Block Party on Saturday. I'll explain everything. The pumpkins will be there. So will thousands of other people. 800-782-7987. Good luck.

0: On 98.7 Ellie's Alternative Rock. Is it still gloomy outside? Yes, it is. What's up?
1: Hi, this is Harry. Am I winner of the Smashing Pumpkins tickets?
0: Harry?
1: Hello there.
0: Hi, Harry. There's a lot of cool Harrys in the world.
1: Thank you. I am a cool Harry.
0: Harry Styles, Harry Potter, Harry Kane.
1: Woo!
0: Who am I missing?
1: Great name. Harry Osborn from Spider-Man.
0: Yeah, him too. Congratulations, dude. You're caller 98. I hope you have a blast.
1: Oh, awesome. Thank you so much. Thank you. You have a great day, too.
0: I'm gonna try, Harry.

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1: Back to music. 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

So Dolores, the lead singer of the Cranberries, wrote that after she had her first kiss. 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But because of that, we have Linger. 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

0: 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The question is, can you guess the song behind the story? Now.
1: Behind the story. I'm not going to tell you the band or the name of the song for the moment. I'll just tell you the story. So there's nothing really to this story. It's a kind of, I don't want to say ridiculous, but it is over the top. It is very 80s hair metal-ish, and it was written in the 2000s. The lead singer, like him and his friends in the band, they were all just screwing around, and they wanted to write something over the top. But more so, the lead singer wanted to take, he was like on a pathological quest to take the word love back, because at the time there was like a lot of testosterone rock, or just nothing talked about love, and he wanted to reclaim love. And then they wrote this little masterpiece, which I think is super fun. And since it's a fun week and we have 4th of July playlist, why not believe in a thing called love? Honestly, when was the last time you heard this? You're welcome. It's Song Behind the Story on 98.7.

0: That was Nicole Alvarez's song Behind the Story. But the story, it doesn't end there. To be continued.
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That song is a reminder that moving on is the hardest thing to do, but it's the right thing to do. 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

All I Need, 7 Ellie's Alternative Rock. I'm Nicole Alvarez. The reason I'm laughing is I got a spray tan yesterday for the weekend because I haven't had time to lay out, even though I'm Spanish and I have, you know, perfectly good tanning skin. I went to something that you stand up in and then this machine sprays you. And I think I went a level too high because I'm not certain that the color that I am today is a color that a human is supposed to be. I look like either somebody's choking me out, I look like I have high blood pressure, and then they missed the neck part, so this is not good. Here's Dexter and the Moon Rocks freaking out, Alt 98.7.

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0: She owns well over 365 band t-shirts. That's insane in itself, but she's been to over 100 Pearl Jam shows and flew to London for 48 hours to see Fred again.
1: Pull me out of this.
0: Ah, she's something. That's a true story, by the way.
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Alt 98.7, LA's alternative rock. I'm Nicole Alvarez. I'm watching the countdown to the kickoff. So the U.S. plays in the World Cup today, and there's a lot on the line because it's do or die. We're in the round of 32. If you lose, you get eliminated, and our boys are looking good. But also, don't you just want to sing John Denver, Take Me Home Country Roads, one more time? All right, go USA.

Alt 98.7, Ali's Alternative Rock. I'm Nicole Alvarez. Do you know what else is awesome about the World Cup? I am learning about geography and things I didn't know. Like, for example, the U.S. plays Bosnia and Herzegovina today. You'd think those are two different places, but that is one country with two different regions. So Bosnia and Herzegovina is actually one country. Pardon me if you already knew this. I was absent that day. Here's Almost Monday on Alt 98.7.

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2: 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Like, I would have called everybody to report that. Because I love you, Greg Gorey. Thank you for keeping our country safe. We love you.
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All 97, Ellie's Alternative Rock. I hope you're having... Oh, wait. I got distracted by Booker's hands and face. I'm Nicole Alvarez. Booker and Stryker are here, and they're just wandering, and they're ready to get their hands on you. They've got tickets to America's Next Block Party, and also, they've got each other. I like saying that, because honestly, their dynamic is one of my favorite things. Have a beautiful Wednesday. It's Alt 98.7.

0: Booker and Stryker at his Alt 98.7, LA's alternative rock. I got the wrong music, Stryker. I'm going to go with that one. There we go. Booker and Stryker, how are you, buddy?
1: Thank you for asking. I'm frustrated right now.
0: What? What? What's wrong?
1: This is what an idiot I am. I woke up this morning, and within 40 seconds of being awake, I have a guest bedroom. The bed has been in the same place for 15 years.
0: Okay.
1: And I decided in that moment in my boxers with no shirt on that I was going to rearrange the position of the bed, including the headboard.
0: Why?
1: I don't know. And my back hurts.
0: Oh, you're kidding.
1: So bad right now.
0: You attempted this on your own?
1: And not... That wasn't the problem. The problem was I hadn't even walked 7 feet yet.
0: Right.
1: And I don't know what came over. There was no coffee, no stretching. And it took me about 14 minutes. And I powered through it. And I got to tell you, you should put me on the Home and Garden Network because it looks amazing in this room right now.
0: It looks good after 15 years of the same way.
1: But my back, lower back really hurts right now. And so I'm bummed.
0: There's
1: I'm very mad at myself.
0: There's nothing worse than like a back thing. And backs don't take much, you know. I've hurt my back before literally like... turning around in this seat.
1: Be careful, dude. Don't do it.
0: Yeah. It's like you never know, you know. Then you're out like 3 days of that, you know.
1: I need a butt massage. I need a hamstring rub. I need a lower back rub. I need some icy hot.
0: I'm here for you, buddy.
1: Thank you, Booker. You're the best.
0: All right, here we go. A chance at $2,500. You'll get that in just one moment. The Offspring first. Booker and Stryker. 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
1: I could not stop watching this man and woman together as a couple climbing to the top of the Empire State Building in New York City. Not to the top floor, like in that spiral thing, that needle on the very top of that.
0: Right.
1: There were police helicopters and news helicopters circling them. And then he proposed to her. He got down on one knee. I believe she said yes because she then put the ring on.
0: Okay.
1: They climbed down through the spiral area, and both of them were arrested.
0: Can you even imagine just standing up there? Just standing. Forget about
1: the willies just thinking about it.
0: Me thinking about it. Me looking at them. I'm like, no, no. I mean, I remember being in the top floor of the World Trade Center. Actually, we had a concert up there at one point.
1: Limp Bizkit?
0: Limp Bizkit did their video up there.
1: Right. Okay,
0: we had a Red Hot Chili Peppers concert up there.
1: Of course, Chili Peppers.
0: And, of course, I was scared to death just being up there.
1: Yeah.
0: Like, Windows of the World was this restaurant at the World Trade Center. I wouldn't even go near the windows. I can't imagine being outside, the wind blowing. Forget about
1: Booker, it. Booker, at the Century City Mall, on the second floor, it's only 30 feet down. I don't like looking over the edge, okay? That's a mall.
0: Right.
1: Anyway, it's Angela and Ivan, the couple. They're also in a Netflix documentary called Skywalkers.
0: Okay.
1: So they're not afraid of this kind of stuff.
0: Jeez.
1: For them, I think it's worth the arrest, even though it costs so much. Anyway. They're going to get married. They're more famous now.
0: Yeah,
1: but they wasted taxpayers' dollars, blah, blah, blah.
0: Well, whatever. There's plenty of that being done around here.
1: Do you know who Victor Willis is?
0: No.
1: 74-year-old passed away. He was the lead singer and the co-founder of the Village People.
0: Oh, you're kidding.
1: Which formed in 1977. And I wish I knew, and I knew I should. I don't know if he was the police officer or the Native American.
0: I think
1: he was the police.
0: He was the cop.
1: He was the cop.
0: Okay.
1: But, I mean, imagine writing a song about YMCA, and in 2026, well, the president loves this song.
0: Right.
1: You can go to any bar mitzvah, any bat mitzvah, wedding, whatever, right, and you're going to hear this song.
0: Has his dance trumped their dance? Because he's got his little
1: double fist thing. Not for me. I like to do the
0: YMCA. That's fun.
1: You know how many years it took me to finally get the letters down with my arms? It took like
0: takes a lot of practice.
1: 30 years of my life to finally get it.
2: It's fun to stay at the YMCA.
0: I mean, what happened at that YMCA? Wow. We're dying tonight.
1: Victor Willis, we send our condolences to your family, your friends, and your fans all over the world. Man alive. What a song. The U.S. men, the football team, the soccer team, 5 o'clock start versus Bosnia. The world will be watching, as we mentioned just before the start of the World Cup. We said if the men can win a couple games, all the normies like me and Booker, who don't care about soccer, I'm into it, man.
0: Yeah.
1: I cannot wait to watch.
0: We're done tonight, right?
1: No. No.
0: You're going to win tonight, huh?
1: U.S. going to win 3-1 tonight.
0: 3-1.
1: Yep.
0: I was thinking it's going to be like a 2-0 job and we're going to lose.
1: Nope. It's going to be 3-1. Put everything on it. Sell your house. And congratulations to Mexico, who won 2-0 yesterday.
0: What a party. I mean, parties everywhere. Yeah. City Walk was banging here. The parties in Mexico City. Did you guys see the footage of that?
1: I did.
0: Unbelievable. Those people were just rocking last night. That was great.
1: I love their uniforms.
0: Oh, green is amazing. Sharp. Very nice.
1: Did you know that there is a player on the LA Dodgers named Max Muncy?
0: Mm-hmm.
1: The Dodgers play the A's again. There's a player on the A's also named Max Muncy.
0: Born on the same day.
1: Who went to Thousand Oaks High School.
0: And born on the same day.
1: That is unreal.
0: How weird is that?
1: Very, very, very, very, very weird. The Angels, I don't know what's going on. I'm Stryker. That's all I got.
0: America's 250. There's a concert this weekend. The Pumpkins will be playing. We'll be getting you in after 3. Booker and Stryker are on Alt

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1: The only AI we witnessed was the alien invasion. We swear it really happened. Guaranteed human. 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
1: Yes.
0: Stryker, I'm trying to decide if this is a thing or not. I believe it will be, because we're always talking about the lottery, like when we talk about the numbers, and you'll look at some numbers and be like, oh, those are terrible numbers.
1: Right. And sometimes you look and you say, those are great numbers that I just got.
0: Right. So this is on the same playing field. And I'm trying to decide if this is a thing, if you're going to think this is a thing.
1: Tell me, and then I'll let you know if it's a thing or not a thing.
0: Okay. So I got a new ride, and I just got my license plates. And the numbers are terrible. It is like 9, then 2 V's together. 2 letter V's followed by a Y. Just looks ugly. It's a sloppy looking license plate. And I was thinking, does it matter? Does it matter if I have an ugly looking number as a license plate? But it's like those lottery numbers. You look at them, they're ugly, you don't want them. Would you care if you had ugly license plate numbers?
1: Yes.
0: You would?
1: Yes. I can't, 2 or 3 cars ago, the license plate, if you looked at it and really had a dirty mind, it was like 9 whores. And I'm like, someone thinks that I have a personalized plate
0: right.
1: with the 9 HRR5 or something, or right. S, HRS.
0: That sounds right, because it's like a number, 3 letters, and then
1: right.
0: a number.
1: 9 HRS, 9 whores. I'm like, oh, my God. So, yes, that puts me on tilt a little bit.
0: Okay.
1: But I don't mostly, because my car has a 9, and I love, that was my number in high school, so I love 9.
0: You love the 9.
1: Yes, but having bad letters after that, yeah, that's not good. You got 2 Vs?
0: Double Vs.
1: Double V.
0: I'll have to sell that car
1: What's
0: now.
1: Your Victor vector?
0: Yeah, exactly. Oh, followed by a Y? Horrible.
1: Your name is Booker, Chris Booker. There's no V, nothing worked in there.
0: Nothing. Double Vs.
1: Why don't you get a personalized plate?
0: Yeah.
1: It could be like BKKMAN.
0: Bookerman.
1: Bookman.
0: It's the Bookman.
1: Bookman. Why not? People think you work at a library.
0: The Bookman. I don't think so. So, do you have a bad plate? That's the question.
1: Oh, let's go 22987.
0: 22987. Because I believe there's people that believe that they have bad plates. My father-in-law, he has like 7 kids or something somehow, but his license plate, we always make fun of him. It's like 7 hoes, like yours. It's,
1: oh, yeah.
0: It's like the horse.
1: Mine was 9 hoes.
0: His is like 7 H-O-O or H-O-S or something like that. Terrible. So, do you have a bad plate?
1: What is your plate?
0: 22987. We want to hear this one.

0: Stryker on Alt 98.7. I got new license plates, and they're terrible. I mean, they're just terrible-looking numbers. And we asked the audience if they've got some bad numbers for license plates.
1: This is, okay, 323, you can text us your bad license plate. When I was a kid, our friend's mom had a license plate, MLFCNT5. Now, hold on. Let's not say this on the air. No. MLFCNT5.
0: That's not true.
1: She loved Maleficent. Not MILF Blank.
0: I got you. So okay. I was like, there's no way she could have got that plate, like, because, you know, the three letters, the three numbers, the whole thing. So, but she, right, she thought it was Maleficent. She got something that looked a little different.
1: Now, I'm just reading this one, and I'm okay. On the fence if I should, but it's the text line.
0: Just go ahead. It's the text line. It's okay. It's fine.
1: I'm a light-skinned guy. My license first three letters after the number were WGR. So some of my friends... I got it. All right.
0: We got a call on this.
1: We do?
0: We got a call on this. What do you got?
2: Oh, it looks like it says drugs 666.
1: Drugs 666.
2: Yeah. It's like a 9 RGS and then 666. I did not customize that. It came just like that.
0: It sounds like more like 9 rugs 666 to me, but all right, I get it, I guess.
1: How come you guys are just not mentioning he has 666? Forget the other stuff. We got the devil right there.
0: That's weird.
2: That's my lucky number right there. So
1: awesome. Hey, thanks for listening, man. Have a good one.
2: Of course, you guys are awesome. Thank you so much.
1: All right, from the 707, what's up, guys? My plate starts 4PFY, 4Puffy. So that bothers me a little bit because I think people are expecting something when they drive by. Oh, yeah. I have a Ford Taurus.
0: That's a bad plate right there. Hey, let's squeeze in this new song from Phoebe Bridgers. Just love her. Lost Boys is new on Booker and Stryker on Alt 98.7.

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0: All right, Booker and Stryker, it is Alt-98.7, Smashing Pumpkins this weekend at the America 250 concert. We'll get you tickets in this hour. Hold on for that. Stryker first with everything happening in the world.
1: It's July 1st today.
0: Mm-hmm.
1: I'm going to give you some activities happening in July that you may be interested in, Booker. We start with 4th of July. The World Cup ends on the 19th. I think we're all going to be bummed when it's over because it succeeded all my excitement and expectations. I thought it was going to be fine. It's better than fine.
0: We'll
1: so
0: see
1: far.
0: After today.
1: Right. Oh, good point. Come on. We'll get to that game in a second.
0: Let me tell you, if America loses today, I'm going to be all out of the World Cup.
1: Major League Baseball All-Star Game is this month. The British Open golf, for me, is on the 16th. You got the Minions and Monsters movie out today. The Odyssey, the Matt Damon, Chris Nolan film opens this month.
0: That looks cool.
1: So July 4th, then National Bikini Day is July 5th.
0: Really?
1: It's National Fried Chicken Day on July 6th.
0: Really?
1: And then it's a National French Fry Day on July 10th.
0: Really?
1: Yes. Of those three, I like all of them a great amount. Remember the very animated pitcher for the Dodgers, Joe Kelly?
0: Yes.
1: He's out of baseball now, but he's now the pitching coach. So he's still in baseball, but he's the pitching coach at Corona High School.
0: No kidding.
1: That's where
0: he went to high school. No kidding. That's cool.
1: He had a 13-year major league career. Shout out Joe Kelly. He became a lot of memes and GIFs on the internet.
0: The pouty face one's the best when he goes, oh, and gave that look back. That was my favorite.
1: I love that one. Mega Millions.
0: Oh, boy.
1: 542.
0: Okay.
1: 542.
0: I'm out.
1: It's fixed.
0: It's fixed. It's rigged.
1: Anytime there's a holiday where shopping is involved, Christmas, Hanukkah, New Year. Remember how high that number was? So when you're going to buy your alcohol for your 4th of July party or your snacks, you're going to see that lottery sign. And they're just going to sucker you in. 542. But when it's you, don't forget about your boys.
0: Fake lottery.
1: U.S. men's soccer team, 5 o'clock versus Bosnia. And Booker, I'm with you. If the men do not win the night, I'm probably going to be out unless Mexico is playing because I've been following them and that's been exciting.
0: Right. I will root like hell for Mexico because I want them to win. That'd be great. But yeah, if we're out tonight, look, I hardly care now, to be honest with you. But at my house, it's on. 24 hours a day, that is on. It's been nothing but soccer.
1: Here's what I learned about the U.S. men's team.
0: What about them?
1: They're not going to be lucky if they win tonight. They're expected to win the game.
0: Okay.
1: In Vegas, they are the favorites to beat Bosnia. If they do not win tonight, it's an upset.
0: Yeah.
1: It's not like, oh, golly gee, poor. No, it's going to be, you guys stunk it up. But let's throw the pause. They're going to win 3-1. That's a lock.
0: Bosnia, Herzegovina, right?
1: Yes.
0: You know how I remember that? I just think of the great city of Covina, and I think it hurts to be in Covina. Hurts Covina.
1: And you're thinking of Joe Kelly. Oh, no. He's in Corona. Sorry.
0: Corona.
1: Sorry. Not Covina.
0: Close.
1: I hear Corona. I think the virus. Dodgers, 640. What else? I don't know. The Angels play the Mariners. I'm Stryker. That's all I got. What's going on here?
0: I have no idea. Hey, thanks for hanging out with us today. It is Alt-98.7.

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1: We are giving away passes for Smashing Pumpkins right now for the big show at the Coliseum, 4th of July. Queen Latifah's going to host. Mm-hmm. I hope she does the intro for Smashing Pumpkins, and I want to know exactly what she's going to say and how Queen Latifah is going to say it. Who is caller 98?
0: Walt's on the phone. We were just talking about
1: Corona
0: and
1: no
0: Covina
1: way.
0: And everywhere else.
1: What's up, Walt?
0: Hey, Walt.
2: Booker, Stryker, how's it going, guys?
0: Hey, baby. Tickets are yours Saturday, America's 250. Enjoy those, all right?
2: Sounds great. Thanks, guys.
1: Thank you for listening, Walt.
0: There you go. Alt 98 static.

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0: halfway through this work week on a holiday weekend forthcoming. 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
1: If you're having a barbecue this weekend and you're the host and some of your friends and family are coming over and you threw it out there, hey, I would love if you could bring something.
2: Mm-hmm.
1: What is the one thing you don't want them bringing to your barbecue?
0: I'm having a barbecue this weekend.
1: Okay, nice.
0: I'm doing ribs. I don't know if it's a one specific thing. I hate when people don't do things the traditional way. Meaning like if I said, it's okay if you bring mac and cheese. And then they dive into the New York Times and find some stupid recipe that's got like corn in it or something. You know what I mean? Like, just bring mac and cheese.
1: Bring the big bullet point, the one that everybody likes style mac and cheese. 22987, by the way.
0: Yeah.
1: Let's get a little bit of a list going. And the reason why we're doing this, we're here to help you as the guest when you're going to the barbecue. Don't bring the wrong thing.
0: Right.
1: You know what I don't like, Booker?
0: Mm.
1: I don't like the people that bring ice. I think that is so lazy.
0: Lazy.
1: Because you think you're doing good, but you run in last second. You had nothing planned. It's melting in your car as you're driving there. Then the host of the barbecue is running around doing there. Where am I supposed to put this ice right now?
0: Right.
1: I'm done. Unless they specifically say, hey, can you bring the ice?
0: Right. You know, anything that's just lazy, that's another thing that bothers me. Like, let's, for example, I'm making ribs. I don't need, like, the greatest thing in the world from you. But if you just go to, like, if you're, like, say, macaroni salad,
1: yeah,
0: whatever. And if you just go and you just go to get that generic container at like Ralph's,
1: you
0: whatever.
1: Don't like that?
0: No, I want you to put just a little bit more time.
1: Really?
0: Because that just says you just swung in on the way there.
1: Right.
0: It was an afterthought. You didn't put any time into it. You didn't make any.
1: Interesting.
0: Yeah, I need you to put some effort into it.
1: Damn, I'm glad I never went to your barbecue because that would have been me.
0: Yeah, DJ Regulate's got one.
3: I enjoy a good potato salad, but don't you dare bring potato salad with raisins.
0: When they put the raisins in there.
1: Oh, right. That's the great example.
0: That falls under my umbrella. Why do you got to do something stupid like that? Just make it right.
1: 714 on our text line, Booker and Stryker. If you guys bring coleslaw to my house for a barbecue, stay at home and celebrate yourself.
0: That's a hideous take.
1: I totally agree because coleslaw
0: is great.
1: Is great independently or on hamburgers. Even putting it on a hot dog is decent.
0: And let me tell you, if you know how to make a proper coleslaw with the cabbage and you get the whole thing down and you make it yourself and you've even let it marinate to do it right, that's a home run for me. I don't like that take.
1: There's a lot of text coming in. Let's play two songs, and then I'll give you the list on the text line. 22987. Do not bring what item to a barbecue?
0: Booker and Stryker. No, I mean, you can bring us, but I'm just saying Booker and Stryker. 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

0: Booker and Stryker. 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The barbecues are coming. Thank you for listening to us if you do.
1: If you're having the barbecue and you ask your friends or family to bring something over, what is something you don't want them to bring? You just get frustrated. Guys, if you bring a vegetable plate that you bought at the supermarket, just turn around and go home. If I'm throwing a barbecue, eating all this food, it's the last thing on my list that I want.
0: 100% in agreement with that take. I hate that thing. That plastic thing. You're great. You got carrots. Oh, you brought me celery. Great.
1: Am I the only one in this room and the only one that's part of the show right now that enjoys that vegetable platter?
0: Yes.
1: I love celery and carrots on that Ralph's platter.
0: Why are all the vegetables always dried out too? I mean, when
1: totally
0: you look
1: dried
0: at,
1: out.
0: When you look at the whatever the cauliflower in there, it's rock.
1: It's the only time of year where I'm like one of these foreigners. I crave the ranch, and I can't believe how good ranch is.
0: You have
1: is.
0: To bathe it in that ranch to enjoy it.
1: You're right. 661. The worst thing to bring are paper plates. Why are you bringing a flimsy paper plate to my house when you know that we're having heavy barbecue food? These are great. 714. Right. Don't bring your kids or babies to the barbecue. I'm trying to relax.
0: Leave them at home.
1: Let's see. Do not bring an entire watermelon that still needs to be cut.
0: I don't mind that so much, but I feel you. I get it. It's a lot of work.
1: Do not bring store-bought cookies if I'm throwing the party. I want you to make the cookies at your house, yep. Not the store-bought ones.
0: Yeah, that leads into what I think. How you doing?
2: Pretty good. How are you guys doing?
1: Hey, doing dude. Great. What do you hate that someone brings to your house if you're throwing the barbecue?
2: So, Booker, you said that you're going to be making ribs.
0: Right.
2: So if I'm going to spend all that time and I'm smoking ribs for everybody that's coming up, I'm investing a lot of time and money. And then someone shows up with more ribs, I just feel like they're trying to upstage me or they just don't like my cooking.
0: I wouldn't show up with ribs ever. I would show up with a side. I think showing up with the main course.
1: Well, they don't know it's the main course. I don't know that. No one knows you're making ribs when you're coming over.
0: That's bad form. That's showing off. He's right. I think that's showing off.
2: I completely agree. It's terrible taste.
0: Thanks for your take, man.
1: Yeah, thanks for listening. Have a good 4th.

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2: 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You know what I mean?
3: It's like a crazy situation.
2: Always like, oh, I just got stung by bees.
4: What?
2: Yeah, you know me. Yeah. Camping. Yeah. That's the episode. This time he picked up, and there's this man massaging his face.
4: Yeah.
2: And he had a warm towel around his neck.
4: That's
2: and he was
4: right.
2: Like, no glasses on, by the way.
4: No, the glasses were off.
2: Clark
4: the hat
2: Kent.
4: Was off.
2: Like, yeah. Dude, I was like, who's this?
3: Yeah.

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10: Yeah.

0: Booker and Stryker. It is Alt 98.7, LA's alternative rock. Here's the deal. America's turning 250. Have you heard? We're having a party at the Coliseum. The Pumpkins will be playing. They're part of that show with Chris Stapleton and Queen Latifah hosting. We're going to get you in, let's say, within 15 minutes.
1: Perfect. Okay?
0: Stryker first with everything happening in the world.
1: First, July 1st, happy Blink-182 Day. It's the 182nd day of the year. Blink-182, that pop-up show on Fairfax, Complex on Fairfax. I'm not sure if Blink is there this moment, but I love this band, and I know you do, too.
0: Yeah, this is cool. Blink-182 Day, that's fun.
1: What do you think their number one quality is? Is it the...
0: Humor.
1: Humor.
0: It's not musicianship, that's for sure.
1: Well, Travis Barker's Hall of Fame status on drums.
0: Hall of Fame status drummer. But the singers, we could have been in that band.
1: They're so charismatic.
0: Right.
1: And the songs, though, this is catchy, man. Well,
0: listen, I'm not saying they're bad songs. I'm just saying you and I probably could have sang it.
2: Like this part.
0: Here we are again. Come on. Give me a break.
1: I love these guys so much.
0: They're the best. The best.
1: There are some rock stars out there. You know, you chat with them for an interview, and it's like they just look at you.
0: Right.
1: Blink-182, you say two things, and you just sit back and relax.
0: And there's some rock stars out there. They get on that microphone, and they can really sing. But Blink-182, the hell with that.
1: No, they can sing.
0: I know.
1: They can sing. where am I going here? Okay, so the Lakers have Luka Austin, a guy named Jake LaRavia.
0: Who?
1: And now a new player named Walker Kessler.
0: Okay.
1: He played zero games last year, but apparently when he does play, he's very good. He's a center, and he was on the Utah Jazz.
0: I was going to say he's the big man from the Jazz, right?
1: Yeah.
0: Okay, but he never played.
1: He might
0: be good.
1: He is good.
0: But he's a Laker.
1: He's on the Lakers, so we're going to root for him.
0: All right.
1: If he walked down the hallway at Alt-98.7, I would have no idea who he is.
0: No idea. Can I say something offensive, please?
1: I know
0: everybody,
1: what you're going to say.
0: Put your earmuffs on, everybody, if you're afraid of being offended. If you're being offended. It's a really white team.
1: Hickory! It's like from Hoosiers.
0: What is this, Hoosiers we're building? What the hell? All right, you can take your earmuffs
1: offensive.
0: Off.
1: You're just pointing it out.
0: I'm just pointing it out.
1: Man, it's not showtime, it's white time. Okay, hold on, sorry.
0: You had to take it one step out of the line, didn't you?
1: I'm sorry.
0: You delivered it, it was fine, you could have moved on, but you did.
1: Are we live?
0: No.
1: Yes, we are live.
0: Continue, yes.
1: So there's no take backs.
0: No take backs.
1: Do you have the Village People ready to go?
0: I do. You want to hear the video?
1: R.I.P. to Victor Willis. This is sad. Only 74 years old. Victor Willis was a founding member of the Village People. He was the cop in the Village People and the lead singer.
0: Yeah. Still a bop.
1: It is. I like Macho Man as well.
0: You know, Macho Man's the jam, too.
1: In the Navy?
0: In the Navy. That's a good one. What else? Is that it? That's the three hits, right?
1: That's all you need.
0: Right.
1: That's all you need.
0: All right. R.I.P.
1: I went to 40 bar mitzvahs and bat mitzvahs in the 80s and 90s in L.A. Heard that song every time.
0: Right.
1: It was like at the 80th bar mitzvah, I could finally do the letters. The Y, the M,
0: you got
1: the C,
0: down.
1: And the A. Yep, finally got it down. Let's talk soccer for a minute, Booker.
0: Okay.
1: The U.S. men's team plays at 5 o'clock versus Bosnia. The men are heavy favorites. If you bet you have to bet $800 to win $100 right now.
0: Damn, so they're really supposed to win.
1: Yes.
0: Why do I feel like this is a letdown game? I just got this terrible feeling about tonight's game.
1: You know, it's very rare that the U.S. men's team is in this position to be favorites in the round of 32.
0: Maybe that's why I'm thinking.
1: They got it. They look good. They've got this amazing coach. They play aggressively. They're not like on the defense all the time. They got this. They're going to win 3-1. It's a lock to go to the round of Sweet 16. And a shout out to Mexico for their great win yesterday.
0: There you go.
1: Dodgers play at 6:40. Angels play the Mariners. I'm Stryker. That's all I got.
0: America's 250. You're going to get in minutes. Hold on.

0: All right, Booker and Stryker. It is Alt-98.7, LA's alternative rock. You see our winner's name on the line here?
1: Gilbert.
0: Yeah. You think he, the Gilbert.
1: What's eating Gilbert Grape?
0: Yeah, you think of that immediately.
1: No. Thought of Lewis and Gilbert from Revenge of the Nerds.
0: Oh, you do? Oh, I'm just Gilbert
1: You're
0: Grape.
1: What's eating Gilbert Grape.
0: Yeah.
1: Is that the Leonardo DiCaprio film?
0: Uh-huh. He was brilliant
1: kid,
0: in that.
1: Right.
0: Really,
1: great.
0: Really great in that movie. But I wonder if, like, he was before the movie came out. You know what I mean? Where, you know, he was just running around as Gilbert. No one knew the name Gilbert. Then all of a sudden this movie comes out. And now that's what that's what I think of. What's eating Gilbert Grape.
1: The only Gilbert that I can think of right now is dead, and I loved him. Gilbert Godfrey.
0: There's another Gilbert, I guess. All right, Gilbert, how are you, buddy?
2: What's up, Booker and Stryker?
1: Hey, Gilbert at Baldwin Park. That's where In and Out first started. Hey, man, it's July 1st, 3 days from now. You've got two passes. You're going to go to the Coliseum. You got Smashing Pumpkins and a huge party to attend.
2: Oh, my God. Let's go.
0: There you go. Back to the question, though.
2: Oh, my.
0: Does everyone, is it like as soon as you say your name to somebody, do they immediately say something like Gilbert Grape?
2: No, they go like Gilbert.
0: The Gilbert.
1: It's also the name of a city in Arizona.
0: It is?
1: Yeah, that's a good
2: name. Yeah, they say Gilbert, Arizona.
0: Yeah, very cool. Hey, Gilbert, hold on a minute. What's eating him? It's Booker's Strike.

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0: right, Booker and Stryker, it is Alt 98.7, LA's alternative rock.
1: The Taylor Swift wedding is equivalent to soccer for me outside of the World Cup. Meaning, I don't really care that much, and I'm a little curious at the same time.
0: Okay.
1: I go to Booker and ask this question for everybody like me that doesn't really care, but 10% interested.
0: Right.
1: Why are they getting married in the basketball arena, MSG, when they could go anywhere they want to do it?
0: Buddy, that's the million-dollar question.
1: Oh, is it really?
0: Yeah, I have no idea either. I don't know why you'd choose the Garden. That seems kind of cold to me, like an arena. But it sounds like it's going to be a big party. I just read something where the New York Knicks, the starting five, they found out that they are invited to this wedding.
1: What if you're like the seventh guy on the team? You didn't get the invite?
0: Yeah, that's a good question. Like, none of the bench guys get to go? And who decides who the starting five are? You know what I mean? Like, I don't know how that went down. But today, I guess there's videos of like a grand piano going in. They're taping up the stairs to the VIP entrance.
1: Isn't everybody VIP at this wedding if you're going?
0: Who knows?
1: Are there normies going there? Like Taylor Swift's best friend at 7 years old?
0: And are they going to be allowed to take pictures? Is everyone there going to have an
1: Does
0: NDA?
1: Does Andy Reid, the coach of the Chiefs?
0: Right. Is he going to go? Sure, I would think.
1: And doesn't he want to take a picture with his wife in their outfits? Are you allowed to take photos, Booker?
0: Well, maybe they will, you know, hire a photographers and they'll provide them with the pictures at the end of the night. I don't know. The whole thing seems a bit much. I'm not like, I don't have the fever. Like, I don't, like, two people are getting married. I couldn't care less.
1: I'm curious now about the food situation. Are they having, like, hot dogs from MSG?
0: No,
1: or
0: get out of here.
1: No, but if you're going to feed, if you're a caterer, are you going to be able to give the food that a Taylor Swift wedding is expected when you're cooking inside MSG?
0: I got a feeling that this is going to be the most swanky of food. I mean, like, the best steaks, the best seafood, the best of the best. There's going to be no Garden hot dogs being served.
1: But that would be kind of cool to have that area. Like, listen, we've got lobsters and steaks, but if you want an MSG hot dog, we've got
0: Nobody
1: that
0: wants
1: as well. That.
0: I mean, the MSG popcorn's pretty good. I mean, maybe that would be kind of cool. Or even just to keep the beer spouts open, that'd be kind of cool, I think. But outside of that, I'm sorry. That's going to be like highfalutin champagne. And, you know, I think that's going to be next level.
1: Do you know what an NDA is? Do most people know what
0: a non-disclosure agreement?
1: Right. Yeah. That's where someone will say, listen, you can come to my party if you sign this NDA. And that means you can never discuss what goes on in this house. I heard that some of the guests have to sign an NDA while others are not being forced to sign it.
0: Interesting.
1: Have you heard about that?
0: No, because some may be in the circle of trust. You know what I mean? Look, if you're going to invite somebody to a wedding, you got to expect them to, A, like, want to take pictures, have some fun, talk about it a little bit. I mean, come on. You're going to go to that wedding. I don't think they're going to be so special about it. I think that's all like a facade. I think that's, it's more of a put on. I don't think that's going to happen.
1: I have one more thing.
0: One more question.
1: Is the guy that followed me on Instagram, Ryan, what's his name? Ryan
0: Reynolds?
1: Ryan Reynolds' wife.
0: No.
1: Is she going to be there?
0: No. I mean, that'd be funny if she was, but I think
1: they're on the outs,
0: they're
1: right?
0: They're on the outs.
1: Okay.
0: Yeah. All right. Anything else you'd like to know?
1: I'm going to stop right there while my head.
0: Now Neon.

0: All right, Booker and Stryker, Alt 98.7. You want to hear how I screwed up earlier today?
1: Yes, I do.
0: All right. So I had this meeting with like my insurance people, and I'd never met the lady before. So I went in and I sat down and we went over a couple of things. And she's of Indian descent, so she had the hijab, the thing
1: yes,
0: where they wrap around your head. Well, so she had that on, and I think I knew this rule, but I'm so dumb.
2: You did not go in for a hug?
0: No, just the handshake. I went for the handshake at the end, and I got the full denied, you know, because you're not allowed to touch
2: I know
0: the,
2: that,
0: the woman.
2: And
0: I knew
2: that,
0: it, too.
2: But, right, but it's habit, and it's,
0: right,
2: you were being
0: put. But it was like
2: your
0: this,
2: intentions
0: Stryker,
2: were great.
0: Slow motion. As soon as I, you Let's know, see. Pulled it out of the holster, you know
2: yeah,
0: what I
2: the
0: mean?
2: Hand
0: like
2: out
0: the,
2: of the holster.
0: I start, and it got like about a foot off my body like this, and I was like, oh, no. And I couldn't stop. It's like my hand slow motion. And then she like, you know, the sweetest like hand of the heart. Like I'm, and I'm like, I'm so dumb. I knew this. And I just, I didn't
1: think
0: about it. Did
1: you verbalize that anything that you're like,
0: oh. I did. No, I said that out loud. I went, oh, I knew that. I'm so sorry.
1: And
0: she's
1: is,
0: like, oh, she's like, oh, no, not a big deal. And I'm like, I'm stupid. So dumb. But man, you should have seen that arm come out, like the holster. If I was Doc Hollywood, I'd have got shot. It was so slow.
1: I thought you were going to say you went for the kiss on the forehead.
0: You know, that's my move.
2: That would have been bad right there.
0: Where is our first meeting?
2: Oh,
0: now, maybe on
2: God.
0: The second meeting, you
2: okay,
0: know, I have
2: all right,
0: a couple
2: right,
0: drinks
2: right.
0: in me. I'll go
2: all right,
0: for the
2: all right,
0: kiss on the forehead. Booker and Stryker, hang it out. It's Alt 98.7.

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1: People are legitimately into things, right? And that's fine. It's the phoniness of all the people who aren't, and it's just for the trendiness of it.
2: Yes.
3: Yeah. They find out.
1: That's annoying for whatever reason. It's not ruining my day. It's the phoniness,
3: the people that are
1: chasing fads
3: on it
1: and trends.
3: They can make a dollar.
4: Well, you know who the latest one of that is? Labubu's.